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Let me say, it do a debit, say, Bernard Homachi, yeah. Homachi BNC, Prada BNC, only prophet.

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2: Akurepa.

0: Bible demonstrates Genesis chapter 37, verse number 5, couple 11. Matthew chapter number 2, verse number 13. And then I can suffer die. Anybody brings so by I'm for the dying is serious.
1: Genesis 37, the verse 10.
0: Genesis chapter 37, the verse number 5. Genesis 37, the verse number 5. Micah 5, now couple 11. We are near Matthew. We are near Saba Daniel. We are near Saba Job. I'm a man with a word. Baby, I'm not saying you made your prayer was so yeah. Be a so die, but I find a die in normal. What you want? No, me or catch on. So what you want? Can't move from down. And then we do. Baby, I so die. I find a die in normal. It is Genesis 35, 37. Sorry. Na Joseph aso daye me baka
1: na o ka chi ni nuanom
0: na o ko ka daye ni wen you bia o sister ti o me se wen you bia anyade ai an ko ka daye na ntene no
1: na o tano na sene kane no
0: na emra wo so daye no o ko ka chi ni nuanom no o mu ye de ai
1: tane no
0: me na fu tim yo so mu ye de ai
1: mo tane no
0: and sometimes you may think se wo nuanom do ba no o mu tao because o mu vision any we aim
1: yes
0: any idea kura wa wo di bobo bra.
1: Yes.
0: It is Joseph for sure die no. What did it die in a quality and more quiet day? Echo catch their own. Are you with me here?
1: Yes.
0: Am I communicating?
1: Yes.
0: It will be someone who pays a die bay and I was wasso. Now, what's so die no? Why in our born a man here? What's so die no? Why and I wouldn't the Kasai? Me pardon, I would take a die in which no. I got my life for TikTok and I'm running to Barcelona. I'm catching Evans. My woman said, "Friend Evans, I'm so TMC CEO. I can't say Kofodia. What's up? My woman said, 'I'm catching Evans.' My woman said, 'And Kofodia, you're watching that. Oh yes, and who turn one side? The idea, my wife, no matter the idea, no. What is the idea? Let's live. Oh, we have a walk on interview and bra. Time where the man, oh, no, no, in that time, UK time. When I'm saying UK time, when I'm saying Ghana time, we could do as we're late." Eh, why when you end our own sister would die be a war sonno when you be a war sonno not doing slippy adjoins rapper? It's gonna be a similar mechanism. Who no more ain't to be found no more, but when who no more a bad day a be found no more die a ben a war son. Now, who should die? And I'm a question. They say, why can't I work out with diet? Then, why not when you discuss with die? Why not who communicated diet? Then, it was in a Joseph was so die. Now, what can't die? No, you're actually a new animal.
1: No, catch it.
0: No, catch it. I'm
1: saying, I'm
0: saying, Monte Diamas. Never,
1: my fissus, sorry, Gina, Tribem. Now, shall my fear funu at Chahu Asia?
0: Why?
1: Now, I'm Koto, my funu. Now, then you don't catch it on the say. Dear, now, baby, answer, Henny. And now, sir, son, I hope I say, and so.
0: It's in the animal, can't say, Daddy. Master, do best what you say. Wonder who baby,
1: yes,
0: one.
1: Whoa,
0: that's what you say. Who does the say? What Joseph who person what they saying? It will be obiashia sia washing na ye die. Obi so die. Ne die so no so na ye one the plan ye wa die. Of an normal. na ni ba ne ho so no na daye ba ko no so ye no na dane yade ye yade ya bolo ye tiri sa wo nya no aduro typhoid bi dane so diabetes dane so HIV bi abeto ne so and I know abrante bi aso wo HIV is over 12 years small boy only obandada or ye virgin yes when HIV is nothing what happened and then 3 days now, Madame Bako can say the chairman. Was it Papa Bia? Or not answer number 2 anymore? Sir, Nayere? Any, Nayere? Nayere call hospital and say Nayere and HIV is. Obama just on fine, you create it. You're quite checking you, Kunzu, Kunzu, Nibu. If you catch him, say, wait, and normal. And you normal. If he said, Daya Subia Koso. When we say to you, so about you, Diana, who the feed Diana? Who the main fear banner? Because demons, cinema, we are there, or my cat, Diana, said about one kai. Because when we say, oh, kai, Diana, in a bit to me, I am with you, man. It will be Bria Susu Diet, but on the diet, Diagro. Oh, Miss Bria Susu Diet, but on the diet, Diagro. Diagro. Diana, also, yes. Mention it to save.
1: Not a dying,
0: not a dying,
1: for some time, baby.
0: You call see your debad yet, you call see your debad yet, because you call see your day, your time will be.
1: Also, that's a problem.
0: Now, a sass with the second
1: dream, you know what I'm saying?
0: Me, Jimmy, me, Jimmy, a senti phone with Timmy and say, you and I, or so, Quasian Tobe, in Tiasum Pimino. This is so first I am. I say, send any people be a by you. We never bear my papa in the band antenna. No, I call you catching now for you now. The middle of the world was now. Say, when you first one, you are catching now for you now. The rebound was in a Juma Labono. The rebound was on your man in Sicano. No, I teach you Scanaman in answer. This is for die or so first one. This is for share from the beginning. Why Daya was so ya? Okay, catch them for now. And yes, I can make a dress for one. Catia and a dress for Bayer. What be our wedding? So Daya tossed me, but Cabarro, I'm
1: supposed to debut.
0: Yeah,
1: now you know, Rihanna or San and Suma do be a quack to me.
0: Well,
1: now catch your ledger and any Rihanna. Naja can any.
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0: Oh, Yanko Casabo, Bunny Biarino. 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
1: know.
0: We have heard you
1: at a Diana
0: Bay. 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Madame Obra will bring me Diana will continue with me. 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E ka no kru bi a che wa ne. It's wine I will come with diet then. Why na die no uka che na die no so uka die na ba mu. Na tie o ka Bible no kan se mi. Eho no won o kan se graphic. Ba me ma catch on dada. Wo se na Joseph papa die, o de die no ye die is ye ye. Ofisi wonim se se die be be ye bia no. Die no betumi ay den abem. Eti ni nua no mu die, o mu di tan in a tan no. But papa na wo ye father ne die, o de sie ye. To the be a him person be, and was so yes, so deep will be, we are so phobia, and to be a him person behind the body, a sea. We keep who is him person. It was he that dwell in the secret place of Mosai shall abide under the shadow of Elohim. The reason why many people alive have become monopolious and miserable is because number one. You don't have any prophet, you don't have any man of God that you can share your secret matter with. And you're not buying your share secret in some time. Remember, you're the crowd. You're crying some sana me raho. Let me kiss us half an hour in some home. Remember, you're raho. So, how many bema now will back up through? Remember, because I've been over 5 years. For the past 4 years up to now, but for me, I'm not sure me banner up to now. Why is it going to be our money be? Also about 50 pesos in pound. How do you money one CD per week? Just for the kind of money you raho. Also my share me banana man banana 5 years. One CD per. You want temper? Banana into the mano. The can say as much as a vegan so to be one now. The question is why? And who can want so much then? When I can want so much then? When I can secret it then? We can ask me you na me tell idea what say here. Na be man to me be hwe no. We don't put him here. You need a spiritual man that can back you up.
1: Yes.
0: It was in a Joseph die no. We catch the enemy on first one. One to four. And we saw we catch the second one.
1: Yes.
0: And we saw one to four. The Bible say, "Me papa die what the die no here die is ye." But me nua no me die. O me die time. Time. The reason why people hate you is not because of anything, but it's because of the dream you have.
1: Yes.
0: Everybody has a dream. Obita is son is a obekwa bochini. You are kobo braba. Obita is son is a dati obe biye campaign. Obita is son is a dati obe to cars. Obita is son is a dati obe we nyanka. Obita is son is a dati obe so be ni petit obe ye MP. That is the reason why His Excellency John Dramani Mama Mahama. His Excellency John Dramani Mahama. You have a pay. You know what I saw me? Set up a so you be more my Ghana. It will call ya, boss. I had a bad bag. Because old Diasubi and the Diasun, yay! I'm telling you, man, I am not preaching about politics. I want to be clear, look at it. But in the person who can make me kind of what he has said. So, oh, Diasubi, and I was so be more die. No, we pass a bemua. Number one, we here will be able to see amount. If it's just another party dying here, it's here. If not because of the father has the grace and the ability, verse 9, verse 18, no. If not because the father has the ability and the grace to comfort Joseph, I can mean you're not going to be saying no. On the map, na brother by you, monopolious. No, we don't know about you. We don't know about you. We don't know about you. We don't know about you. Akulei kule divisi na nye ya nisana Joseph kwa na ye ketua
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2: mi kukura na nsiaku
0: we go back to TikTok or see English language please. I have Brandy 104.5. It's my Mexican. I cannot preach only English. I'm live on radio. Uba so daye na wanyam. 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Matthew chapter 2, Amen, Kansas Mitchell, verse 13.

0: Matthew, what can baby be real cooking company can go? Matthew chapter 2, verse 13. Now, if you are quiet, Vic, when I cast him through, the Biaia Kansasiano was talking about Joseph and Mary and Jesus Christ. Okay. Now, Joseph, now you can, and yet Joseph, Bakona, you can't have someone. Okay. And I said, great Joseph in America. When Jacob meets Joseph in America.
1: Okay.
0: But where is Joseph? Where is Jesus? Joseph.
1: Okay.
0: Me, Papa. Bible said, Mraya, who, yes, you know. No, he be near Fanny Helody. No pindi punk like it to a merriman united a kumamo. It is Joseph, a body in wedding, a rebel for ye in wedding channel. Our heifer, Diane. Was so you wedding channel, heifer, Diane. Christian is a Tamaqualan if a janet.
2: Come is you.
0: And Penny Fusso will be Saturday above your near journey, me say, Minawa Mayawa. The part of Quadem, Cosamatia, Madame Hosso, Nefabesiano. And to watch us, and so we are doing Uncle Ponce. Yet yes, simple Johnny. Now, yes, simple. Yet any yet any Johnny. Yet any pebble be a quarter. It will not send a buffalo catch them. Say, I will die you.
2: Abofano,
0: ne nina.
2: Johnny,
0: come Johnny.
2: Come
0: be slim. Quarter. Now, what you say?
2: Me
0: catch them.
2: Me
0: hero di behish abofano. Yet any
2: kuro.
0: Yeah. I don't know the people who see me who turn me the camera. I am a spiritual checkup. No,
2: solid.
0: Job 33:14. It's in Matthew chapter 2 said, and God revealed himself to Joseph. And he said, Joseph, come up for the family. Madam, what were you doing? Daya Ben Nawasu. Who saw Daya Ben? Mamim be lying to me, picking the pom, I come 5 pay. Mamim do some Daya Ben or so, yeah. As a matter of course, you must say, 0241 45 78 and a 03 0241 45 78 and a 03 and yet Daya Ben Awaso and then for a radio course, no, me picking in two forms.
1: Okay,
0: first one is a diet.
1: Okay,
0: Daya Ben Awaso, second one is a prophetic.
1: Okay,
0: the first one, oh, Daya Awaso, Ufrebenua. Not much so with Diana, say.
1: Okay.
0: Not much so, I dear be ya. Diana, other say between my name.
1: Okay.
0: It's for a bit of Cicia.
1: Okay.
0: And yes, I can cry. Cicia, I'm picking for 5 o'clock. Number three, Daya. Oh, so was so. Hello. The Basoka Safri.
3: Sorry,
0: I have been a friend. I'm going to
3: the
0: blue. I'm going to the
3: blue.
0: I'm
3: someone is asking for love in my dream, but I don't need that person. I don't love him too.
0: Obi, Abe, someone was asking that he love you.
3: Yes.
0: In your dream?
3: Was, and I don't love that person too.
0: Did you accept it?
3: No.
0: You didn't accept it?
3: Yes.
0: I am spiritual marriage. Oh. I am spiritual marriage. Do you go to church?
3: Yes.
0: I saw you an alcohol.
3: Long time Baptist church.
0: You don't hope on pie very serious.
3: Okay.
0: And yes, our spirit may wallow.
3: Okay.
0: What time I got you on?
3: Yes.
0: God bless you.
2: 0241 0241 45 45 78 78
0: and a 03. Diabena was so. Diabena was so. Diabena was so. Diabena was so. Diabena was so. Diabena was Obi so Diana kusi di neti. 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
0: Na daya be na wa so bi me nti ase ye o.
4: Just
0: say Diana me so ye me ka ni
4: se
0: an go na ma ni no. Then near that you.
4: No
0: 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Eh. Ana wo sa so Diana ni pa na ba. Disappointment and pound. Where are you driving?
4: Actually, you.
0: What you talk to Anna?
4: A car, cashier.
0: Trader.
4: A container, 5 tons.
0: You know, who bomb pie? Who say we near country? We near country, I know what team. Papa, papa, papa, papa.
4: Actually, Zenu, I'm
0: on. We're in Zenu Station, I'm on.
4: Zenu Station.
0: Yeah. Me new washing base net you. Me was Zenu Station. Zenu Station. Kasa. Me new software ba akuna ya mukono wana ya subu muno.
4: Chuo Station.
0: Eh wana me wong. 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
4: Me kasa fri a break unkono.
0: Udi fa agripa. 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Why? Never had information more. What? To you be this same station? What? For the number we cry and sound, I will go to an amobia.
4: But you,
0: Matty. Man up,
4: you
0: may ruin him. Why? We open up your own. When you pack a sea open your brim pong. Oh, little push. We saw the other body.
5: Little
0: push. Yes, soon diet. I can be pushing. I'm picking the pamia in Saka. Daye ben na waso na daye net say uti daye na se ana wanti ase o fe mo TikTok na waso daye bi na wanti ase o so beti mo de TikTok afao eh papa agripa TikTok number ni 0241 45 78 03 0241 45 78 03 TikTok. 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I'm picking radio call. Hello.
6: Good morning, boss.
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6: Papa Sophia Accra.
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0: Your friend is succubus and incubus. 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But who said, Abrebia Besso Sayed, I know why a bassa.
6: Aye.
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6: Bacha.
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6: Bacha, no crap.
0: Okay. O be steady a o e to sa time no so season ni do o nyo ma nyina tumi yesu o
6: yes
0: na obi bia e basa.
6: Yes.
0: Na se wan kasa ko wani wu asa wan won na ma se you feel rejected.
6: Asa la wa basa be like.
0: Yeah. Wan e ya kwesi no.
6: Akwesi.
0: Yeah.
6: Pa
0: se
6: mi
0: nim ni prefer na kwesi. Only you can say me class on radio so. Be hu ba e be di nkomo why? Be hu mi. About you many na apete. Why?
6: Pa
0: se ba. Na mi so na problem she with him. Hello, we are dealing with dreams. Hello.
7: Hello.
0: Me pato.
7: Good morning.
0: Good morning. Diabe na oso ye.
7: Pato na so diabe se na lo ware me na so. I fun do na wo ye ni muna na me nua baako. Opeshe ye asa ade abono so to wa collapse. Na me para wa so de me nua fi ho. Di dia wade na connection.
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7: but you that the that I said 2 weeks so that I say mm-hmm. Like, what time I didn't need any answer and I see can you get an issue on the data no mm-hmm. Now I said
0: the
7: lady now is equal to no more coins.
0: Okay,
7: no papa be the nature or your call no more your hand to get to me you need general and chain on the
0: scene
7: or yeah and I said men call
0: Mama, jai, yankasa, jai. Diana also in nature said there is a monitoring spirit di wechi. Who be monitor? Spirit be monitor. It will be kind of cross. 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
7: Mbadi, sara sika na me kanu. 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
0: 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The Saman of Pua Solo, me with Zim, Benya Zimuka, a salmon traffic. 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
1: okay
0: yeah spirit about some there else I
1: know
0: I didn't feel my petty
1: okay
0: would you have a painting work
1: what is it
0: would you have a painter
1: okay my I am my quinta
0: what quinta bro Joe
1: Joe
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0: what we die now first one what the way me say that here me say we fear be for be try somebody we be go form we be chwase but no we be yebia still we be do nkunim it we hear soon soon bible why
1: mate
0: ah
1: mate
0: ah there is a woman one of her joys
1: guys
0: yes
1: and me yira down for
0: eh yan kasa bi mo pani so no be say man o pay the bibi koso ah
1: mate
0: me say dey
1: what's the main problem me shea
0: me shea me wo in picture down so but why you you make kwa to atwa wa bra with am nso yi
1: mate
0: e we say we break it through it any one ho toto hmm
1: mate
0: to any direction e ba so no wono
1: eh
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0: O kasa free.
1: Central region.
0: Central region. Central region. 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
1: Yes.
0: 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I can't wait about when you scan for anything. I can't wait to be at them. Yes, who said to me, who said, Mammy, sit down, will be many of the body and them. Solo Abbaso. Come on and I want to phone a car, remember? Come on and I'll phone a car. And I'll buy some Andra Naminama. Nice lady. No, old Nanu, old Nanu. You shouldn't have some Zaboa. Who be phone a car? Menvao. You can see. Well, before me can I catch him some in Nakoda? I didn't yet. Tell me what's a million of you got out of me, you know. If you are catching the swine in Humo Bram Pisica, Rebecca say, hey, one of the copies in Oba Brumua, every time I made a BM who can't move from me. Was the money is the answer of all evil. The root of the better Sikai Bolini the Engine. When I catch it out, Sanko takes any portrayal and may catch me brain. On Sanko Kongo, you don't want some metro beam. When I may catch it out, when I catch you, Sikai Bolini the Engine. Sure, and yes, we miss Sikana, what's no grandpa with it is a beer. We miss Sika, what's more, ya Sikai Kasa.
1: Nti
0: wa hwe ya wa ba kura be so le kwati ya wa ba kura be so la se o

0: 2:19. Tino Kaya, my last quotation here. Daniel 2:19. Everybody. Mommy, pick a last call. Let me come. 0241 45 78 03. Vic, and then you're blah, brother. And then we are going to deal with dreams. We are going to deal with what? Dreams. Because this month, I'm here with program. I'm here to do this Power to Prosper Conference. Didn't tell you, you were 30 years. We know because we need 30 million that we can do. Or 40 years, only 40 million. Or 20 years, only 20 million. Or 70 years, only 70 million that I can't do. What is the issue? Oh. What is the problem? There is something wrong somewhere. Wake up for your destiny. You are not taking it serious.
1: Daniel 2:19.
0: What am I saying?
2: Okay.
0: And I know because in this penifosa woni ho aho wo ho sere ananya sa.
2: Sir.
0: Eto bi asrebu ho ya ho anya yi. Srebu ho am se to bi ya ho anya dey.
2: Anya yi. 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
0: Wo ya bi bu na mebu no. 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
2: Wisdom.
0: Mrs. Srebu ho ya ho anya dey.
2: Anya yi.
0: It is solemn a person some spirit. This is solemn a person about the spirit. Solemn a person about the spirit. It's me, na no Diana, who so me, Adin, na who kika ye, kika ni na no. Na a spirit, na man yada badie. 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It is a one pe spirit biye chiri kwai, one pe hum biye chiri kwai, one pe tumi biye chiri kwai, an pa kwai chiri biye chiri kwai ya. It's Act chapter 1:8. But ye shall receive power when the Holy Ghost, when the Holy Spirit comes upon you. You shall receive what? Power when the Spirit comes upon you. Act chapter 1, verse number 8. Me me do them 10 minutes pe ye ko tie adanse ye.
2: Okay.
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0: me pese the spirit e bo ano me nam ho kwa me ka to pray pray fa
4: okay
0: and me see me bomb pa ya I deal with all sorts me count now I believe in all God
4: okay
0: I don't joke with anything
4: okay.
0: I don't doubt anything
4: okay.
0: It will be a Muslim here you are welcome
4: thank you
0: we are Muslim here you are welcome because all power belongs to who
4: God
0: to me catch the one minimum America
4: okay
0: me could a 2 million without the dear mommy
4: sir
0: to deal with all sorts
4: okay.
0: So I don't joke with my destiny
4: okay
0: yeah the thing I need in your media grow necessary baby I'm not saying and I'm not feeling Nigeria by your own one because I'm not dancing I'm feeling Nigeria by your own mother's then I'm okay with your grown over was over so long yeah oh dear was more baby was only them all she said discipline that's what me feel Nigeria by mom with your dancing yeah process conference on Nigeria you feel about one cause of your messes up it can be a will keep being true and a moment and the baby see what's on the wall me see me pen your person about bra mommy where we tell me a friend of your dance here for a friend of mine now if he as I'm a new town
4: okay
0: well buy any money you will map on
4: oh
0: a big name on your mommy can see ya you can go and talk to us on the moon what's in the map on no no there's no more different grip on se se ne mona starting sending the sika heno
4: oh
0: that mean when you are going to do home and the people of person of bra no person spirit bo ano no person in me hono me ka se me chira o ni pe bi e wo be bi e fa se wetri me se wo be fitae mu o mbe tuntum mi so ba eva
4: fitae
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4: spiritual check up
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4: sa
0: me say e ba dia seminar me dia haban na ye dia eye that's number 1
4: okay.
0: Number 2
4: mm-hmm.
0: A spiritual perfume we find angelic perfume before perfume
4: yes
0: unsu abofo ba I don't know ma me ba ku unsu bi as in menses
4: sa
0: last week we be dia dance here na me hear say Susie say na sa dance na that way ba wan say na mama ma amini su obe oba ye no ni menses na ma ye yusu perfume ni menses aba what wa ye dey
4: just
0: 3
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2: Obi everywhere.
0: Me say no bibi be si wa sori dem o. Na ene ni ehun ni say na first Tuesday a. E wo busu me August we mu. And then your date ni say. On the third one. Bibi be si wa sori o. Ni si wa sori o. Asaya, they will say they tell another bomb. And then they tell, and they tell one bomb, papa. They fourth, and the Tuesday fourth, when they are born. Asaya chapter 1 verse 16. Tell Asaya to come here. The whole prophet Asaya, tell you come here. It is me who born one. Never mind some way that be the year, Juma. Some of us tell ya. When we say, "Nancy, destiny on your map, possible gagala." Yeah, bibintia. But for next month, possible.
4: Okay.
0: No more year, we Juma.
4: Okay.
0: Omo di jail same.
4: Okay.
0: Ebe duro next week nepi.
4: Okay.
0: Hmm.
4: Okay.
0: Kibosu mi yebe ya all night no. Na ye di destiny on na ye all night.
4: Okay.
0: Yeah. Also, and last Friday all night na no wasi.
4: Yeah.
0: Hmm. Nyoma na no wasi.
4: Pa.
0: Tumi na no wasi.
4: Pa.
0: Yeah. Yes. So incense di nyoma na no wadene. Me meka no kwe chelo. Me di incense ye Juma.
4: Okay.
0: Yeah, yeah. Me make a I am not the same because me before selected. Me before the fellow says
4: selected.
0: If I'm selected,
4: okay.
0: Focus here. Selected, no. I get it. Before focus here. The fellow selected. Selected. The great selected. Let me have a cabody, you know. I acquire us. What body, no mommy? What body, no mommy la? The green selector. Do you pay me a word by the end of the season? You may be and nobody will me so. We are Bema. We are Ba. Procity how? Oba Bema. Procity how? Oba one cousin to lose and Fablo the 18. Time for the 18. Malilia Gononia. Each have a problem. Be a down so. Me now group on. Be any one of my name. Every year now.
4: Okay.
0: Yeah, me here in this old Beba.
4: Okay.
0: Uba no abu. Isaiah 1:16.
3: Munyare.
0: Munyare.
3: Munyare.
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3: Munyare.
0: Wasi Munna.
3: Dabi.
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0: ni Monday
6: na mo fro
0: no
6: Papa say so. 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
0: That's right.
6: Me if you say me to made or side 2.
0: Okay.
6: But market enkoye. 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
6: Before ma to made 800.
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6: At my I am an abuswa to satisfaction 1000.
0: Okay.
6: But me ba me start say me be hunwa. 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
0: Eja.
6: Na ma mi oyo. 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
6: ya a day. 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
0: No mra so
6: ni wase no show ase. Yeah. 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
0: Zero 241 45 78 and zero 3 0241 45 78 zero 3. My own tear Adansi mbienu penka wana fi mbien line into na mene yangu tuwaki si yankasa.
7: Emi shoha emi yankasi.
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7: Afi mu papa no be shwe ko kasa. 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
0: Mm.
7: Se na ye mi an kasa ma mi me no kitia na.
0: Mm.
7: Mais you saw any bi.
0: Mhm.
7: On one saw you two
0: another
7: mean the face him say. Saw you them this same injury. 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
0: Na
7: you say to me o dey see you no. E to me wo man ka san ka san ka san ka say dey ayama na no mistake for you sir. Me do was.
0: You
7: say you ant wo nka.
0: O
7: mo to you no dey see you no here juma.
0: So
7: me bi awet me nka bi ato mo ba o dey for me po na but o ye ni bi. O to ye but o ye la bo asaya so yi bi pe juma bi o bi do ka krampa. O to dey see you no here ni bi. Na dey me show me your case.
0: 0244 45 78 0244 45 78 0244 45 78 0244 45 78 0244 45 78 0244 45 78 0244 45 78 0244 45 78 0244 45 78 0244 45 78 0244 45 78 0244 45 78 0244 45 78 0244 45 78 0244 45 78 0244 45 78 0244 45 78 0244 45 78 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me ba to kan se fre 0241 457803. Me ba to kan se fre hello. Okay, maintaining coming full full flow. Hello.
8: Hello,
0: you can talk as a friend. Okay. I didn't have better from Mr. Yamau.
8: 104.5.
0: What's it? No radio, no radio, no radio, no. Sure. I'm a patron. I'm a do human investment. So many times, why?
8: What
0: time in car? Opening part. Me part. What time in car? Hello.
8: Hello.
0: Hello. Me part. What kind of free? What kind of free? Coco. I did not pass it by the pharmacy amount. One of you, Manuela. One of you, Manuela, no. And we are Tuesday born, Anna. We are Tuesday born. Me person who see how to pay 101 son one. Because there is a spiritual battle be a woman facing. A fan who are worried someone, be me be abo abra boma, no eja uhoko. Why wale 3 times? Ni ni na oya wedding. Am I correct? First one, oya wedding. When Joseph na oya wedding. Am I correct? I say yes. When Joseph oya wedding, first one, eguye. And a second one, when Abraham tebi ya fani yima, sisi ako US. And a third one, unu swegu. Am I correct? Me go deep because me go deep you make say me boa. Eh me nka so. Be si am no pay aso no why? Mati, we no na pay. Hello? Check your radio na na phone no mami, check your radio na na phone no. Hello? Hello?
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10: papa
0: me pa talk as a friend
10: morning
0: you got a friend
10: I come
0: on my name no be your
10: from
0: sure ma o
10: papa to you ma send you na e basa
0: will
10: be on the
0: front of
10: one
0: entire
10: person.
0: When will
10: be
0: offended, Jemima?
10: What's it?
0: Tie ni amesi tie na me ka menfa anya dia yi. 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
10: One
0: day I could see no.
10: What's
0: the matter? What's the
10: matter?
0: Oh, my fan.
10: Oh,
0: Bibi Koso. Bibi Koso Tiao, my name, Uno, we are Uniano. Obama, nobody will command a place. Celebrate this young. Unia, me.
10: About a baby.
0: When Umba and what dance?
10: About a baby, and they are not here. I'm not starting from you soon.
0: Okay. To your wife is enough. It's what follow me on TikTok now.
10: About
0: you. I have follow me on TikTok. Why?
10: About you.
0: TikTok. Okay. And to show me free TikTok now, the friend.
10: About you.
0: This year me ano pay ya na me nyadi ama. Why?
10: About
0: you. Radio kasi. Hello.
11: Hello.
0: Me pato kasi free.
11: Me pato me kasi free. Malam.
0: Malam. Opening, there is an issue about land issue. I want to see a young woman. Now I'm seeing a house issue, a fear issue. And also, I was a young woman.
11: Okay.
0: So, Uber to an amour by the
11: air. Okay.
0: Now, I was a yard, dear mom, I found a man, my wouldn't be a friend of
11: a mouth.
0: Your family did for Agrippa.
11: Okay.
0: So what you are going to get here, but encrophobic person must only tell.
11: Okay.
0: Oba, menu bedin come. What are you saying now?
11: I'm
0: just watching.
11: I'm
0: sorry. Me
11: okay.
0: Into man, I'm the fakar besu. Na pass. Udu la pass. I'm so more pay. Asama go. Asama go for saka nebi.
11: Okay.
0: Katum so besu asama in traffic. 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
2: Yeah,
0: me a good one. Who won a bona bona bona bona bona bona Samuel. 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
2: yes
0: Yes. And you must be picky as a picky who's a beer to do my year. We want to show Nasa Gufum. I was a minute with you. I want a year piano.
2: Be honey, Pano.
0: Well, Ali. What about vanity?
2: Aye.
0: Munubesia and a pay. Why?
2: Yo.
0: For so many because maybe because was soon soon. Ya, I know where you are, Mama. M. Wow.
2: Okay.
0: Mr. Day.
3: Hello.
0: Mr. Day.
3: What's
0: the
3: question?
0: Mr. B.B. question to the head.
3: Hello.
0: No, I don't find me so near. Okay. What if I find a quine sound? A quine
3: sound?
0: Yeah. I want to say. Quine sound, you want to say. Abet Abet Kwanza Otu Abet Kwanza Otu
3: yes.
0: Afei what you made
3: aye
0: I want a frozen
3: aye
0: Kwanza we get a fantimi
3: Eh bien.
0: Openi. Asantifobu baby said drobeje wa yesen.
3: Hi.
0: Drobeje wa ne ayin o eya atrema. Me pese me nu sia na pein.
3: Okay.
0: Nka se bi. Ola direction no.
3: Hi.
0: Ate oba fra no ma we ya why.
3: Yo.
0: God bless you. Baba Vic, 1 minute.
1: Inti sani America no wa wo se ya na no pein. I don't see a year boy wootie.
0: What do you say about pay out? No, many make us a wrong. We are solely be immediate, so I are solely be air that they are meaning. But about many be dinkum.
1: Okay.
0: Maybe the dinkum be on a pay so bad. Vickers, 1 minute.
1: I don't see a year boy wootie, you know.
0: Yeah.
1: And yes, sir, Nippanu will feel. In a question on Comna, your man who seminar no jolly in a beam.
0: Okay.
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0: 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apa no
1: na ye piano
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2: the verses
0: verse number 6
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2: Proverbs chapter 6 the verse 9 obeda akusida be
0: obeda akusida be
2: okwadofo
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0: 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anyone there Celebrate and from some more what is celebrate to me more what is celebrate to some more celebrate and fast spirit in the world and ready to me and that's what you're miracle but I'm going to start in Saturday 10 o'clock exactly 10 o'clock my personal as here and pay at 10 o'clock we are starting Bible now you are Paul and we are 2 o'clock and we do a 10:30 and we are late we do 11 and we are late we do 11:30 could I have some more day we are late then we see Senu Stacyna, but it's you. When you see a Senu Stacyna, the part of mass on the information center, Cassia, is you. Information center, you can't information center with some other club. Information center, Cassia, pa, is your son of your. The two see a Senu Stacyna, Branty, the Rasta Guide, Etron Kube were dancing and so. Baby, I'm not talking about a motor for no one. Mr. Kube would have a son of a prophet Agrippa. And I said, baby, you could be no one. I was a Simon is with Firelight Chapel International. And I would have been a Kubeno or Motun Tokubo Hona. This was a Zenu Station in Motun Kubena. If you took one at Dahono, from Futuquana Supply, when you can appear with the train room. Who is information center? There was some Akumakos are five. Brother, the information center, the one I saw in the world. There was him. Most are training Firelight Chapel Agrippa Temple. Agrippa Temple. Agent RIPPA Agrippa Temple. It's an OP Minubesia and Medi Minubesia and then Timo Minubesakane. Jay and Timo Minubesakane. Then you got the limits on our wow. No autocrian way that say you rubber about a quala in the barley. Autocrian about come now. No better va, twinava. Look at Tala, Vano Esakama. Bia Baye. Bye. Meaning there, get by him. Not he. Oba, by him. And I didn't show. You know, Cassia. Every other day, I'll be putting up on B 104.5. Every Tuesday, they are. Every Tuesday, I'm watching. No one take voice, Agrippa. And then you say, but you're not so full of Yabaswa or a fake. Put it down, Pedia. The only voice are, I was a Tuesday afternoon, 3 a.m. I could put him about 4:30 a.m. And here was a watching in
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0: Put him a sample, let us a woman say, a deep phone in the moon if you want to an ayer by the mubako there were panama ho there were panama usu ben panu I don't from penifu akasi akasi buso sambu 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no he said baby we are said we would die agro agro de du uti me katro Di agro mi se agro bede ya so jade kok kok kok kok Black and Call. You are so at the end of your titty. You are so to Black and Call. Your neighbor. You are not branding with them family. So, what of egg? Montrache Ghana for so beautiful as for the movie. Man in Canasam and Jubia. I will in Canasam and Jubia. What is that you do,
1: sir?
0: Mamma Tim Mike, ya. One of whom is a make.
1: Ah,
0: but it was all about wow,
1: sir.
0: You come a seminar, and you free,
1: Debbie.
0: Perfume, no, and you free,
1: Debbie.
0: Apart from, I don't know, may not quantity in this car. Same number now. Who's an idiot by Patrick or say? I mean, send Lady Pastor Susanna Beck. I want to show a young person who was from Pania Kumapa. We need you to find the better. Great Cobb Engineering Company. I want to my community for open some CCU Kayoka.

Obesense ya o asono wa na pe exactly 9 to 10 o'clock. You got to under the do same station at one friend on be. Na wo ba na wo friend. If me ba asono wa, but you for cab. We be o fi be bia o de be so asama in traffic. Asama. We so traffic wa. We so be so infa. Asama in traffic. We so asama in traffic. Obati se driver na mate no pay labor say atrika labor say atrika must go stand your plan obi say adesof we dey mate da she me dey mate da asim for so me dey mate the no say bro we ma turn you go to da e subutina me mi ade mate go I'm going to go to TikTok. I'm going to go to TikTok. I'm going to go to TikTok. I'm going to go to TikTok. I'm going to go to TikTok. I'm going to go to TikTok. I'm going to go to TikTok. I'm going to go to TikTok. I'm going to go to TikTok. I'm going to go to TikTok. I'm going to go to TikTok. I'm going to go to TikTok. I'm going to go to TikTok. I'm going to go to TikTok. I'm going to go to TikTok. I'm going to go to TikTok. I'm going to go to TikTok. I'm going to go to TikTok. I'm going to go to TikTok. I'm going to go to TikTok. I'm going to go to TikTok. I'm going to go to TikTok. I'm going to go to TikTok. I'm going to go to TikTok. I'm going to go to TikTok. I'm going to go to TikTok. I'm going to go to TikTok. I'm going to go to TikTok. I'm going to go to TikTok. I'm going to go to TikTok. I'm going to go to TikTok. I'm going to go to TikTok.

George Nana Yao, Nana Yao Kasia. But I mean, Nancy, I'm joining on TikTok and you know, number me down, put me off friend. Janet, Nana Yao Kasia. Well, it's so BBI, we don't follow me on TikTok and so I don't follow me. I am Papa Agrippa. God bless all of you, life, and God increase yours. 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Distance is not barrier. 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Barrier. 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And here I'm saying, see what Assam in traffic. 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Asamai traffic. 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Those are my signboard. No, it's him. Firelight Chapel. Those signboard na eda daddy. Chebe isano. Signboard ni Firelight Chapel International. 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Our friend number no 0241 0245 478 0305 0241 0245 478 0305. Bring the Prophet Patrick. Nana say Agrippa. But me and Shamba, but I say now because I'm part. Ever there from Swabuwa. God bless you. ABC Hours.

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0: 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No, I catch it, and say, Eradi,
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0: paying now Kuma spoon swat, dear, as a man.
1: Wow.
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1: okay,
0: who call me. A pulsa for any via.
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0: say, any sikasem. 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
0: Enu ye
1: 055 788 788 2425 2525
0: Yami di for a church saying captain and men you na se then dear your friend and me.
1: Okay.
0: Gonna kodera diasi.
1: Kodera diasi.
0: Doctor me by number share D B online.
1: Okay.
0: And now you say accident B C walk massy road. Na ayat it say. You say STC ni tanker be. Na nipa we yellow.
1: Oh Jesus.
0: Hey,
1: oh,
0: in your son, none of you would see. Moje dear for son woman. The Kramada Bodimo Kasa. Yes, you need to be one of my. Who calls with us? One shot to Moja. Send the one shot to Moja. That's a Moja, a dear for San Juan. The person of the cross that no man is so.
1: I'm not
0: going to be there. I
1: said, no
0: money is
1: 05 9 0 5 9 0 5 9 0 5 9 8 2 9 8 2 9 2 0 2 0 9 4 9 4 0 5 9 0 5 9 8 2 9 2 0 2 0 9 4 9 4
0: Minu ya kwa dewa diya se
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1: that's right
0: dana sibi afe iti esa anoma wei okay anoma wei na ya wadiye ukosu bia awa wandiye nebe pio abrabum ene ye nyami di fo ekrada ene iti ni right pocket mema two numbers
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0: Tell us, Ella, and I said, Vodafone.
1: Five seven nine one three one three zero zero zero zero zero zero zero zero zero zero zero zero zero zero zero zero zero zero zero zero zero zero zero zero zero zero zero zero zero zero zero zero 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
0: 0277
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1: Hallelujah.
0: Hallelujah.
1: Amen.
0: Yes.
2: Amen.
0: You.
1: Papa, you live for Abraham.
2: To Jesus.
1: Why would you fear us? Let's say we say we fight. We will not have to wait for you. Any other one.
0: Abusia sabe ye nyina ye de akoma ba ko ene enigie ene ahokeka ebeko ye nwura ye difo ye defo ho ena no pei na ya ma odifo akwaba ene aye ne krada no na nyura de di adum na no pei no wafa ogie so adiamanti ye nyina ye vanse mo avansha ye nwura ye papa ye difo prophet Isaac ogusu hini jima odifo Christmas mu die nka no pei o baba.
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1: Fi ye muye.
0: Amen.
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0: Yes.
3: Amen.
1: Na na san sunyeso.
3: Amen.
1: Adebiara doma ya dansi die.
3: Amen.
0: Oh.
1: And that day, Osro and Famasho.
0: Amen.
1: And we'll be asking Candy him.
3: Amen.
1: We're ready, Dinty. Amen.
3: Amen.
1: Amen.
3: Amen.
1: Well, you're there. You're meeting for us.
0: Amen.
1: But tell me,
0: you're meeting for us.
1: And son, everyone knows.
0: Mm-hmm.
1: May I try a tearful in your eye, drinking your dinner, baby? Bushiani Adishie.
0: Prophet.
1: Mama Modena. Mon Fama Futui.
0: Pachi.
1: A tier for dom pim pim pim. And the numbers be mamma.
0: Okay.
1: Na. But Modena said numbers in your number about three.
0: Pachi.
1: A you my ye. So who? So for Penny Munyam for Benjamin Fifi Addison.
0: That's right. Correct.
1: Bishop. Oti radio nka te said you oti no.
0: Ambo.
1: Oti radio nka oti prophet Jima preaching.
0: Yes.
1: En oti ye. En o hwe no TV so.
0: Ambo.
1: 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Na papa no. Eye bishop.
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1: Wasum nyango pawa dane sofo. Asofo a body grace.
0: That's right.
1: Na owum.
0: Amen.
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1: 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Only bishop Penia or ka prophet Jima ho a. Mo am wa so dem ha mo ni twia ni sisi e ya.
0: That's right.
1: Wa wo TV so so o hwe no. Na wo tie me.
0: Wow.
1: And I cut in this a juma di yin and ne at the mobi.
0: And pass.
1: Na assembling a medeno e cast much remote.
0: Oh, that may tip.
1: Or Tanahana or ye juma. Now a book cut in Jesus number, sir. Uncrabby be our fessel.
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1: Uncrabby be a fessel.
0: Say paper be tablet be
1: yes. Obon numbers ni nyina
0: Tampa.
1: Oh yeah. Or the back one you did for the front pocket. Or the visual in the back.
0: The pocket.
1: Mm. Much richer. Or one watch it change. So nebe ya obehu ni ye.
0: Tampa.
1: So the sebi. But the richer phone yans a four trade.
0: Wow.
1: Now the engine may come where you need any effort so much. Kofa yi ma yo bi o tra die yi
0: sir
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0: anio
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2: But it is like a man about
1: what a free I'm you call
2: you
1: what I am
2: my
1: and fat on your mamma.
2: Hallelujah.
1: And the prophet Yuma on yes is
2: four.
1: Yama bomb, sir.
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2: Amen.
1: Let me say.
2: And not my friend's number, no never bua me.
1: Ebi o.
2: My friend number, no never bua me.
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2: Papa wa da o no.
1: Eh 050.
2: 050.
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2: Mhm.
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1: 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Uta ehu no TV no so.
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3: 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Yes.
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3: 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Let the
1: yeah,
3: go.
1: Now your book bed, you are to say, and he now on the bar. Not say, then so the dear. So, what's the uncle? I have full for beside then about the tomb. I don't matter. I
2: said,
1: Amen.
3: Amen.
1: But me uncle Pong,
2: oh my God,
1: show him. But how many money won't be brain? So, how no matter cura, eh, ya wa. And then my old breaching bibia. Now, so you know, say, oh, a dear way, ya. And no woman, ma, which me, a ya wa jane say, me, our woman, no, and yet a sad dear. And to me, I'm a woman, impuny. Now, Shebra, if you be sad, want some friend, one way. Near man, I'm here some year, no cranny say. A do bra, mamma, and a won't call on.
2: Okay.
1: Pani ni di kai. 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
3: Sa?
1: As e chere me se, e modi bi akọ betwe no. Na no kakra no mama ye den. No aba ba ye pani.
2: Wow. Wow.
1: Ehu. Bet.
3: Yes.
1: Awomu ensuo na nyame de fore nipa ho. E ye tro.
2: Okay.
1: Into okura ne na de na nso. O twa na ne sana ye den. Apet.
2: Wow.
1: But your mother said, yes, you.
2: Papa says, I know a day,
3: sir.
1: Bible, most you are the name of the man.
2: Papa, you
1: are a kind Bible, sir. But you are kind, sir.
2: Wow.
1: And then the mamma will say, dear ma, Jacob didn't do Jacob. Jacob, I see any 19 crafo. But Jacob didn't Jacob, I see
2: any 19
1: craft. No crying, you are in 19.
2: Wow.
1: As a training, I say, of a saw your penny, and I have a penny now, a gent watching an uncle and weddy kind. I ye know, one ten and one sea, Momo Yankolan, or the Aviani beating in Yan.
3: Sir,
1: I'm morning in Yano Kuraka, say, I just ought to penny and my many a day. New Yans were any problem was a Yansen sign.
2: Aviani in the
1: yes,
2: amen.
1: One ten of one say, I could pim say,
2: oh,
1: what did you need me any penny?
3: Mm.
1: Wow. No, me, when I'm mobby brave, young upon the tree, mom who
2: say,
1: I mind
2: me, no, and
1: a war
2: we have
1: no more.
2: Wow.
1: Amen.
3: Amen.
1: A bois, Isaac, and Rebecca.
3: Wow.
1: In tea, Nimdia, ya dear. If I does any beer, then Nimdia, dear, dim, we can be beer, and young upon who dear.
3: Zan.
1: Na nyangu pwa hon die. 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
3: Aluya.
1: Ye mame no Methodist fo ene Zion fo. Methodist ene Zion. Ene Nakaba.
2: Okay.
1: Churches ni bi. Odi ye kan hon a. 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
2: Okay.
1: Or so for, oh dear, choir was such a obvious thing as all be preaching a bini baby.
2: That's right.
1: What started preaching now? Mamma, and about sorry, my preaching now, preaching, or the one be being on the abrow. That is just a story now, all come.
3: Yes,
1: the Guniam,
3: that is true.
1: The Guniam,
2: wow.
1: My name is Awutia, and the message be out of the piano. Oh, I'm not too. No, I didn't anymore. No, I told no mono. But you are now, oh, preaching. Ah, what to be, what to a, what to a, what to, but you are no Bible, no one in him.
2: Papa, no, I said no one, say,
1: yea,
2: I said no one.
1: It was of a penny, be I know I am a brother penny, or a mere mini a penny,
2: okay,
1: or dear Missus of a penny, your friend, or then again, the Reverend Paul Kingsley Jima.
2: Oh, okay.
1: I know, cast a meeting, was a quabra? Table and we gin a ponos when you mean gin. Only pebbia no preacher. Fanny dear my congregation at Hono. Me who no say, bring out who preaching.
2: Okay,
1: one way to Hoshon. Or my dream, you might tell. Wow. My dream, a year to my chair. Because all the old yard, dear. All what you would deem or
2: help.
1: It is 1 year to say, Sabre Romano, the Otihono, not be a juma chair. And I'm not so for the brain. Oh, did I wear on him so no? What for the can send the bro, Hannah? Obi show anu abu eni chi no so unim dia ye de
2: no wo fo fo
1: ha ha make us here pa
2: amen
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1: bon sempa
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2: Papa Muda Hopa
1: Sankrata, some numbers in an answer, a gunoso.
2: Wow,
1: Emino,
2: amen.
1: 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I am real.
2: Oh,
1: and Nora. Sa red before tie me a.
2: But you tie pa.
1: Ye perfect me ho yan say say the numbers be ma red before anya ho announcement, anya ho announcement, anya ho announcement. Emre ba sa no.
2: Okay.
1: Min nim. 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
2: Wa o customer. Hey. Wow.
1: One him.
2: Pa cho da bi onye mede ifo.
1: Ni nyina no.
2: Mm.
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2: Mm.
1: Enti sa radio no kure fi na kro. If you say, prophet Jim and him say, my brony be she baby.
2: Oh,
1: sa radio no nya ho.
2: Mm. For so.
1: Emoti.
2: Bonsama odi fo. Bonsama odi fo. Bonsama
3: no papa.
2: Bonsama.
3: Mm.
1: Bishop, I don't know.
2: Mm. Oh.
1: Enti Bible say.
2: Oh.
1: Christ enti yaya yankwasi afo.
3: Sa.
2: Mm.
1: Now we are fire and sumo or more juma cost on a dear. Oh, we are yans are four.
2: Wow.
3: Wow.
1: And mammy to me, I'm a cam, a fidia, my team. That is suma, mamma. So, move who are forgiven, or move who say any bris and papa nana. Was mamma, I had then. Yabba.
2: Okay. Okay.
1: As it is wood yak.
2: Mm.
1: Sabi, we are see we. Catch one as a sebi, we are see we.
2: Sebi, we are see we. Mm. Mm.
1: Na se dan kenyang kupon.
3: Amen.
1: Mebo po, ebi nso voices di achire mo.
2: Mm.
1: Oh, papa.
2: Mm.
1: We yanti na wash me asanku wa freye.
2: Mm.
1: If you are not doing it now, red will be born or mobile numbers. No, Captain Jesus number winner. Now, what you mean in a bad day? A bad one. As a mere man, me and my noon pump, but you, Yame, own way.
2: Papa, what I don't
1: know. And Yanife.
2: Wow.
1: I make a sea prayer. I wish you any tear for
2: Papa.
1: Yame was sure.
3: Amen.
1: May you be a young upon Namasu. I nipper do ya titru cran. A bema, bema, bema, bema, petting for any moons, and one. As a woman in prophet. Hey, I make a sea pa. Bet. May the best radia, a friendly honor. May the best call financial institutions for any beho.
2: Okay.
1: Mm. Eh?
2: Anila. Yeah.
1: Na makọ bobosi.
2: Wow. Wow.
1: En sradi.
2: Mhm.
1: Emno.
3: Amen.
1: O se.
2: Mhm.
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1: Mini mo hwe mani mo.
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1: also for Ezra.
2: Okay.
1: Also, my name is Nuse and a quack of some of us idea with my. Amen. New. Bet. So, who power will bend you more? About your who power will bend you more? Or whopper?
2: Papa told me,
1: you pie.
2: Amen.
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2: Amen.
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3: That's right.
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1: 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We envelope 2. We envelope 3. 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
0: program back on Sunday.
1: Yes.
0: Hey. 370 million.
1: Sunday.
0: Wow. Wow.
1: Back on the animal bachelor.
0: Na Monday copium test.
1: Back on the animal bachelor 4,200.
0: Sunday. Wow. Wow.
1: What's wrong with
0: that? Papa chile se. Sika pao.
1: Osi. Yesu kwa ijae him. Sebi. Mungo kwe enfidia Captain Jesus eshishe. Amen pa.
0: Amen.
1: Yevye asama radio stations ewa district capital biya. Nya regional capital. District.
0: Wow.
1: Bajamo,
0: yeah,
1: if we say, we see, see, no, say, Nyanko Pon befano so ajigana nkwa.
0: Amen.
1: Tiebe du bribi no, nania, oba ya mampeni no, onum Captain Jesus.
0: Amen. Yes. Yes.
1: Bajamo, yes, ye. No, oba ye. Judge Penino or no Captain Jesus feeling called Abrim.
0: Hallelujah.
1: And the Captain Jesus in your presby and your Methodist. Captain Jesus, he we are say.
0: We are say.
1: And he had to nippenina Bible says, so finimo from Huno Radi, Israel Radi, and he was quite be ba. Oh, no, my baby Bugan and Dutch.
0: Hallelujah. Hallelujah.
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4: 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And it doesn't mean me.
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4: Yes.
0: Now, send a mammy's when you're being in any Akolana and Huaka. No, Nim. The many February at Tim was at the net, you know. Sakolan, yes, you ban or catcher and say, Sabo Fran. Eh?
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0: 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The same person na
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0: 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Yeah, the answer to my be any more. Prophet Jima ain't here on any money and none more that.
4: And Paul.
0: Now, so Bible say, Moses power say, only young upon man for the Huna money. That's just what Betty Bonnie would dare a net ye be. O Bo Christa Hora, Sahunya Mum, a chain, Mizema Hunya dear. If you saw her, I could to you. We were near mammy and no one. Men found a home cottage, your man saying, minimum way. Now, top Rivia. Someone just a woman, young one, pana say, I'm pa. And there's only more beer and more be chain, the other home, 83 per se, union and more favor. Now, so young one, but to me, I can send the fan of Mongra Kuma.
4: Sir,
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0: 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Some are more,
4: sir.
0: 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Yamba yeah. Friday ye all night.
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2: 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Yeah.
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0: 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Every tall.
1: An upon us, Yanka, CEO plan B104.5 FM soa. And I would see now, I suggest, Utina, interest soon, a war and some from now. 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Now, Reverend Tresse, some false accusation here, you come once I mean. 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
1: All right, and I know pay your material for you now. Edba Jimede, so I know pay a prayer. I will do Plan B, partial sports, and Sema a channel home or a month for a cruise. Ghana and a fee, I'm on it. And I, your creature, your tunity, Plan B, partial sports. If you say to me, copy a year at 7 a.m., your day, Emma 84, and a year 4th August at 20 a year 26. Sima Ediasa, a year in 36 after 6. And I pay Nyasem Ketua, my entire Ghana for Womwa. 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
1: really it is not impressive as any ordinary person would expect, but my point is you can report it also. I believe it takes more than just performance or participation or appearance to get to the top. So what I realize, my lessons are that we need to do more preparation, more training, especially on the technical side, motivation to the athletes. And also, if we really want to perform to a higher level, winning higher level medals, then as a country, we have to take sports a bit more serious than we do for now. Because most of the interview I had with some of the boxers or the athletes or the young talented sportsmen and women is that there is no a systematic arrangement for training these identified talents to become elite one. So they try to live their life anyhow, manage through life with all kind of difficulties and all of a sudden put together to come and participate with people who have been on training grounds and doing many things preparing for their a program like this, definitely.
0: Wei ene nsema eye opene no edia tuja wache se ese ye prepare ye pa na bibianso etimi eye kama yenko pye mu ewa National Sports Authority director eye general akache horabo eye yao ampofu ankra 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
1: I mean, barring those who are, you know, brought in by look, Fifi, that the conversations are perhaps too prolonged. The reality is that firm action must be taken. And the lack of coordination, lack of working together, let's bring, you know, together and strategically work and map out a way, it's still going to be the same answers. And if heads roll, that should be in order. That's what happens in other countries. I mean, coaches have resigned and have left their post after this Commonwealth Games because they said, look, we tried our best. Our best wasn't good enough. Let somebody else come and try. That is how we should be thinking.
0: Wei ene nsema National Sports Authority Director General yao ampofu ankra wanonso edia betuja sempe ni fobefa enoni asemino now yonko pio mo ewo ehe senior mai ehe eko asma wae veteran ehe boxing 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
2: boxers were sharing with the pants
3: and then he can also go down on whoever he can go down on but the minister must take the hit for it. The minister has been dodging responsibility for accountability of the public press he's been expending since the Blasters campaign at the World Cup. Ghana got kicked out at July 4th. Tomorrow will be 1 month. He hasn't accounted for anything. So how can he hold anybody accountable when he himself has not accounted to the public press? So it's surprising to me that Wanda is bringing himself, trying to take some praise that the GOC praised them. The GOC, because that 11 million, even for one discipline would have been enough. Not for the entire so many multi discipline, not for the entire 40 athletes. Never mind all the other officials that traveled. We should check who and who traveled and from which discipline and which discipline partook there. If there were officials on that trip, whose disciplines were not part of the Commonwealth.
0: Wei eni nsema onabo eko asma wade atuja achese wade ehe wabo ehe minister na chipa sanse omani sika wade uko woka apuno wabayano omeye nkunta biya emfa entre ehe omano aruti arunso wade sanse mno 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are rotten. The bet me that two guys say negotiations, you know, I had a progressive power. Ah, positively, Bibia, a bet me, aye, come on. Now, a brand tenor put to pen to paper, no sign. Eddie Ama, aye, Bubukuno, aye, Bosu, Amatifo. 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dia tuja
4: sometimes the more you share the story out there, the more people will know, because we are the playing body. You are the people who share the news outside there. So it will depend on how you're gonna promote it, you know, because everything is it's all about promotion right now. You know, you can do whatever you have to do, but when you don't promote it well, it doesn't go that far, you know. So this one, I think I have to throw that question to you so that we can also work hand in hand, you know, to be able to push. For example, this tournament that is going on right now, we have to promote it well. It can be done every year for people to understand the projects, what we have to do. So when somebody is even at home, these young ones, they know, oh, okay, by next year, there's this tournament going on. I'll prepare myself. I want to be a football player. And that is where you have people, that is where you get the talent, you know. So it's all about hand in hand. We the technical people and then the journalists, we can work hand in hand and keep the gospel out there for people.
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0: Wayne and some senior mine, Jordan and Des and Edia Tuja was a obeying him as ya can Ediama Chelsea Bobokuno leadership quality no obetimi Ediama Bobokuno Ama and Shannon so etimi akonkai enso ewho 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ni thoughts on Arsenal e kwa kofa sa place sebebo asemwa
6: change legend is Declan Rice. I think whenever the team played well last year, he was part of that. He was a big part of that. He needs a rest now. He's had a lot going on in the summer as well, of course. But yeah, to add quality, Bruno's a player that, you know, I really enjoy watching. I think with Mikel's coaching and how he'll try and shape the way he plays, plus his quality that he already has, I think yes, it will be a top signing if they manage to do.
0: Wey, and some Jack Oshe, a former Arsenal player, and our Ocasa, yeah, Bruno, Onimboni Bopa, Achesa, Obeka Timinua, Ebetimabua, Nemum, Ebebezi on Mikel Arteta, or Kumba Fasua, obey you to the sober city, and to the philosophy. Na Afa, Ediama Arsenal, Ebrenen Krabia, and Ebetre. Na Ewo, a year, Arteta, Okakofa, Vinicius Junior, no, say a bear possible, and I say any possible. Yenkuti, Mikel Arteta, Arsenal, coach, and Ankasa, Yodia Tuga.
7: Well, we are very active trying to improve and evolve the team, that's clear. We expect to have movements in the next few weeks, obviously, because we want to get better like anybody else, and you just can see the transfer market and our opponents, what we are doing. We won't see the steal, and we are very ambitious what we want to do.
8: Your Premier League champion.
0: Way any summer we tell a teta attitude I'll say any season mona omia better omia very good and our omo etimiji a Premier League no said yeah team bia ye season now or to place at the abani timo and memo day so pin for pumemono as anso and asnan so omo ANT omo bottom air buffu a play bia on betimia corner who bia we bad pin on betimia torrenti or no dear ni tumor and or she said bea a bear formidable side on the 16th of August. Aya bosumi ya umuano community shield omune Manchester City before say league na start no omune be bunny eho ena ibe hu de sunsu and body hu no ebidu anope ejina so na ye de pass show no asia ya kra mo nyina
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items here to be peace, so turn into the other two, so and what you know of your bedding come on. Monet, you know, Freddy can no more. Quenya, I'm sweating your Freddy, a bank of Manusua. And what your money for your money? And some media was in Pinia Passwan or getting a boo boo. What you upon some media and I have felt us minus my summer Quenya. What's your fabas? What's your wife? Don't cook, make up a bite as you be. I'm not so super and I

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Do one manual like page na my and what you comment now what they are to say come up for their mind. Instagram you from P104.5. I know Sudor manual like page no what share at in their mind. X near from P104.5. 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Say na comment my ear. Where you say before you be a bad camera. TikTok no share from P104.5. And also yes, what's up before you? Now I like you page no. I do comment after see what my ear. Now paying too much any bill for my information centers. I just pay here. I no promote you. You may give me come back more. I my ear. King Information Center LEP and can pump any man to be better on my spam. Stagger Lake Information Center wa Kwajo Ashong ama Samai Enkran Pumpuni Mantemedo Masi Afrensu Mama Comfort Information Center wa Kakasunanka Enkran Pumpuni Mantemedo Anopeda Masipa Afri Billy Close 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Center was Suboy and Nancy Jijiji Omodi Apam. 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

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Yeah, that was what I say. 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

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After one corner, the other power tower team was about the Israel. Papa Costo, what Tamako in front of Tamako in two. She made church of Power for Costo, no, no. I mean, Fakun is now pay. 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

0: 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I'm the buyer demand of promote demand my see party. I see you be been there. See the buyer would dance, you know. I bet that was it. And channel pay you be be. And from a obi be a humi be. And you know the any one is out. Yes, I know. But they are my dear tune. Now, your funny dear Coniaba. Now, who know what don't sabah who echo on my who teams the association? I knew you as a BB castle in the Pabian. What he has yet. And the members are association in Union and your qua. The home red jumane. Your word jumane. Sit a bear with that, you know. I bet that was a say. Embrace and be a camel, be a way, and then me cast for papa. I don't pay your juma. I don't pay the old camel piano. From what the answer of the Pimaku and the man of pay. Now, what do you juma? We are driving and a payment for a shanker you made in your grow. So you can you pay, man for cramming your grow. For your fashion design and a payment, my fashion design in your grow. From me, can you?
1: Ghana, and then Ghana, now who you know?

Papa wouldn't be be. Ghana Mr. Semin can't you say? Open the OBD. Open the Obenom. Open the Odeba King Kind. Open the Odeba Dog. Ghana Mr. Crabbe Tabby.

African rice. 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And what your mobility said, rest and brown rice. And move into the HHI. A panning and no pandia. A pun come at a 5 6 chapo. And to a pump is a moon brand. When you are the bad ideas, you know. Sound your movie, Apple Paul. I the good say clear busia when I'm attacking myself say 1 minute I'm so agent na so be juma we dey be obusia na for so man gan na pay we benya and for so e was so and crab attend the chin dey dey kind chama come the two na ben plan bigger 70 and camp pumpuni man tell I spin test room na come

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Pastor remanded for allegedly sharing nude photos, defrauding woman through Roman scam. And you will see and send your top one channel, Pammy Bumunjimu. You will be a friend, sir. Nana Yao Bunsuquati. Now, Oban was a man, and that's all your software. I'm looking at the Ghana Police Service as on the page. The chairman, Nana Yao Bunsuquati. 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US man jailed for keeping his mother's body in a freezer for nearly 3 years. And for near the Hano, a dear that's the air, Christopher Phillips. US no dinner quay. In answer, the mammy or the match as fast as this war. The mammy, I can't see a good. The mammy, a good. I want Jimmy City was sitting on the mammy. That was her pants, I didn't mammy question for. Yeah, as a move. I said, there be any danger, Juma. To mammy, who yen on one as a pet fridge could be. What as yet? Yeah, not the mammy. I said, fridge was our. I was sorry, I'm a could be a small hand, my mini. Oh, I said, the whole thing. I'm a police in Crabata War. Yes, I'm a monitor. So I'm a son of a pet. You can see I'm packed. The way no sit down in my man. I'm so very day. I can't.

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0: assistant. You are showing for in a message. Plan B, Omaji, to see Kijua. 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
0: Yamechias, you're not paying.
1: You.
2: Good morning.
3: Good morning.
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2: Young queen.
3: Minya, ask someone now to ban on power. Minya, and noon here, papa. And now, much around 2 o'clock, because social media. And we say, we announcement for social media. Minya is the back of Ghana for. Thank you.
2: But as Elios, good morning.
4: Fine morning.
2: Ni?
4: Yes, sir.
2: Yantrazo.
4: Midasi, Namisho, Naka Campus, and the Canada. Bank of Ghana, Omusori, Chimu. 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Then make sure Omani be ye, and yes, sir. In Chima, Ebani, about the boy, Musubo, Ebi, a Mali, Ebi, a Nija for one of my bar, Musisasita, short to my year. Which many you fly out to a highway, but let me tell you something. O gada ni pa 100 and answer ni pa 50 kwa obi wa dollar kwa o so bi short ma se but we no come kita dollar se no na omo di say it mi sire bank of Ghana police IGP am make sure say cha eduma we e be ya o meduma pa any briefing we show medium omo fight say ni e be ya ye be di Ghana si wo na Ghana aya ka be she mi da se nya mi show
2: be da se bebe ma mfa two more calls na mfa se good morning
5: sir master
2: ya wusa de boom.
5: Yes, sir, boss.
2: And trust what you pay.
5: Me, that's it. Ghana, you pay for me your train and your draw on your week. Now, maybe I will obey you with me as far who call back who trip. Now, who will cast ya above 600 cast.
6: 104.
5: Yeah, when you must say, when you will see, I die. I can say, one chicken pinna. No more, take a move. Yet one of us is a mouthful of the mouthful. Our social media is a yeah, yesterday. What is this car? Now, there's a never. It was what I'm saying. Yeah, who can want to send you? You're paying for me now. Maybe so. Only here. Weak, can I'm paying for? Weak. No one numb.
2: Good morning, last caller.
5: Okay.
2: Good morning. That's right. Prosper
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2: 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A babua, you be don't come on. Now, okay, Chamusuna Supreme Court, a quasitina, Yankas, ya mame, and Miamma, Yabo Papani, Nyaho Tamakru, and now Professor from Pom Barton, the Assembly Court down court. Now, court at the rooms, you shall sober trouble and say, sir, delegate system, no. Yan Trim, Nanka, Yamani Panamos, no Muntimin Trouba. Almost like as I say, any card per member be our manual conomono, as a father said, which me a troba, a dear yakin for. I know Cronaba, and a Supreme Court, I didn't send a top one to a name, or Timbani Penny or Tibet in this war, Chief Justice Buffalo Bon HMA. Sadi Weno, a dear, and Musa Sika, a dear man, you simply be no, and Yadia Bacon said, a panel, no moon, a bad thing, say a beer. Delegate little ones who are occupying backers or benches, cut the ammonia. What you may mean to us, yes, who now so a bad thing. So, cobbling bits, many scabby backers or the quack or so delegate for us in Momotoba. This is plan. The Jamaican crown said the heading. If you know, you better come as a so. Abani so on mine. You so my bet me abwa. A 20 years young for so my bet me abwa na. You better come on up. I'm not saying, dear Tony. Aye, communication team member, the my NDC Ultima Central about 1 person watching and say, my calling chairman, my man, chairman, Akwaba, Edia Ba, and Kosuansi, Jumanuswa. My member, Dr. Newman, at say, with Tiano Pe. Newman, baby, I'll be an Obadi Insha, now on your case here, pa. At the ABC, number no so men saka. At the Aquabiasno, we are bear fine. Nyametriase.
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7: bi. Eh, di kuwa press conference.
2: That's right. O be press conference. Afi de mento nka pa.
7: You ni ahwe man ya man Ghana wa fan temperature. Na se me call you so your technical team I was say fila. Wa mama ya ka sa wa ha. We are say afade ni obi alite here no so. Mi chia mu.
2: Okay.
7: Na mi din chia ni mu yeden cross me dem a. Oya tema central.
2: Okay.
7: 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The man so na me call me chia ye ma me honorable bright.
2: Okay.
7: The mayor of Tema. 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Ni nim there. O Sunday o pede Ghana fan in Tempa fra na Tembe jinim ma Ghana ni to be for Sunday Tema is the center of the world.
2: That's right.
7: Into the center of the world it's wa. Me tu mo be mama Ghana nyina wa e den. 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
7: Mamda, who you obey, we will no cry.
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7: ye o meda se no kwa wonyame anyim ye papa John Dramani Mahama or ye the president
2: and president
7: Mahama 4.4 ni to chairman because in Libya, I'm saying, and Anka, the master, Missy, we back out your day. Mali and Crow, me.
2: Okay.
7: Then you'll be more can. I seem to answer the Wanga said, do to Kako Boban. But damn, I must know, Mammy Shemmy cabinet. Now, I'm sure, can I go to my father? I then,
2: because
7: you're more shema, full pricing. Now, the one shame, who there? Took look at Craby da. Oh, you deserve side horn. Now, this is a no sooner, no more than all the cause
2: of
7: BFM. That's just why I am my man. bi bi anyama ya use this and all pa if you again a campaign is all work Ghana here na diesel we use
0: okay
7: more trucks I use diesel no or you make I say no no sooner da or the infasode or the my hen ewo hen man Ghana in tisa obere and them down on when you two cities in fido make us a metro there there be two fuel do two cities onya di kakrabu
0: okay
7: those in the effect then fuel industry no be catch now what you do 20 pesos kra onya ska kakraba
0: okay
7: obi o wa onu ni fuel all ton the profit o wodo ni 50 pesos obi ni di 30 pesos by the obi two cities in fido che de o man pinin o wo agen pa e de my hand man Ghana
0: okay
7: na mi de onsi wala yabosha oye na wo twi obi twi mi a ina tama oye refinery
0: yeah
7: o start ejuma
0: yeah
7: na hopo na adom wa ma fuel na wo ten wa ton in dollar crude no wa ton in dollar wo ton in cedis e job and them a exchange rate bi alim bem dem wa ye den wa ye only soon we hu dey hen Ghana have fuel are you using every day and I'm here you're producing every day
0: yeah
7: on your name then in tally into us there one man one kwan there one more more than one share kwan about my then we increase your production that's where increase your production now open my mama them I hear now you're gonna hear you control your price on your there you're going to talk for outside crude or outside you're near the bar yeah then yeah you saw no yeah die then yeah die yeah that determine yen prices say ya sha no kwa wanya menim gane nyin bia wo attest to 80 there o sande ya papa John Dramani mama wa che dollar na jira ho nintin eno ama fuel price don't mun console them say ka time fuel dollar e da e bo so le na dollar we who triple jump na I'm telling you that ka bia fuel price obe na to say sian onye adeka kraba because when you talk to fuel prices ha mo di market ni pa eh exchange rate
0: yeah
7: na say exchange rate ni ko so la na obe ma obe affect yen yen fuel prices
0: that's right
7: but make I say that to for that this time we be the business for Ghana na hotod because say the business ah we exchange rate in here then a man friend then isusu there we did this amount and this amount and when you range between that abotuma iwe juma
0: okay
7: let's share this time in dollar answer na oboko 20 pesos and 30 pesos crown wide and watch it into our mobile year calculation for the business all ya utum jina ho inti ono so ka ho no ama mande 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this on short time and na ko pon adam say to we start with full operations no tum wo increase one production daily basis na obe bo am ayin fuel price in why then wa ko
0: 104.5 we say any diesel na o man pani ehun sa 2 cd per liter no dey front na gpg na order driving no say thing ma on betum because you nim say shebi say taxi ne nkron mo mu isu petrol ne na di jom duma wa hwe o ma angle nti na gpg o mo bu fo o mo bu o mo bu fo na na
7: yo me da se asi de biase de ni bi biala oyen according to not according from if she nya man she say na da owo ho a okon en wo she no wade den wade ni bi biala ali
8: 104.5
7: in governance wo wade bi a wo she wade toto nya man han sana bi bi oben wide den why
0: okay
7: dem I mean me din kan ka chira won fuel a petrol you use no match as diesel.
0: Okay.
7: Now when you go into the commercial basis no so na diesel no odo so. Mhm. Ese ne ba de petrol.
0: That's right.
7: It may be an a check fuel car petrol car sen na dey check fuel price car sen na. the price is in the in Libya and won't the difference here then
8: 104.5
7: into that difference though woman on that day them difference though woman keko nyame bebre kuma sana them difference in why then waba into what transit woman they know make us in that so commercial cars are used for Ghana Harmon I can tell you there more than 60% to 70% of a diesel and I'm a boy and when it comes to by the petrol cars and so small cars are what do you offend them taxes now then on no fuel too much but when I were used to big big cars and I have V8 in an kwanaba SUV na then one away then what you should fuel are you petrol no more
0: okay
7: it's bibia was to what the damn name now there there were two
0: consideration
7: and sana what arrived there for the meantime and yeah you to see this in fee this another the three ya hwe most me be ya in kindness we be in we nyuma
0: okay and the any GPRTU you know say omo ye body be omo so e super omo ka be ewu
8: na BFM
0: e de mo man no se ni emu mpeni vok ba se wono mu sinkunya se enye no omo ntime mu oman na e de ben komodi pa na wuse nke betimi abo masa akuma ye huru akosu be ba fom
7: yo odikan am there and the da time the announcement e by
0: that's right
7: oye GPRT Ukuriala, and on your concern, friend and taxi concern drivers union.
0: Okay,
7: what about my opinion about it? There, why are they?
0: But on said, Ghana, no, on said, a name
8: 4.5
0: a blue barbana basso, but Ogan Sua and Papa Mabin. What you say?
7: We disagree to agree.
0: Okay.
7: All of them not to be biala. We disagree to agree. Make us send your children. What's the Oliver Twist? Ask for more. When are you then the day? So what can they? Where the fuel crab, 5 cities crab. Still, drivers will complain.
0: Say, Emra 1 city.
7: That is it. My mechanic has it. It's a quite biado. What you now want to call Benkum? Make if they are even being fair to themselves, sir. What to fuel do diesel do 2 cities? Still, more 30% now most about the battle room, you are still standing there. And not sure that they are not even being fair to themselves.
0: Okay.
7: And I'm American intense. Oh yeah, let's assume in there a day. Yeah, small calculation be. Or use 30 gallons a day. And I'm saying about the 30 gallons a day. In a 1 gallon beer, body is about 4.5 liters.
0: Okay.
7: Calculating 4.5 liters by 10, now if deduct 2 cedis from each liter, that calculating is kaka kraba.
8: Five.
7: Oh, this kaka kraba. I'm catching on. When you talk of fuel, tonna, 20 pesos, 30 pesos, 50 pesos. But this one we are talking about 2 cedis.
0: Yeah.
7: So you should even 10 gallons, sir. You find the 1 gallon cry. Or friend then 4 liters sir.
0: Okay.
7: 4 times 10 yeah. That 4 times 10 and no man no be my own. Deduct 2 cities from 8. You know it's kaka kraba.
0: Okay.
7: Oh yes kaka kraba, so they should be grateful to the president. They should be grateful to the president. Why you do 1 city? This is not the first time a president where he tax. Most more when then drivers won't be
0: okay.
7: And that is not the first time. Now, when you have a listening government, Obana, I'm a penny now, say BBC, ultimate transit, no casa, no fresh running penny phone, what the corner, what the father. Then, style of governance, on yende, you will gonna have a kaya, Twitter, Tamano, a president before signed by you. Now, Ghana, problem, ban, oh, friend, Obia, the child, let's go to Senchi. Niako dwen kwa na ebe ya ebe sise o man Ghana yi.
0: Okay.
7: Am friend am I your kubu o Ghana ha mo ka chen there. O wu na sa ibo to my then. Ibo to my o man ni ji ni ye. Atamos wo do the same thing. Any opposition leader be o ka chen there. If Ghana is broke, fix it. It is all a fixer. Ye nyina ye mbo anonye then on fix. Musimo be ya ye nyina ye mbo then. Ye mbo to hen.
0: Right.
2: Abushia yemia bema Tony Ekasa de ma NDC all the way from Tema Central and Ope Ubusua Minumi Edinkmo. 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Concerning last week release a free Supreme Court beto abonti ye mame niyama Dr. Nyahutama Corona Fonso, Professor Fempon Boateng concerning the Supreme Court. Ama sikana ya dishe wa manyosimu

0: into my father woman. No, said that them pain. Excuse me to say, the on your pain, papa. You know, because your pain now. What's it there? I will flip baby walk across Casa. Look at your pain. Check there, a Samuel can about. And I assemble far better than above wow.
1: That's right.
0: In what can there? Pain de. Or cast anti no maybe also the penin well we are inside and what's the penin the or cassa on cassa cake. O tame will be a cast will be our far bow of a mu canum. Not I then, but I cast an orchard there. I sem no I then. Woof was sem this sima baby or the basic.
1: That's right.
0: Damn, my papa Elecan. I am no qual. If you come to NDC party,
2: Plan BFM.
0: Years back, and in a year lecture college, you know, I can create it.
1: Number
0: three, extending. Yes, I extending the view. Into this one is going to be another what extension. Ma make an etasi.
1: Yeah.
0: Obandama. Say Obi cross you know the scarlet share election man. Oba dream on there. Yeah. Hey. Sabuko. Na semi loser.
1: Yeah.
0: The Miss Car Obo Kono Beden Obo Dosso. Because Eba Tema Central Kotinya there were over 100 branches.
1: Okay.
0: That 100 branches in each branch be higher 9. Into 100 times 9 no ya 900. And San Owo Penny Fubisa Honso Owo
1: Mutenchiri. Okay.
0: Only executives pay. Executives pay. Iti Onokran Amafunyan easy. It is so good. Every party member. Oh, yeah. Our cavalry member. In a good stand. Mordeka Hoya Medanian. In a good stand.
1: That's right.
0: It is a good standard. If you don't have a good stand in the party, you cannot vote.
1: That's right.
0: Oh, and them so bobo am a party why then we in this car. On your manana, you can't care them. A member swan, ace in the coffee scow, have you coffee scow. Oh, the mobotum in them right then, at home, why then, why you juma. David Crack, candidates are walk around, yeah, I'm warning. So they share candidates, no other woman one, Laura Fair, party in Angasabe then, Obama one. In your market, you can be penny and back and one. Obey you to my simple. Oh, be a sober who there. Actually, scan. What you are disqualified. When they use people as a scapegoater, Obey you to my mad Nayayan, Obeden. Obey you to my. That is the only thing we have to do. Now, what kind? Or you pepe. Because any part of Dawson, Nase, Oban there, Sika in the to match. Mama, or even the president of the Republic of Ghana, 2020 year coalition, or my lorry fair no mind, 20 cities,
1: 104.4,
0: and Amibwa, on your 20 cities, not the mind, for lorry fair, on Ukraine, what the other day, Ukruma. Now look at other executives, people, on our executives, on Ukraine, went to my mama more than 20 cities. It is so Obandama, Obamama, sika sam en adia owo yen politicsmen owo especially in the primaries muna friend and executive committee sin adin mun omo adan wa abafom because me I don't see anywhere they will be local branch election awa mo bi scatter me will be there to Obamama for branch election me ti bi da Emily be an assertive constituency.
1: Okay.
0: Because constituent branch one out one work one. One hour branch one. If you are the whole branch in now, you're about 30. If you are about 40. If you are about 50. In and out of that 50, you pan nine looking for election. How do you able to mama this car? It is branch election. So we'll be looking for branch election, we'll be a mobile scatter. But when it comes to constituency, religion, region, and then national, honey, who there will be a but send them water and this was said they had draws. You don't see these things too much in NDC.
1: Question a bit, so say, Adia Bay as a nation. I was see you soon, Nate Nebois.

0: because abey say delegate ni ansum na Ghana for ansuma sabi ebe bo achibidi enkonkosi aga dada na ni duhu no edumre was say you sum as on mine.
1: That is exactly where I'm coming from, and that is me I can pay them to me ko wie.
2: Okay,
1: o say and there say yen time mu fon ye dey say yet me there e kwen bi adon me nya den me ma obi ntomi vote for the next 4 years. Na me to abam obi a say dem nipa na ma to abam anen so ye bi bia motu maka me ka when I was going for the assembly election I told you to look motu abam nipa say o di o ye bi bia motu me aka nanyim na motu me e face no ma fire na so who that na masam na me kan no to was room
2: okay
1: it at now who was say bi bia obesi bia they confront me straight and abo de na me so by then match set in room but say iko yo bia ato wo vota wo tumi ba wenyim
2: okay
1: you know child why then why ka wo kasabo a wada then what I show him
2: okay
1: it is to me jida ma di tum ni enyina e ka de yedi ejuma obi ma mo bia le be fan adro ba be de o mbedi wenyim se nyame bi no le ya na se nyame no le ya onko bi ya e bo tuma ye then akodem ni pa no ho
2: okay
1: now why akikan wa dwena then because what to be sent Vivian Chodena okra mama Oscar sana okay. Here then it will abama
2: okay
1: oba ndema oba wa mumani na busum nye nyina ya then yakoye nyi
2: okay
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2: not spectators
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2: okay
1: you need to that level la afebo do baby people who care for president people who care for a constituency executive member people who care for a only spiritual killing or physical killing
2: okay.
1: At the end of the day you be that more one Nigerian or start thinking when you be a old you
2: okay but that's it Tony that's pa. I was Facebook and send my bad team for China. We if we darling prince or see an appeal on my chin na we change with the idea free a dancing of district. Media no idea about 2 p.m. Medifra Santimampon. Or see we need to be a MP PDP ama yuko ni enye mkwanshe di free se 2028 ombe di mkunima wa maa mkwanko gane mochima he enko nkusiaga ohani ya bebele soma tebe ya gana fo mne bia kemdiye abribi ombe 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
4: Good morning.
2: Hey, thank you.
4: Oh, I mean, you know, Lord say one year din away
5: plan B F.
4: Ma se ya ti aba ya ba ti che we yan yan di as to now ade no ye wu fi wo ho e bu sa aba ni se ka na we on pamela na lord say any niema so na e tu ja bye bye.
2: All right, me da se pa when so every eben odi fi kwa benya e no chim ampa Ghana fo e to aba di ama aba papa e ne wo hwe 2-4 reduction wet may free this as well. Neck one so on no was say an open check as young kuma honorable George Debra chief of staff and I've so honorable Peter Akwesi Mensa Temashibiat and I've so honorable MC Award East Abu.
5: What's your number?
2: Good morning. Hello. Now Frank went to me and you know so good morning.
6: Good morning.
2: Chairman Pacho for saying.
6: Oh your family man Kasefi come
2: to
6: one.
2: Okay, Imabo Kodia.
6: Oh, Bokopa.
2: Right. Imayon tuwa sa anope?
6: Yo, Michia, ndi simino wo.
2: Okay.
6: Ona no ye program wo. 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
5: This is plan B.
6: Enye, wangita no nge yutu si di yifisu, enye sa. 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Thank you. Yeah, 1 gallon, yeah, 4.5 liters. Internet, you say 9 CDs. 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
2: Sabe pepe neti.
6: 9 CDs. 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
9: ma mfu
2: good morning
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2: good morning
10: ya bane
2: doctor Newman
10: what do you know? What do I say? It's not what I'm a man, what do I do?
2: I'm
10: a fair, a good inch, a fuck, I don't feel what
2: it
10: is. I'm a national organizer. And a B, because for a year, first vice, a year, MPP, and I just did not take it to Timothy. Now, this is the first couple of chiefs in my West. It's all. I'm not sure. Yes,
2: ma. What menka?
10: Meto zapa.
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10: 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E de per liter. I'm not going to be able to do that.
2: But I want to make a submission, Medas Pan. Good morning. Name is so true for Red Room Kakawada.
11: I'm going to go to the house.
0: Good morning, my last caller.
8: A good people of this country are enjoying the better reset agenda. We do you know, let them kind of work to a power MPP free abem. A real more, it can let it create a suit that amanini or how or that that any capability and see a man of the quality of what was here.
0: Well, as Medan said,
8: I ask for the women, MPP never again.
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We are going in shrill. Facebook will send phone and you are going in our boats, drivers, young drivers, Uber drivers, taxi drivers, structure drivers, mama call long journey. And I think so, kind of riders in Nano. Yanko Pong in Shira Munina, said the Birada. But my feed the plan B104.5 FM, Namutin and Sapo Fiji Mede. I said, I'm in Chani B and call and from my Abelicho Bar, Belicho Bar. And whatever comes to the river organizer, Samson will be and call my castle over Jesse Phone in a Pamoy Jenshin Phone in a Sotada and in Chani B and call and Fa and Mayo. Samson and a call in my hours and Mankasu Krubia. Also, so asada and in Chani B and call and famo. After information centers and a wajipine, a beer will feed you mu at three ashimuninano. 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Information Center ewo Obosumase Erico Information Center, Ewa Dukro Yaudu, Du Adamachadia Hebal and Information Center, Ewa Suboy Sanso, and Anyame Becher Information Center, and also Ewa Jumako Afransi. Yabadamunina Masa said the Biara, the Mubiamu, Fidiamu, Namotreya Shemu, Edu Biamu, and we say Makanis Anami Kairos, and here with Timmy Ewa from Menu. And your radio sentence on Kwana Betime at Timmy, can you online radio no? 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sound subscribe at the account nothing don't maybe that's here and no and a notification button message also the bustle send away a plan B your post video with your notification now what's me about the share sound so and a TikTok also you will go and also your plan B104.5 FM official and also do a video short videos in nano and also let's also do a bell like over share no one follow page and also so a day and my end abusia makale sana me kaiwo se ne jume die bia wu die se ene ma na woton die wu ye bia no na fa se mpem pem ebete won ka no eho be hia se de ba be dan plan b ne yapo ho de wu 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

I'm Snell Asugusoriti Nansapufi Ejumedi. 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So, nebusi ya mese rose ibiti inkatui na yashe nensu. In the Circuit Court of Ghana, Tema, AD 2026, suit number GRTM CCC 113626. Plaintiff King's Theatre Real Estate and Construction Limited, number 7 Apico Christian Silver Bells, gate number 1, Regimental Estate, Spaint, P.O. Box 8547, Accra, versus defendant Mr. George Charles Nana Abeka, aka GCN Abeka, SGD HH Naomi AA Contour, Circuit Court Judge. Order for substituted service. Upon reading the affidavit of Mabel Adi Adike of house number GK0274-7655 Michelle Camp, Tema filed on the 10th of June 2026 in support of motion ex parte for an order for substituted service, and upon hearing Winston Hayford Esquire, counsel for the behalf of the plaintiff or applicant, is hereby ordered that the order of this court, writ of summons and statement, to be served on the defendant's counsel by substituted service in the following manner: A, by posting a copy on circuit court; B, Tema notice board; B, by posting a copy of the walls of the disputed property; C, by posting a copy in the publication in a national newspaper, specifically the Daily Graphic or any local radio announcement; and D, by posting a copy at any other means which this honorable court deems fit and appropriate. Notice to remain posted for 14 days, given under by hand and the seal of this circuit court, Tema, this 13th of July 2026. Rate of sermons. An action having been commenced against you by the issue of this rate by the above named plaintiffs, King Theatre Real Estate and Construction Limited, you are hereby commanded that within 8 days after service of this rate on you, inclusive of the day of the service, you do cause an appearance to be entered for you, Mr. George Charles Nana Abeka, aka GCN Abeka. And take notice that in default of your so doing, judgment may be given in your absence without further notice to you, Mr. George Charles Nana Abeka, aka GCN Abeka, dated this 10th day of June 2026, Chief Justice of Ghana, Mr. Paul Bafo Boni.

0: Sia was good serving as a profession in the our plan B 104.5 FM. So, yeah, the second segment, first segment, no, ebe sheshe so, aye, ene e branda, nanim se branda biyana bako se mungkono, ena ye chiche, ewe den duye muhanum se, eno nti mi co-host, abet na se duyana ba ukurubi san so, ena ohene kena, enso, ewe den duye muha, ya bako wame nche, ni amu omache, amu mo akwaba, ewe nifo,
1: I was here.
0: Oh,
1: I'm going to go to the house.
0: Okay.
2: This is Plan B
0: 104.5. Hey, I'm going to go. 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Yeah, sure, baby.
1: I'm going to go. Brother, be on your trust, you are never here. The animal, penifobinum, Omo, Aya, Diabua, Omano, Nayani, and Kuma, Jiminan,
2: Plan B,
1: Yana, Ijna, good goose bread. A bra, Nagana, a war and Quasumuno, and penifo and Sabreno, one more a boar, Mano, Yanamasuma, Gana, and also Aya Ganano, Sabre, Yana, your shrimp penifobinum, Yana, a bura. A man to a hood woman near the air. Now, and also, because you are Yaba, now Yabaya, now your debisu free, and cry. And your day ever, and a trip in the beefing crying. I shall also more than more about the boar or mano. See, and then your foot free, Tessie. Naturally, yes, Yabu from Guya. 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
3: 0551 656 6656
1: and 0551 656 6656
3: Hello.
1: Miracle.
3: Yes, you can stand Kusugana at 10 did not say.
1: Miracle, not to say.
3: Nothing wrong.
1: Yeah.
3: Oh, yeah, time to watch your papa. The minimum of the Niko, no, not a little far plane. You know, at the poor Nemo, yes. Oh, if you had a papa, so I'll be in it.
1: Okay,
3: yeah,
1: that's a miracle. I wish I watch it. Hello,
3: Matthew. Hello, Matthew.
4: The grants have their own cocoa. They think we have a cocoa. A something or one go. And it's my inya a prank place. A prank place in Pokurana, I cannot. Don't cock room, I can. I mean, you will look at cocoa because of the local cocoa and chroma betoya or standing on it or the enagimano. And on the man. All your damn and soon cosa cocoa assassin. It in Kruma Belde 10,000 houses unit. Our Ukraine flat land for compensation. And this to know much on a wrong. That's a Brazilian Greek nearby. The cocoa are a Greek and your local cocoa. And you cocoa or Ghana and Sana to Patukonian a Greek. The ones are the owners of the land and they have their own cocoa. This is local.
1: Hello.
5: Hello.
1: Hello, Machio.
5: Auntie Uncle.
1: Auntie Anna.
5: Auntie Agi.
1: Auntie Agi, what you have to say?
5: Mommy, I don't know. Me trying to papa my mom, honey.
1: Machio, my Joso.
5: Hey, you don't know that it's you. Miss me, me say. Mommy, no, I don't know. I'm so mad, mother, they are too. And then I'm a pair that was passed away. And when you match the message, I make a term, so I send you soon, and your sanity. See, the massipa, I'm making a mitaupa, mita coffee gun, America, mitamina.
1: Oh, yeah, that's the Auntie Aggie. So do the other 0551 656565 and 0551 656656. Unsubit me, Afredo, dear Abba. I'm so much young. Hello?
6: Hello, mommy.
1: Machi, Oja?
6: Yeah, I know, mommy.
1: Pacho, did you have a cassette free?
6: Pacho, I'm a cassette from my father, I'm a Dindy Alex.
1: Yo, bro, Alex, mind you.
6: Hey, I know I'm an education, pal. And yeah, story I had to see me, I know in the evening, say, Coco, in a minute. Not knowing, say, they said to post us in the back. Mama and Pacho, me say this out. You're the cuckoo, but you see, I'm not so for what to say.
1: Okay, but you're on the Rolex.
6: Okay,
1: yeah, that's it.
6: And then me turning here, no, no.
1: Pacho, you. Have you seen my chin?
6: Yo, you're support question, you're support PC, you're support Jenny, go be done, Mabo, I give you Mabo. I'm not going to be able to do it.
7: Papa, we and I want to get Toso, you know, Magana. Mako said, you could quite your gun and no one had no. Could be said, you're your honest. Or the catch it out. I want to know banning my memory to my son. I'm a teacher. So, this is one of the cook or so. Mako said, you're not yet to see me. And then that I'm the third joke called Breco called Mitchell Majabida. Mako said, Moka, so I'm Joko. And then you're too quiet. Papa, I wish I was wrong. I cannot pass a memo. I come in here to my. I cannot say I can your account be a man that is perform now. We see the animal koji, a man koji no maji. I wish I could be too quick for the jacket. I look at the Jimmy Scott. I go there. Then the money change is to Burawa. aka papa ye ka na wasem ene mani mani su bra aka be so buga na so mo se ye ka se kwache wasem se ma me ya pampentra aka me tete mu ama de hoga no bia tibi na to me se de prambi ye yi e be kwatri ma go ti a o de ya ta
1: ye be ba ye na se ku figa na e bu se ma che o
8: ye na ja ko se a
1: eh anti ana
8: na baby na
1: baby na ba je to say
8: ya me adomo na o so e
1: me so me hu ye baby na
8: I never go to the house. Aba.
1: Mhm.
8: Si ano, yen kranfo na tete kwashi a oyeye peni odi koko ni ba aye no. 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
9: Good morning.
1: Good morning. Good morning. Good morning. Good morning.
9: Good morning. Good morning. Good morning. Good morning. Good morning. Good morning. Good
1: morning. Good morning. Good morning.
9: Good morning. Good morning. Good morning. Good morning. Good morning. Good morning. Good morning. Good morning. Good morning. Good morning. Good morning. Good morning. Good morning. Good morning. Good morning. Good morning. Good morning. Good morning. Good morning. Good morning. Good morning. Good morning. Good morning. Good morning. Good morning. Good morning. Good morning. Good morning. 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
1: ta cho di ni be bi aka se free
10: Erico Information Center
1: Erico Information Center ba je to say
10: 04.5
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10: yo ni di kan mi cha abeja fa no o nyina na ene de no kwere ni plan B and then I was just about to go by the what about plan B and the papa or the children me no no call me what did I do see papa I'm in a cuckoo Anna then your cuckoo such as it one man over not a shit you do not buy maybe can you answer the group Anna your dad are your own such a engine me my video which will be other than I just have cuckoo and papa no I'm in it
1: 104.5
9: Mosnia, whom I am in Ancia, the enemy. Eh, only the only one in the mini of one. Think it only
11: this is from B 104.5.
9: There is a river here, a bridge here, in Sassy. You know the mini of Sassy. When was Accra here and Adan and Globo here? The ones were here before everybody. And then the settlement.
1: Hello? Okay. And the network in India morning. We say for Fred Medino and Fa NC. Yeah, Fred Medino SC. And say Missai ba edifa ye de bia ye papa ye na natete kwashi na busia fo and nothing. No bibisa say e cropon se say what is saying. 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
1: Hey,
2: I don't know.
1: I don't know.
2: I said, Koko, another backbone for
1: them.
2: They are Kofi Kane, you know. I said, Mampon kwa nuna uko wini chiremu wo edukuru muni adia usa nifasu sii tete kwa shi hospital no ensu wa wana nusu ye nice hospital nidina nga sana mudi si hospital no mde toso ti hospital nusu siwa kakra kapa esu pa aise oba hanuma ye wo kulibu na ye wo ada ji muni adia no upimo mampon suwa yo tete kwa shi militi hospital mesi militi tete kwa shi
11: Memorial
2: Hospital. I know she a fine papa. Hey, come up.
1: Yeah, but how about you? Can't say. They know that you are Greek. You know, you are Greek. No, she doesn't. Kwa, eh, tete kwa shini daso. Besi ne.
2: Ah.
1: Kwa ni dino. Eh, tete kwa shini.
11: Na kuzi ya eh, what's that in there? Say you know me. The day when they are before you are there, Kakra. On your name, yes, on your beer, Ghana, I never be brewer, the dinner day at Tosso, a cellar of Hinekanaka, Pimacasa Honono, a hospital, the Dindaso, Anna, your war at Titaquashe farm were Crapimbo. And the way
2: you run about,
11: yes, and no, South Farm, no, yeah, as I saw Dia Cuckoo was so dedicano, ever seen there.
1: I think the question about the interchange crowd,
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2: yes
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2: yeah enti sanete
1: Miraculous Clothing, we see yes, there is family. Say, Ebusia, the other one said, Thomas, Kumasi Tano, so Kesvin Junction, a ho and also or Sheshuno, a day a free, you see a better was a papa.
2: 1 0
1: Nkomono Aide.
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11: 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But pa mene.
1: You
11: say
1: creative.
11: I mean you say creative.
1: You say creative. Hey. 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I'm sorry so.
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2: 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That's all. 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
2: 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Hata ipo. I'm going to say,
12: okay.
2: Eh,
1: yes.
2: I know
1: what
2: you
1: said. Everybody share two box. Look at it. Adi agu. Simple way. Me abe catch us. Everybody me. Hey, I'm post. Adi agu. Adi agu. Hey, na say two box. Say na two. Na Ghana. Na say na immigration. Now two box. Ebe.
2: See you.
1: Eh.
2: Oh.
1: So.
2: Oh, it's serious.
1: Hey.
12: Who's that? I don't know. I'm afraid we are. Yana na numu because don't make bi ana atum trim and no matter what ya o ba je se wuye fro boy thing at pa yes at pa you know dia ya be chichira tu trim no and one no na no ana o di ya I was a uru ara was say 50 years in papa ne di yo 50 years don't want to ko na o de baga na we nya faso
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0: In the Circuit Court of Ghana, Tema AD 2026, suit number GR TMCCC 1626, Kings Theatre Real Estate and Construction Limited, number 7, Apricot Crescent, Silver Bells, Gate 1, Reggie Manuel Spintex, plaintiff or applicant, versus Mr. Ebenezer Benjamin Ellis, defendant.
1: 104.5.
0: NGD HH Mameya Ekusi Mensa, Circuit Court Judge, order for substituted service. Upon reading the affidavit of Mabel Eddie Adike of house number GK 0274-7655 Michelle Camp Tema, the clerk in the law firm of counsel of the plaintiff or applicant, herein filed on the 10th day of June 2026 in support of motion ex parte for an order for substituted service, and upon hearing written, Hayford Esquire, counsel for on counsel for and on behalf of the plaintiff or applicant hearing, it is hereby ordered that the right of summons and statement of claim be served on the defendant of substituted service by A, posting a copy on Tema Circuit Court A notice board, B, posting a copy on the walls of the disputed property, C, publication in a daily national newspaper and local radio announcement, notices to remain posted for a period of 14 days, given under my hand and the seal of this circuit court Tema, this 13th day of July 2026. SGD Dennis Musa Etiga, Registrar. Right of summons. An action have been commenced against you by the issue of this right by the above named plaintiff, Kings Theatre Real Estate and Construction Limited. You are hereby commanded that within 8 days after service of this right on you, inclusive of the day of service, you do cause an appearance to be entered for you, Kings Theatre Real Estate and Construction Limited, and take notice that in default of your so doing, judgment may be given in your absence without further notice to you, Kings Theatre Real Estate and Construction Limited, dated this 10th of June 2026, Chief Justice of Ghana, Mr. Paul Bafo Bunyi.

Ebusia was so tiny and supposed to be a plan B 104.5 FM. So, and Chani the second segment. No, as she says, and I'm even copying a war Mco Ventures. Ebusia Mco Ventures, the anonymous at Yasin and Papa Fie, a ho, and I'm a duo, a burry car, Papa Fie, why Mco Ventures. So, I'll pick a tall or pick a high, a your Mco Ventures, and I make come for a day amount. Some we are sorry, some we are cool, some we are cool. 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Aso Yasin, and Maya D. Ebre. We'll pinch them with the chair media, Janambe, then in Penny 4 and Kitrimo and Kongo. 0551-656655 Aya 32 teams, 32 communities, one knockout gala, one champion. 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Aya still a Bafe Bay. Ebusia Tema Parent Association School. Womu se minkai wo se ne womu the summer school. Shishesu and into the mube here. Se wabofano wodene baba. 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Nunti ena Tema Parent Association School said, nay, one of the summer school as a chasun to Fabana Brand. No one mammy soon, dear. A GJHS, a primary, a kindergarten KG 1 and 2, Sanso and a crutch and a thing nursery. On my friend, a banner, money be a woman with soon aerobics, swimming, French for communication, typing skills, soap making, coding and robotics, table tennis, soccer, lawn tennis, desktop publish, storytelling, baking, ballet, video games, dancing, bead making, and a thing to table set. Way and in your mouth, my bar. Womu Ebusia shall say on the 3rd of August near Korea on the 28th of August. I'm on the 28th of August near baby 8 a.m. na school na shall see Embo Tuno na ya pong. I'm a Bofrano Abbefia because so I was my parents. Your branches knew about Quatema Community 6 and about Quatema Community 2. I knew you and a school no El Coso El Hojanambe.
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Eho and a make a day and Woman pram traditional council no aka woman to ma abano a day first trade cultural and food festival esheshesu ebasu on the 14th to 30th of August 2026 ebekoso ewo pram 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music and cultural display. 16th, no a vocational training day 1. 17th, a vocational training day 2. 18th, and so a arts and drawing competition. 19th, a Casmo day. 20th, a back to our roots day games. After no 21st, a music. A freestyle show. Singing and rapping competition. I think so no. On the 22nd, no, and so DJs on rotation. And eating competition. After 23rd, homecoming celebrations. And from 24th to 30th, you know, market sales. And you know, all day, every day, 24-hour market. And you know, there be a time, be a say, I'm a post, say, yeah, real, say, you know, I do the shumba banu, na you will wha, ye deep cha. I na, you may be any papi nano. 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
1: This is
0: Plan
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0: So, manipulative evidence. You won't cross your messages, photographs, and conversations, or even circumstances are deliberately arranged to make the innocent spouse look or guilty.
2: Obi
0: bet you a crew more candidate. Yes, sir.
2: Obi cloning phone.
0: Abasa, the air cost will be unsorted. And our messages in our power when you are chatting for 2 years before. Chafu bi obo look like wona akakan send your own fata no oda send no was circulate the record wa internet and me o ya ro hosa so onu su ya kwen ba kwa aworo
1: hosa na
0: na fu ba ya twa mpo na ebotu ya da afad ne ya da tete binum and provocation followed by brain onu abasa da shi wo bufu ya ya no wa hwe de wa komate de yeah, but you say me di kind or kind of show reaction. So mad. Now you have young fan from our bra ye to our fufu. That's true. Yeah, yeah, our party. And I yeah, counselor and attack the masam. It's something that is well known. Scholars have been using that practical way of responding to whatever. So what the cook and I mod. Now what the and I Sprite. Now the ordinary water. The two containers you see we sell water. We saw na pa and this one. Now the shake a bina and I best na mechanic. What will happen? So we boys
2: one.
0: You see no boysa, Bibian is but more and I Sprite and I cook no. Say shake me kakra what soon. Not say baby, madam, maybe
1: 104.5.
0: That is the reaction. So be sure we buffu. Now we wagging the bayer coca on the 10 beer bayon sonship, but consumption. So I wagging the bayon sida, not at the ball, Nanka, Yanora, Natcha, Nipana, Sabi Nikitiki, Ide, Akinitri. The amenable 12 na painful hey, what was here? Financial flame. How does this happen? One spouse deliberately provoke. Sorry, money is secretly taken or spent, and the innocent spouse is made responsible for the missing money. Yeah, in Kwafo, I'm not going to hear what they say, made. And this is a baby, you're a baby, you're a baby, you're a baby, you're a baby, you're a baby, you're a baby, you're a baby, you're a baby, you're a baby, you're a baby, you're a baby, you're a baby, you're a baby, you're a baby, you're a baby, you're a baby, you're a baby, you're a baby, you're a baby, you're a baby, you're a baby, you're a baby,
2: you're
0: a baby, you're a baby, you're a baby, you're a baby, you're a Cameras here now or whatever. So, but what could you put one from there? That made the canny and the crown on your corner. Just on our share, but needs in the new. Now that I'll be sure you can. Now, we can do that. It takes God's intervention and sound on the corner daily. These are many things near between that or your frame up or dealing with frame up in marriage. Our
1: church
0: na odfado na odo boni nyankosombo de de mumpa no sabe sin to bi wanafa na owo na yenyi papa papa.
2: Okay, Ebusian, Reverend Maxwell Obudien, so Abetinasi, or a founder of the Cross Converted Chapel International, Tema Community 12. Reverend, watch out the microphone. Good morning.
3: Morning, Apoma.
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1: 104.5
3: Sierra Colors a friend is saying, Oni Pen Refinity
2: Kofi Ghana. Is it Kofi Africa?
3: Kofi Africa. And a Ninungwa. And a evangelist in name.
2: Evangelist Martin.
3: Yami Salmun, baby, I'm will be a nano pay. I may assume J and Kamu. Na Akosia, any being frame up, and I say, frame up, look, how can you say?
2: We panel.
3: We say, yeah, yeah, yeah, yeah, yeah, yeah, yeah, yeah, yeah, yeah, yeah, yeah, yeah, yeah, yeah, yeah, yeah, yeah, yeah, yeah, yeah, yeah, yeah, yeah, yeah, yeah, yeah, yeah, yeah, yeah, yeah, yeah, yeah, yeah, yeah, yeah, yeah, yeah, yeah, yeah, yeah, yeah, yeah, yeah, yeah, yeah, yeah, yeah, yeah, yeah, yeah, yeah, yeah, yeah, yeah, yeah, yeah, yeah, yeah, yeah, yeah, yeah, yeah, yeah, yeah, yeah, yeah, yeah, yeah, yeah, yeah, yeah, yeah, yeah, yeah, yeah, yeah, yeah, yeah, yeah, yeah, yeah, yeah, yeah, yeah, yeah, yeah, yeah, yeah, yeah, yeah, yeah

0: papa. Especially say a bane say oyere ena efremi okunu anase okunu ena efremi oyere
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2: 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Na fe wo na fe wo say Adam you overreact ya na.
0: It wan ya careful wo who say frame up.
2: So frame you up.
0: 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Fe say bi mu twem twem pena 4 years. Ebi kra ko 7 years.
2: 9 na wo na say me hu 12 years there.
0: Wa hwe.
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0: 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We are say a pay we ginger ne we bi ne de de egu bentwom ne de sawo
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0: 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One max na masisi ya no. 4.5. 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
2: you start questioning yourself
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2: onu kra ti mi cheche case ma no wo be tom
0: thank you
2: se se no ye bi a wo pe waja wo dada
0: that is it
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0: they say common text message you can't make the problem ba o de ejina so
2: pass onu o pe kwan adwane it wo de ejina so sa ni we se na e de na wo ja se message ah unu mo mema ko do a
0: anajo a ho machi na on the meme like say na we friend no
2: and
0: just say na eh frame up ni bi so hun eh frame up ni bi enti na make say say do and punatue ma ohun eh more dangerous to the point say one bema no backro no onim say anya no crow but open eh ni tie free relationship ni muntino no wa bu agu so
3: say
0: na
3: bema na
0: samaya
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0: that is it
2: if you catch no bi a wo ni e de
0: wo na ye de beswa
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0: look at it
2: it's story ban
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0: different story
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2: I dream being the crowd. 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
2: 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And I think so mo your family are they were spending time together.
0: You see?
3: Complete frame up.
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2: oh
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0: yeah
2: o be ho le say gbe ni pia no wadum location say gana ha de yenye look abi chi do me say
0: location yeah
2: wadum ni wadum no e ti o hu say the corner sin be man dey say na dey kwere wonye o ba fofo ma nyi meni na menye den me man nko no tu free chronic kra say ga kuma tema ha no tu akotna kuma se baby
0: aha
2: on a media issue squirrel and down for now no tune for say onyai
0: you see
2: omo engagement pictures ah
0: say
2: say omo nti sa ta
0: so
2: da na o tune fu so onyai
0: na ni wo
2: na on e be man no e se se o ti ta man na o ba ni ku se ni ku ni boyfriend as o fa na chi o o ba fo fo o na ye omo ni best friend
0: that
2: na.
0: Is it frame up oh we framing am Obama na yi na drink coffee ni ne so
2: and funny enough na eluki to say ono ne best friend no any boy no mo nye fine
0: so and sa neba e ba ni sa say eh eh pretending
2: I said who ye ne
0: ah eh pretending e ju bo say ada mo mi ensa be sia no
1: five
0: ba ko be pretending so hu bo say ba ko ayen ho say oh bibia ye okay bibia ye okay and so wada and so na egwa
2: when your friend we chigu ho mo na
0: echi sanity so and you say bura relationship musa na akosua esenye ma bebre nya ma bebre bo se wonam and so na I said there
2: na
0: enye una egwa say woja una egwu ho to bia ho a hmm
2: so Reverend Max
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2: eh
4: wa bon na tofa
2: mm wa me bia
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2: place eh se ki yard kwa
4: na assembly dia I think say mamin kind scripture first who can kind Revelation chapter 12 verse 10 and Bible see I heard a loud voice saying in heaven now come salvation and strength and the kingdom of our God and the power of his Christ for the accuser of our brethren is cast down which accused them before our God day and night now Revelation dear is the completeness of from the book of Genesis to Jude who can kind of revelation we are going to say nioma isisi wa brabo mwenye na anu ewo ho eni ashasi eni wye eni nina ewo revelation na adiba kwa mipese tifu wongu se eni nkwofua ye 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
5: mana 105
4: eh ni wiye ni hi on ka google ma che ya me twi no che o che say onim say me dia me o sika enti enya dia obetumi a open up to me me why I'm feeling for you because of complain abi bia say ni say and awu akosha from say so hwe ho su ye power papa hu en sama wa ka che me fa hu no and track. So you see sometimes you know
6: another level of
4: frame
6: up
4: need to
6: know
4: or suffer near yes away into I didn't know it cut across everywhere. 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
6: pa
0: wale 4.4 pa no wale ena me frame maami na me Ubanu as Ubanu
2: Bema
0: 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things to pastors to pray about
6: yes
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2: haba
0: mo twa guy no fix camera I said, "Ma, make a joke. You, it's not a joke."
2: Hey,
0: she.
6: It's not make a say. What's that?
0: House help.
6: Greed.
0: Eh? Because of evidence, said the agile man, me now wali bakono. Eh? Supporting and guiding by her mother, this secretary's mother. Omu ya nye. The women are here on to me, yes, I
2: do. Seriously.
0: Yes. Anna, could you believe, sir? The syndicate work perfectly. Oh, a setting camera. And I'm a minister. What you can cry? How many who children to me? Just say, kakra, you know, boy, you know. And I didn't have far evidence, baby. And I house helping. House helping. And the phone, baby, they are sending papa. And it's papa, no free approach. I'm a gun and I'm a minister. Me, they are a bad minister or they are a jam. So I leave it to the listener and you sitting here. You can imagine the end story.
2: Haba.
0: Syndication, framing up, is a deadly sickness backed by devils. It is the work of the devil. Now, till Jesus comes, we will not stop facing such challenges.
2: Hey, yeah.
0: We need prayer. So
6: you see, it is with us. Baby, I need prayer. That send me will be a asema yekin.
0: We need prayer.
2: Okay. Ebusia Abrama me Abetna say anti me.
7: Oye
2: ADR practitioner, say a stylist.
0: The youngest among us.
2: Yes, please. Okay.
7: Yeah, frame up in a very, very delicate issue.
2: Mm-hmm.
0: Plan B
7: especially when obi a oni messiah che. Yama bebre koso wo social media. Se si ye kase nyama bebre koso enam. Yawa obi e di.
2: Mm-hmm.
7: Se wo se wo kase ni papa pa na ye framing ni app.
2: Mm-hmm.
7: Why? Until you think about it, say why me? I didn't tell my yawa do ye enti say. Now which na me metu me do a ko baby. Say ye nya wumwa. 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Say one ye careful, one ye wise. Na say ye obi ye osa, ye frame you up.
2: Mm-hmm.
7: Na say o say ube retaliate, you pay back.
2: Mm-hmm.
7: So one ye careful la. In summer a basisim and no
0: number
7: catch your mucho mucho in a good social media.
2: Mm-hmm.
7: Because of your heart, of course, I'll hit you. What pains you have,
0: yeah. Mm-hmm.
7: Ain't you know? Me and I'm a dewa cause of honomon as a sea as awful. I talk calm on a minam for Montino, or for say, when yamiana, so for winning, and maybe me bow dean or can say or can say or can say. So,
0: mm-hmm.
7: I have seen these things happen a few times mm-hmm. in life. When you give time the chance to work on it, sometimes you know, withdraw. Oh, when you withdraw, and chase away Jimmy, mm-hmm. and now the idea why you know, yeah, mm-hmm. the Ebia seems that sometimes the two people that you connected, no, but I could soon yes, sure of the
2: mm-hmm.
7: other one. Say, Ebia, would you be a brain? Not say me who say, or counsel, send me a smart, I'm making say, a day, na me di, me ni akosia nantia, na sa adye we mini nsa akosia, na uba ya wukani ni nache, what do you want to achieve? 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Because,
0: this is plan B!
7: In a circle, unse, though we have 6, 7, 8, and 10 friends, na, there could be 2, 2, 2, and we are closer. Na, Bakwa, yen fani se baku dono, se mina me do bia. 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So be people near because so young trainer so for Clement and Brennan can also for own. That's all for Clement then you won't forget and I am go ahead mother. Na me she said that's all for Clement so old dream ni panehuna. You're wiser. You don't confront such person.
2: Mm-hmm.
7: Sometimes, oh, my, we need proper person who is training. And to do tea, I would nice to
0: know. 104.5.
7: By the own finance, twice a year, we'll be a while. Can't send you. I say, maybe Sano. Yeah, or Sibusano. And now I say, hey, I send me the anti men, yes, I do. Maybe Sano. Or see yourself for maybe Sano. Then you know. The kind of person. And so see me busana now catch remia. Na se men so me smart. I'll just you and ya ya canon solve the problem. I can why mess me being wise enough. And only ya sem no say Ubema when ya daho. Bible ni see ye nim free soul. Oh, ye who nyansa.
0: This is plan B.
7: 104.5. Oh my medi. Because nyamia manu. Hinya or tea dear ninka from afar, ain't no who say a trap now, trap on a obedi, ain't in a senipa episode trapo, not so be cancer. I think, saying there are times that you have to shame the person. Mm-hmm. In see, unless I've talked about the spiritual side, there are times that you call the person to the meeting. Mm-hmm. Say, Auntie May, Pacho, Yishina Okakra. Oh, by Auntie May, me who says, Sofu, Boating, or new to find, or yeah, your dream, or you say, but I don't ask them how kind, but person and then so repeating.
1: The
7: person is like that. Mm-hmm. You shame the person. You don't let him. Chaotic. And when you do that thing now, oh, me na me kind. Say. Until na me kind. Oh, man, cancer. Oh, also me see me dancing for say. Resolve it. Nothing. Obi ehu. Where to step next? But more decision in your hands. So if you are SAI, there obi a decision in one. Enye. But here will be a whole a level na there anyone. For me to love you as a friend, now what? Now who be shady? I mean, physical. Mm-hmm. And no, dear, I don't think the person should be confronted. And another thing I can't tell you. Mm-hmm. And the next move, so you shouldn't know,
1: yeah.
7: Because who movement I don't know. And you know, wisdom, and you manipulate
1: this. That is it.
2: Okay,
1: okay, whatever. Stop my
4: If I say
1: like BFM,
4: I think
2: okay.
4: Abuzia, oh say mama may kasano. Any man bakum yenu bi ba imagine. She say ye ka frame up and say me ye bubu mu film dra bi film deno. Ye wo nipa bi wo ho no ma wo ma yo mu ho say anoma akuku ne kuni. Ananya sa ne ka. Ohu. 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
1: hunu. 104.
4: No,
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4: 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These kind of people are in our lives. 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
1: This is plan B.
4: Okay, but oye adanfo a wadia no ho abrabum a osa real. I want us to look at this very well. So ho enye se onye oye wadanfo ohu en adanfo crap no ye wo mu 2 types. Okay, ye wo obi a ye nim no. The fact say we nim me does not mean say we are madam for. Anamebwa. Bishop.
8: Exactly.
4: The fact say we nim me does not mean say you are my friend.
2: Mm-hmm.
4: So what am I saying? You can be my childhood classmate. That does not make you my friend. So what am I saying? And you know, I find it difficult telling people say Bishop answer will lie, madam. Because a beer make what I say answer me, mama may, me mammy. So, answer will lie, madam. Now, me go introduce you, answer will lie at three, mama may say, madam, for you, minyaka say, madam, for near a war perception, and your yama me war, mama may, and you know, sign your yummy be spread the call answer will lie so automatically because oni mi sani oni mi no se anse u lai madam for dia ene na anse u lai su ye ni papapa enti se anse u lai fa mechi eko ma me hoko kan se mbiya tre ma me 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
2: no kre
4: so hon unknowingly, as my make him, mama make us anna a drop here. Unknowingly, me and me a victim. And I find it difficult to tell people, say, this is my friend. And say, and I'm not me the hook, Chiobia, to say, or so for Maxwell. Minimum, no, for some years in here. So, and he has become part of me and my ministry.
0: nti me go preaching bi na assignment bi na me hela mi nti me ko sofo we we beti me akọ assignment we date ben ni a je connect na ma connect no mi nim na me nya sade no because o corners o ko say ho 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very careful
2: okay
0: ye very careful
2: I
0: go jam the person
2: sorry but your microphone
9: me can just a seconds and say ye hwe say obi e frem up na usu be yo man and the baby kasana na say you tell me kada demonstration am di kan ya no na agba asem ni na tafa ma ye there is the saying said don't fight a liar
10: 104.5
9: a liar that's one wise saying na no no to
6: her don't you do
9: that is the unfortunate aspect of it
6: that is what we do
9: Oh, our senior na ye come asem so obi far kwan odikeja na ye say nya foforo because that's so we frame na na si bibi so a on to board oh yes I dem robe ye or come bi obo mo on na sama ye no kwane etie fu bia so a wotie no ba gina tum say o dibum so re o tu sana mo no na kan wa haso pen the commissioner Muhammad sallallahu alaihi wasallam o say
0: this is plan C
9: now what would you for no so one we are dead ma kansa ma mo ti obi o ti asem ni bia no o say no asem o kan wa ye no kra o be jino no say ajeje o die no nyankopon no yim no korom asem no say na mso me nipa na no o di bi no o di for no so no when to an kan asem ye na ye de afodi ne koma na ona oye nyimpa ndo webu attend na asutwe baba wa wanu ye de ma ye bu obi for no wan kasa uba
10: plan
9: BF so don't fight a lie by becoming a liar and also truth need no declaration so you have to be a calm response is very important they can wa stronger than angry reaction and na me the 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
10: 104.5
9: so ye dinya Yes, yes. Yes, yes. Yes, yes. Yes, yes. Yes, yes. Yes, yes. Yes, yes. Yes, yes. Yes,
4: yes. Yes, yes. Yes, yes. Yes, yes. You are asking us how to manage it. So we are GDN. We are GDN. And so we are Ubiya. Uji sun sun nyomadiya. And yet yemye. Bible say, for God is not an author of confusion. Etu bibiya, nyankupo wankasano, etu mi ede nyomadi. 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
0: ani
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10: 105.5
4: 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I don't understand. I did this for the past 4 years ena finally mi ankasa mi confronting mami mi confronting no mami ni kache mi say baby aya mi ankasa mi ni one side na hona ope so okoni ente ne bana ye mistake say we 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adan me hu say no it's not it's unnatural and ye normal sa

0: call one of her sons are behaving like junkie. 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
1: 104
0: gate na no penam guy no starting here and loudly. So I didn't get it first quickly, and I make I say, ah, God reveal it to me in the night. Say, Mamina Bambi demo with a young man. So you know, right then you have to know, say, the thing is not normal. And nyanku ponso anyan tremi se nebeya, I'll go and be confronting the woman physically. So Ebanisa, you should know that the battle must be won spiritually first. If you don't know how to swing or which approach to give first in times of accusation, I want to say here, we cast an end with it. Obi accuse you as a super so we yen openly. I want to say here, who dey no cry, Obeka, eya ni cry no. Obi anjintum. And to be a wah, you must take it in the spirit. Who will need battle no spiritually? Physical one will be beautiful in the end. Into who tie ye? I say who you be an yankupo tai so die. Efa woho any the situation surrounding you are. Don't think say secret na nyankupo a revealia ma ono or catch yourself kona ko attack ni pa no physically. No
1: 0.4
0: nyankupo no enioma bebre ho a ye ma ya on yi nkyre enti say o yi bebie di ana say we bie bebi su kakra kire wo daye mu vision mu a or twa dwi e ba bebi su se ne be ya you can take the thing in the spirit. You can win it first in the spirit, then handling the physical one will be so beautiful. So you must know the how to engage in a battle both way. One three years also to weird day. Oh, me one no a view of what said Joseph D. One fan to publico. What jai ama nyankupo ankasa ahan this situation na mano. And the how to manage some of this frame up, me say you should not always verbally attack or don't go confronting and try to suit your case. God will fight for you. If only you can hold your ground. Amen.
2: Perfect.
3: With the spiritual aspect, no, may I strongly believe, sir, whilst the spiritual aspect near very crucial, no, immediate response when you find out, say, or spouse, or downfall, and I say, or guy, and now girl, I will try to frame you up, no. The immediate response, pa, before prayer, is withdrawal. And I'm only kind. Just withdraw.
2: Wisely.
3: So when you withdraw, the next step is set a powerful boundary between you and the person. Know that say those days me come in chain, na me kasa anyhow, me lose talks this and man. This time I'll be careful.
2: True.
3: So and yes, sir. So what me yes and man way in area. Then prayer comes in because why yes anima we
1: five
3: now can say oh my bomb paye my bomb paye be ye na de bia wo ko na wa ko ka tre no de bia na wo ko no prayer will not work and that is not wisdom. Mama made be that say it's not wisdom but you said them what must say and you know the first thing you need to do when you see that as especially when be bia problem work as here paye our wife for when you say who come and they free moon and now hearing the frame mungu awaye no mother sote mother papa koso how will you withdraw how will you set boundaries that is where the danger is.
1: This is plan B.
3: I am yet to have solutions to this because me say we be catch them as a software now say we catch them say who kunu frame you apa they make an say ko bomb pa me ka say ko ja aware bible see me che aware ja ye. I'm seriously struggling to get the solution to this when it comes to our effort.
4: I mean, short one, be a menu to a practical Islamic response. That when someone close to you, flame you, you can follow this sequence. Number one, pause. That is, don't react immediately. Then secondly, pray. Ask God for guidance and protection from injustice. Then number three, state the truth. That is clearly deny what you did not do. The angel Monday say tefu bi ohono wo so nyame a obamhu no kro. Then ask for evidence. So the all can afa wo hu. And kwara sem bi wo ho a ochado ya de sida amfemra no me dey. So that is to say don't allow assumption to become facts.

0: Then, five, persevere real evidence. Sorry, preserve. Mm-hmm. Preserve real
1: evidence.
0: This is plan B. Keep just document or witnesses where appropriate. Nti sɛ bibi wo hwa botum da yɛ ngyina so adasidi na da yɛ wo hwa fisa nsɔnhwɛ na ndada na atrosam na ya kan fa wo huna hwehwɛ to. Then six, correct false information, especially when your reputation has been affected. So when you nyam ne dwetwe fo me edu ba bi a botum ai aka kra na bibi nyɛ sabi atemi ji kwa so insi kwa so a you can do that. Then avoid revenge.
2: Okay.
0: Are very important. There's 8-1 and WAA. Seek impartial mediation and also set boundaries and let your conduct speak.
2: Okay.
0: Let your heart
2: conduct speak.
0: Nine.
2: Okay. Every saying theory near by a beautiful lines and they are two now so Udo Adventure and I was in Bisa and they are.
3: Gana fwe, munya suna muntie miyo, na masabe biyo mu. 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
2: Abusia was so teen and support for your media. 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So, answer the maybe a phone lines now to me. So, my for happy birthday, uncle and former Mrs. Joyce Kumi and Ewa with the young point show. Now, on to one corner, Mama Dodon Sabekebian. You see, you are a gift from above. Another year wrapped in mercy and love. God kept you through what no one could see and still wrote your story beautifully. So celebrate life. Let your joy overflow. There is more ahead than you even know. Enjoy this moment. Let gratitude stay. Happy born day to you. Have a blessed day. And unti happy birthday, uncle and fama Mrs. Joyce Kumi Nyakupon in Shah. We say a dear phone lines and a day at two bits me afraid at the world drink today. And I will send this at the abba 0551656565 and 0551656656 afraid Edward Drench and I will send this at the abba. And we say my chin.
5: Yes, Colette. We may not be a grand and then the journal. Bagusia, could we get at the time, you know, bar? I mean, Yamin Yamano. Then I topic my gentleman, my secret with you, Makusia. I forgot to call Yanko phone, as you for your chairman. I put your phone, and my traffic, we fight with teacher Mamma. Bagusia, and you put your phone here. You, the Yamwa, the Damaswati, Papa Sofono. Today, which is a topic, Papa. Agusia,
2: yeah.
5: I didn't really know him. I didn't hear quite the Marcus. I know this for the forbidden power of them. Now, Obia will do a honor of a cancer. I know we will buy that thing. I mean, I'm not the final church. We will buy that thing. Marcusia, not the Fatih Kabuswa. Agusia, the big man Joe, AM, Pipe, Bob, Sarah Bacana, who would any dear? I thought English my body uncle points out. Oh, my dear, you're going to eat you know. Also, they're the channel. But to go high, what the new woman, you know, and you're going to be as well. You're not going to be a fasten a topic not to for me. Mama, what mom could have a
1: mouth.
5: Mama and Papa, and it can be put on a cost. Mama, I want to see. Nakusia, no papa, a year.
2: And I say, Kofi Gama 0551656565 and 0551656656 unsu ubitimi afre Edward Jinchere and I was in Bisa if I'm coming here to change him so it's me do dear Abba. And we say my chin.
6: Aya,
2: no. Pacha, you're not
6: saying.
2: Pacha, you're not saying. 5 6 also with me afraid would do
6: this is
2: so good morning from Professor Prince inside Bobiase Ahembono in the Dancing North District. Okay, Nyako Pinshaw say, darling Prince, also do a message. I was also, and I know what the Ark Builder on so adding a message. Also, know what the Ark Builder inside Kukumilimili, Fanufa Streets Accra. Okay, 0551656565
7: and 0551656656.
2: I'm
7: BFM. Yeah, now, good morning.
2: Good morning, Opacho. Didn't you have a cassette free?
7: Actually, I'm very patient because I'm feeling you.
2: Yo, my patience, mind you.
7: Yo, we've been a couple of sham. But I hope that I'm saying, back when I'm a car could see myself. So, because I say, let me go to Lamine, maybe be an air down for palm, it's strength. And there are very many not seen any genuine. And if my time for no other lamb the sooner they can't hear me. Then anything I lay my down for the year. Some on the moon and if they boy no one are going, I'm a can't hear, I'm a semi pay. And the damn the Missy has been a many bearer your question. A woman I mean saying, babe, and your madam for Muko can't hear, Bemma, he says, hey, may see you. Or singing saying, Men Gina, Madame, for another catching, he said, Lemma, Men Gina, Yen saying, and Yen is dear. Mammy, I saw gra, Papa, and Tia Colay, you say, and Shenu. My crack, Colay, and Shena, my winner, 19 years. 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No moment, and a more candy, and I are shaying. I say, because I am is up to date, many of a banning poor Cassa. Many of Cassa today, because many ponemima, no matter how you are, dear or Dimukumu. Other two men, my single parent, I'm a crack alarm, a shena. Say no, no one, Kibia, Cabano, or Papa Bia, Uncle Ocean. 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
2: 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Amen. Amen. Amen. Amen. Amen. Amen. Amen. Amen. Amen. Amen.
1: Amen.
2: Amen.
5: Amen.
2: Amen. Amen.
5: Amen.
2: Amen. Amen. Amen. Amen. Amen.
5: Which I will be your phone and plan before you know. My is 100% more. And you may do a while, your bar, which is your main case of offer. Let that down. Now on your quota, the baby to a quarter of four. I am doing too. Now what to what? 77%. Then I'm going to go and I'm going to go for you. Who's suing Yamia?
1: This is Plan B
5: 104.5.
1: Hello.
2: Oh, baby, Jack of Free, network no, and the farm, but we send for Fredrim and see. Now, yes, sister, your mommy patience. Question, now, some of the buyer, no, it's a question, yeah, but apart from your mommy, dear, no, pay. Maybe now, the bed to dry. If I'm a down for me, one,
6: and
2: Reverend Benjamin sister no and against the patients in the idea
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6: From your heart,
1: yes.
6: Why would Makwala need
1: you? 19 years.
6: Why don't you hold him responsible? And she said, no, he will have to go and pay for the DNA.
2: Mm-hmm.
6: Yes, we were probably a counselor. Uncle Fubi could say, why would you have DNA?
2: The man.
6: Yes, the man. Me see, I have a daddy who is a county in the area, only a counselor. Sir, same way, then there was an idea to the bear man. Oh, dear, what about me? I'm not saying say at
8: 7:45.
6: I'm the briefer, baby, and son. Why, yeah, drew be. You see, the man does not even see you.
1: Yeah,
6: and to no me upon the bear man is signing. Say, I'll pay for the DNA because he had consulted the lady who said 400% sure, say, oh, be answered. Entity sign wa say ye koye DNA na say ye wa e kanin nyina
1: obetia
6: ne bu full quantity of sign metin sign tin o mo koye ba e positive.
1: You see
6: onu be man na they took him to court to pay the money
1: obetia
6: sha akola na so wa sha akola na me jina so e magana nrani we di
1: then
6: it took because he wanted the child, but him say no. Sruffle say the otiti yen yen no cry. Ain't you know? Ebi a obabi wo him say rabbi ni hujo. Say we ni mebe wo. Na mi kwa mi cry me baba akuna obi a me ware mi a.
1: Until now, 19 years.
6: Na madam for why he did. She should have pushed further. Yeah, na sometimes so embryo ye bebre no.
1: Mi say papa kafu ikae. Etu bebi a o ko relationship mo anam say for two. Say enye se na wo boegu eno so no etumi di sa problem ba bia penifo bi ni busia ni parent enye se enkodi enya ba ewie
2: from the look of things me nya sure say o shi a papa me ya o kana se mi na usa me sure say mami o ka se wonyini usa itinu that time maybe kana it was relationship anka e head to
1: marriage
2: yeah
10: o si guy ni so baba
2: itinu. It wasn't like I said, yeah.
10: So, so when it came with the part, so now I will be named and now I ain't never been one.
2: Okay, and to me.
6: You. And everything, your friend.
2: Mm-hmm.
6: Plan B, all the way.
2: Okay. Reverend Boateng.
1: Yo, Ajay. Always Benjamin Boateng, Cornerstone Family Chapel, Assemblies of God,
2: Committee 9.
6: Okay. Reverend Maxwell Budie, Committee 12, Cross Converted Chapel.
2: Okay.
6: Because I have a third year workshop, and yes, I did. I mean, for
2: the
1: year. And I'm going to find the
2: MCA OT Muhammad Hussein Akwa or your Majlis Ansarula Male Elders Association Preaching Secretary or Sansu 8 Head Teacher Matia Media Basic School Tema Community 5 Sansu Namute Reverend Benjamin Boateng Khan Cornerstone Family Chapel Assemblies of God Tema Community 9 Afe Mute Abrama May and so enter ADR Practitioner or Sansu a Stylist and Afe Mute Reverend Maxwell Budie or your founder of the Cross Converted Chapel International. Mutio, Mrs. Pandy, Mrs. Pandy, Mrs. Pandy, Mrs. Pandy, Mrs. Pandy, Mrs. Pandy, Mrs. Pandy, Mrs. Pandy, Mrs. Pandy, Mrs. Pandy, Mrs. Pandy, Mrs. Pandy, Mrs. Pandy, Mrs. Pandy, Mrs. Pandy, Mrs. Pandy, 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

0: 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You know what say, where you're low, and now you're below, I dream, like, oh, no, they're not dreaming, then, oh, for me, you work where you're cheating. 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And now, for me, it's not saying you work, you're paying your wife, and you're better, but, young Cassan, and the minister, and so me, sir.
1: 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I don't know.
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1: 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your answer in Kasa and here me here say to me here you demand President Mahama overwhelming massive endorsement and the parliament Obianya endorsement massive say bida and una editia kwa NDC and the President Mahama His Excellency Mutrim and you almost said Ghana say say ya toma maomo say say no be yedia no be in Kasa 104.5 and here you too Premium
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2: Plan B.
1: The chef and list to one and add my. And for Kase, former IGP, Okun Bipa, our police headquarters. Video no ho, Munyamu Hubu, see former IGP, Kun Nipa, a bunk of a firing squad, Okun Bipa, our police headquarters, Yanchano. Okaya, can I say? Papa ya was just more arms soon.
2: But
1: no, they distribute the arms and the map of the arms. It is in there. Or that's no more. The Bianfan is uncommon. I can't tell you with 2% better. Or come to Luna, I have for a war, rich.
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1: In fact, a prime minister, a city of committees on the cross, uncle. A pass uncle. Would be a good video. Mr. Sir, such a criminal offense.
2: Plan B.
1: On the one who didn't know the Ghana selective justice in Yokumana.
2: Plan B.
1: And Yokumana. Kabusha Gomesem, when you have enough.
3: 4.5.
1: Yan Kayamukum, the new patriotic party. Yami Adman, next week Thursday. On the sea. Yan Sim Montinsu. 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Sir, our democracy is under attack. 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
4: 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I was here one more. I bet you so bad. Now, I'm going to venture to the cast and I'm going to cast the brain. I was here with a car, a tow car, a tear, a fair. Now, who didn't want to talk about and go and when to brand beer, walk out, monopoly, I was at a cabby. Maybe I saw you. But what do you have one more? And so on, my show 0246 52 80 0 0246 52 80 and 0248 63 79 23 0248 63 79 23 or from Paramajos or na M Co Ventures Echira Kwanu Ewa Tema Community 6 Vertical Plaza Denmona Wanamua. 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
3: 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This is the media mechan, Omarco, and you're the Michel Pan, and we see Nazia and what they come and send for penny, say, when you're dodging up into a casino, or sell more Eddie and my, you know, I bet my doctor's lines to Eddie Kupium Life, oh, Facebook. 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
4: Alaji, good afternoon.
5: Afternoon.
4: Alaji, Pacha Pumba Kode.
5: Hello, Uncle Boss.
4: Alaji, Plan B FM New. Yeah, Otema.
5: No, Otema, I'm
4: Alaji na ya pese yenu di nkomo kakra.
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5: 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Se you are emo anami wa dia bai
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4: nukre
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4: alaju condition ide hen
5: mi condition omu mani tina gana
0: 1.5
5: Now we have local blaster. Local blaster there only say on the bay responsibility. And now we've been a bear responsibility. They be as you say way training.
4: Okay.
5: Only so we can place in the be. Now okay match is now where are there. Now on the 23, where your supervisor, only need the technical director. But we bet tonight, when tonight Ghana, na frere me and Kobwa, and Sana Waba, and the mini FN to me yagi.
4: Okay. And the Natcha Saudi, who believe you say, coach me a bit my German simple cra?
5: And ya me believe you, ya me bump by ye say,
4: yeah.
5: I mean, man, I think I know one to me because why be that my man.
4: Okay. Aladi, any problem with Kase F no coach be or baby and no man plate no fawebo. Oh GDS coach me do bit me jinane nanzo.
5: Sir you know cancer no. So omo evidence ya omo from bread. Na catch Ghana how e Ghana ni we Ghana ni be Ghana ni.
0: 104.5.
5: So you see F ya. Yanka workers of the FA.
2: Come on Ghana. You want your plan B for your mega.
5: Executive any general secretary
4: executive council no
5: executive council any na me
4: from big
5: some stamp lady adema akono me who me say me dey see
4: okay
5: me say want to me here why want to me here
4: this is plan
5: and you been now
4: interference
5: all the Ghanaians including you and me time I'm going away a coach of a national team we are looking his face and I want to mention only they had this so be an interference Nibano nye gana ni nchem. He should come out. Na wanka. Se nibano waka. Nibano kula wanti mi atemti se obe yi nebi.
4: Yes.
5: Batu kini shishe wongu. Se yeye mi interfere. 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
4: Yenukre.
5: Yenu hobi.
4: Yenukre.
5: Mi sobotu se wongko denele kura misi wanti mi ye. Mi mikai. And I mean, you call your friend saying, Cape Coast, Ethiopia. Say, ti se bi bae ne pa no suno bo ara woni
4: ne o ko pa e bu de ko e nyina
5: na we coach we o beti ma coach national team
4: o ti mi
5: be nim coach but any player no be suno bo me in first I will tell you to go me me na mi ti awuka
4: yes
5: akono wa bobo anu bi enye ti ko
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5: ya bo ba
4: ti ya bo ba
5: ti ya
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5: ya bo ba ti ya bo ba ti ya bo ba
4: ti ya bo ba ti ya bo ba ti ya bo ba
5: ti ya bo ba
4: ti
5: ya bo and me can say me me support to
0: okay. 1B
4: 4.5 okay
5: me courage and me support to look at any coach in our dear call 206
4: okay new COVID
5: new COVID I didn't me support to look okay yeah me me nino me me me me me okay
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5: okay magic no when he did left full back and central back
4: yeah
5: and a first stopper wafe amone ningi na wanye bi for Ghana na kufuone ye first stopper
4: yeah
5: wafa Elias Sila
4: oh local league
5: oh local league wafa Habib Muhammad
4: yeah
5: omu ko omu and eat and shit and sleep
0: this is 4.5
5: omu boy omu were 2 matches America in Czechoslovakia he played very well and I'm a boy
4: it's a lani
5: and you only been say it na me fe it and inti na me ka se GFA Omuma Lulu. Aha, me kasi omuma nubra, omuna kwa chushu.
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6: back home and we just arrived and we know that the performance wasn't the best as Ghanaians were expecting of us. But having said that, you know, this is a preparatory tournament into the rare AFCON. That is why we just didn't involve any foreign player like the other countries did. Yeah, we wanted to see
7: this is plan B.
6: Yes, I'm confident and I'm convinced, because when you look at the way the tournament went, it gives me hope that, you know, there are talent around that we can really, you know, gather together to achieve our goals going forward.
3: Wey, any summer head coach Edema Ghana under 20, the Black Satellites of Ghana, Odi Atuja, what say going forward, you know, ye be involved for Ghana for utimu se omusi akani ewo amonone under 24 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wafili under 20 on step it down watise nkrofo e bonechi Ghana fo kasa as a coach edi ena wadibe tuja afahu.
6: That is their opinion. I mean, you see this job, without pressure, football won't be football. Football will not be where it is today.
7: This is plan
6: so
7: B.
6: The pressure is what makes football what it is today. So, when you want to talk about pressure, yes, football must always generate this pressure. Especially today, that social media is very, very powerful and so common. Any small thing is out there. So, we are used to it. The only thing is that some of you guys take things personal. You go and, you know, talk about, you know, trying to defame not me again but other coaches. That one is not acceptable, but it's part of the job. You know, there's nothing we can do about it. This is a profession we have chosen, and I don't know when it will change, but we have to learn to live with it.
3: We and in summer coach Masokredu idea to da utim sense and troni ever bo a year will be a chid or say a noma nano kraka will be antenna football agro abedu satami especially say social media ubi 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
8: journalist, you know, sometimes the more you share the story out there, the more people will know, because we are the playing body, you are the people who share the news outside there, so it will depend on how you're gonna promote it, you know, because everything is it's all about promotion right now, you know, you can do whatever you have to do, but when you don't promote it well, it doesn't go that far, you know, so this one, I think I have to throw that question to you, so that we can also work hand in hand, you know, to be able to do it. For example, this tournament that is going on right now, we have to promote it well. It can be done every year for people to understand the projects, what we have to do. So when somebody is even at home, these young ones,
9: 104.5.
8: Next year, there's this tournament going on. I'll prepare myself. I want to be a football player. And that is where you have people, that is where you get the talent, you know, so it's all about hand in hand. We the technical people and the journalists, we can work hand in hand and put the gospel out there.
3: Wey, any someone or the other, and a baby that has someone giant, and so I don't know, and not, and I a bit to just say, Ghana Mrante, and Emma Bawa, I do Kupium, I was Scotland, Glasgow, I a common games, you know, me and San Ira, which you say, Homa, you homo, I don't know, Akimra, Kotoko, players, you know, Omoko, US, Bessina, Omfusudan, you homo, a bit to ga, as a Ghana Mrante, and my Bawanum, and me and San Ira. Na omo ebeba yene aye coach na se Charles Osese be barrister ono kasa edema Ghana Olympic aye committee no ene tese de yatini na edie na oka afa ho enu kure ana se enye no kure inti osei esini
10: we took them until we speak. People cannot just speculate. Well, the CGA would make an official statement about that. We haven't spoken about that.
9: 104.5.
10: And what I can say is that our athletes and officials traveled in batches and they are coming home in batches. Until the final team comes, we cannot speak to that. Until the final team comes, nobody can confirm that. I was with the team. I came last night and the others are coming. Until the final team comes in, I cannot confirm. I am in touch with my people and we will not speak to that until the final team comes in.
3: Wey Erin Zema senior man Charles Osei Asibe barrister. The senior man or the Akuda also no ababidu and the on team come here. Omo akachire no omo eba. 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Tanzania L 3 points after 2 games. Sorry, Burkina Faso and so Abu 2 games after 2 games. And I'm feeling one more 3 points. Oh, and South Africa and so Abu 2 games on 1 point. And the group B no sa and a whole and share at Urem L group C. I say and at Malawi 2 games or 6 points are qualified. Zambia 2 games and 3 points. Nigeria 2 games 3 points and Egypt and so about 2 games only point which say the Faroes Emmanuel and man kwe amfa amomo after urum el group D so I say that here Cameroon are qualified 2 matches 6 points Ghana about 2 games okuta 3 points and after Mali and so about 2 games or 3 points and a Kivet and so about 2 games only point be a Thursday Ghana and so any Mali Ebesia Debesino Ghana winner automatically no wa qualify to the next stage of the competition. 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club, FC Samates. Wase dientia, aye ofi Vision FC nidiye, aye personal, Nimo wajani Samates bubu kuno oko holidays kakra ewa nowe waba yenko te ensema coach Nana aye kweku ajimai edi atuja
11: I think I spent half of my time in Europe trying to plan a new game module for Samatex. So I've been talking a lot to Coach Wellington, trying to figure out who is there, who has left. Even in terms of player analysis, we've done a lot. So he's given me a lot. And with what he gave me, I've been able to build a club-wide model that would also affect the junior team as well. So I'm coming back to give that club model, put it into Samatex, make sure that we do develop these players. Definitely we're going to look at vertical football because we want to get to the goal as quickly as possible. Unlike vision, we just probably wanted to develop these players. Samatex is looking at winning the league, so their game module is going to be different from the way vision's game module was. It's going to be vertical football. It's going to be a lot of intensity. It has to be exciting players. So of course we're going to start developing the players technically to make sure that that foundation is established. And of course we're going to add that physical and tactical part of it. But I think that Samatex has what it takes. If you look at the players that they are signing, Samatex is really gearing up for the season. I'm very happy. I can't wait to meet my technical team. I can't wait to meet my players, my captain. I can't wait to have my first word with them. And I can't wait to hit the ground running. I've already lost 2 weeks of pre-season. But even that, I drew the program. I sent it to Wellington. Wellington actually executed it correctly because after every session, they send me the video. I take a look at it. We discuss it. And then I come up with the next day's program. So I've been part of it. Just not physical. So I'm going to a group room. The club, the team has moved there. I'm going to a group room. Meet them there. Join me third week to the sixth week. And after that, we'll see what we can.
3: If he coach Nana Koku Ajima, a new Samatex coach, Odia Tuga, what you saw, no, lifetime, no, was spending more. Our Europe in Titama, Yelie, I see, you know, especially under 17, a more eco for Lee, our under 17 Nations Cup, no, Nessa, a ja, a cotidian Hukakra, Wababidu, and they offer any new team, Samatex, Bobukuno, what prepare Timinopa, our more ever say, Bibia, Ebe Kama, and so, oh, your own Samba Kra, and so, at the Emma, a T4. 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
1: ena Chelsea uhwe tama Todd Boehly buy na wana jwin se nkola na na obeto no
0: obeto
1: but any na lunsu so say o experience kakra
0: kakra afra
1: na o do sa
2: to
1: the experience place afra Henderson
0: yeah
1: any eye Danny Welbeck ti say no ma fa eye se peace coach
0: eye good eye good Chelsea players no say boys no omotwe omotwe anti omo they will force you to play nonsense especially when it comes to aye the final third no a Estaval no mne sa small boys no Pedro Neto no any Joao Pedro no omunyanya bo no wo sa aye final third ho a anti ankoko na penalty beba ana se free kick beba ana se free kick e bitimi abetuga anti se wo bi oyɛ expect e wo sa anima we mu a aye set piece a I hope say a good anti se Chelsea a di Arsenal for anamochia
1: yeah
0: but a few there meeting I can pin say Chelsea ni Arsenal, yeye ni sa

0: dying. He said Chelsea for Ashe Arsenal. Chelsea a team wa tete Arsenal for power.
1: Obekai Tamala Drogba.
0: Drogba no more one.
1: Oko Emirates bia the ball to atim.
0: What you say? But sa era no fi ho no. Arsenal so what na Chelsea for so
1: at that I see team kesi pa.
0: What you say about season we there? Menyun se Chelsea
1: for leadership ni Carabao ni FA Cup number bo. Domestic competitions.
0: Oh yeah,
1: no, no, no. European team. We need more time. Chelsea so much mission be out.
0: I make us Arsenal. We must train for so many years now. Europe now, yeah, come on, come
1: on. So long go Europa League.
0: Ah, yeah. I say Chelsea. Europa League in the Yabaji Conference League. Yabaji Champions League.
1: Odi MVC.
0: Now Arsenal there no Yabaji.
1: Odi MVC.
0: Any Libya. MVC. Any one that comes to
1: Libya, they can know the. Emetie Vokal baby mba plan B 104.5 FM Emraso se yedi eye amanolin sem kakra yin sakano edi ebre yetie fu jina on plan B 104.5 FM once again Kawajun Sports ene Tuesday afternoon na mesha asye edi efi 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
2: We spoke a little bit, of course, he counts on me, and then in the end it's always on you to show your best, to be in your best shape. 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
1: 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eye Chelsea enso e de atuja
2: is it'll be a big talking point of me coming here, but I hope by the time I leave everybody recognizes what I can give and bring to this club. Hopefully it's a good few years yet, but I'll give absolutely everything every day for this club, the team, and yeah, I just want to be
3: be myself, try and help as much as possible, both on the pitch, off the pitch, in every area really, and just try and help.
1: We any and someone a Jordan Henderson, one or a player, and as a new player, Eddie Ma Chelsea, Eddie Atuja, Edon Sam, Eddie Emao, and so on. Openi Arsene Wenger, former Arsenal, a year coach, and a Nuku Pimu, and FIFA for Akatia, one or an out himself, Odi Ejuma, Eonum, a international football association board, no, Openi, and so a Bridge Mohuipa, na Obakaya, na Ochia Chemu, and a Infantino, ni FIFA. Forward Enterprise ya odi be ya sikasem football for chese openi no epesu oton football edit pesika edit gunbutum emomo twintwe ya se no wa withdraw esa initiative no but eye openi as Wenger wono edno FIFA no woni Infantino edjuma no chese sa initiative ya na se project we no woni ho he Infantino anka bibia anjere no eno afa ne nachi and what they are doing about FIFA Forward Enterprise in T. As one got chess, I didn't win and one year fa se Infantino, who to so did SF FIFA Forward Enterprise, Nibaya, or no, as in Wenger, or Nimia Joe FIFA, no, one carry and channel, or chess, I did ya, or no dear, would you push Infantino said yet, why she ye pa pressure, anyone so, of your federations now, you will fa. Any a year other federations no or more mounted pressure on this all resign because the world or day a football or any FIFA no see Kasem any corruption idea and of course you pa see no you for HSA on by ya so I resign woman Casabetium who I call for me on more competitions no more the arrival and your World Cup no the banner sign Fantino obey she pants and Fantino they say no a Camia Quesse resign or by resigning Eddie FIFA on them and yes I party out to say. Teams no and as a federations no womo and penisukra. Na ye catch us the phone once and you know or must sign a set piece coach or boa Aston Villa last season or mutumi every name a year UEFA Europa League no or penia utumi se feno Austin McPhee or Bon Humo Dipa about the set pieces corner kicks free kicks yemwa na teams intimutilize ya or ya diipa say Arsenal for a few trouble no or you see set piece coach Eddie Winnie Winnie games AJ league no to the Chelsea for HSA openi Aston McPhee no Aston Villa wako sign on so on bebo mo na wamo set piece wunsem enkonkain enfemomo wamo to me enkomenim ewo a season winti Arsenal for and I said Chelsea for wamo so ako sign in new set piece coach yedon sem Eddie Emao na openi Asmir Begovic ube kaino Asmir Begovic former Chelsea wamo goalkeeper former Stoke City goalkeeper and you know what in same yatuja 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just say uhwe goalkeeper na wo mu under value mu pa e ade bi ono e chese e ha ne pa as a former goalkeeper no asembe go vich say e ade bi e wo say mpenifo hwe na goalkeeper no so no value no ye increase no say e ton 70 million pounds 150 wo say e ton e to goalkeeper yes de bi ano e de top strikers ye de top midfielders o kan say me bi ntin sema asembe go vich former Chelsea goalkeeper Eddie Atuja.
4: Teams have done now is instead of they feel like there's a lot more similar goalkeepers out there, so instead of spending 120 or 100 million on one, they'll spend 3 times 30, you know, and they almost think, well, if one doesn't work out, we'll get another one. If you look at you look at Man United, other clubs, they've gone through goalkeepers many times, and you know, I just think it doesn't generally work. I still think if you go and get a goalkeeper, go get the one you want, spend the money that you want, and then normally it works out quite well.
1: We any and someone a year Asmir Begovic Eddie Atuja or no a former goalkeeper Eddie Ma Chelsea Bubukuna Yedon Sem and so Eddie Amao El Casabrisu Plan B 104.5 FM. Utum say a year Zabi Alonso or Chelsea a few with Chelsea still nano Womu Gusu or Mu Eto or so Mun Yatoda or Metosa or Mato Welbeck or Mato a year Henderson or Chelsea still nano Chelsea. 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
5: season it's a moment to invest, to buy, to get players, to sell players, so but to do things with a plan that we had in mind. 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
1: 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Menu Kasemu Asna for Omuso Omo permission say a brand here friend Christian Norgaard last season Omo Eko sign on Eddie no FU Brentford no Omo Chesa brand here no Obitimi FU team Everton for near Bree Pa and they Omo Chesa Oman permission so Uncle Everton now Uncle Medicals now Omo Jam in Siakang and Femomo and so on in the Asna for Chesa Christian Norgaard Obitimi Ako Uncle Jim Siakang Eddie Ama a year Everton Okuno Ewo Premiership and every year the BCIC. Amanoni Sam Kakra Aba Yadi Abro El Kawajin Plan B 104.5 FM Nyami Aduma Ochina Ebe Sansu Edi Bi Abro Bim
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2: All right, Inti, you better hear comments. I say, or they are busy. You call him. Sima enko abo apa no mi ono ho Plan B kwa Dream Sports era wasuguswa utieno amano nisem ena ato jano yebehe ene afise maba yadusudusu nafi ye yedimu enko mo Savio Adjeja awa ha sanso ena Derek waronso awa ha enye asem kitu akurati eno aye sadi etie utiminka Derek akwa ba
3: oko address FA under this weather.
0: This is Plan B.
2: Mini experience bi o.
3: And you need to be out over the media man.
2: That be mini.
3: Oh, okay. Because na me here say mo mu yim pinfu na mo ti me a chee.
2: The ground.
3: Address FA under this. O say say you are boy, you are boy from mambo.
2: Weather we dey mini mo we.
3: The weather is who say who fi mountains.
2: Yeah.
3: Ha, the mountains no. Eh ah, weather na you say adan am we.
2: Oh, yanya bibia. But as a African leaders, and more now, so they are supporting Gianni Infantino.
3: Oko, my incha, it's a funny idea for a multi-plan B. Only say, yen be before no. Yadri is different when it comes to Skasem. Only say, Europe no. Almost all Europe no, dear own. Unyaya. Conchefi fasi.
2: Ampa.
0: 104.5.
3: Omunyaya.
2: Omunchefi fasi. Football no, chefi fasi.
3: Yes. I'm not meeting me a Gavin football no. But who say FIFA bans are Europe for no or mobile and a FIFA and I didn't say or no or you qua so over join here the rules and regulations be obey piano would be a juma and a FIFA queen would be a why no say would detect him federations no as I say a FIBA
2: or Mouska
3: yes sign a FIFA and no but say also would you would be. Na uje ona so na we ni yedinya oka oso beka because uni ho na ka FIFA ni ho and sana Europe na koye and Europe is make I say Europe is equivalent or they are like the African continent sana Europe akoye the number of federations are and associations are Europe one make I say a similar to the African continent but bibi ni adwin
2: on say Africa ni 54
3: Yeah, 54. So what I say, but Europe no. Okay, we use small smaller countries. If you man, But the African smaller countries, they are lesser than the bigger ones. Sana, make us say, Upai. The small, small countries are more. So, what I say? So, the bigger European countries, make us, they are similar to this African continent. They detect for the Europe's. So, what I say? My nation say, FIFA, because San Marino say, and Macedonia say, oh, take a decision, be manu. FIFA looks at the giant in Euro football, and they are the ones talking. But over African continent, yes, can you hear no do? If you okay, we are this we crowd a buy. Oh, they are above only the buy
1: 0.5
2: super cup, yeah.
3: Super cup,
2: and a super league, even
3: yes. Oh, the African food, so say yes, on those kind of things, no,
2: because of
3: that is the thing. So, what I say, and you see, Europe is looking at how the World Cup. Even the expansion of the World Cup, how it's affecting certain things, it sometimes makes the game boring. But people don't know how game is going, because even if you have a hydration break, that few 2 minutes or 3 minutes or
2: maybe
3: advert best at 6 will be at 30 thought, and as a scale was the planning, it tells you this World Cup generated more money than all the World Cups are able. So it tells you that. The African continent sees that, say, FIFA called wise car we are, if you remember my mind.
2: Yeah.
3: Now, if you remember my mind, I hate Ena Edoye Juma. I hate Ena Boko Biboto. I hate Nebe Fabi Bia Yehu. And that is what the African continent is thinking about. Africa is using their mind, say, they want to show us, say, oh, I'm going to show you. But they know. And they have to play smart and make the money come. Say, Scalpo, about African continent, not yet. Football naifa. Nanke enye ya. But do you know one funny thing? When the money comes, it's only 10% a penny be a project. Dia kanu ye who be a fa. So dia Europe ne yenu. Se see Europe ekutiye. CONCACAF support Europe. It's the only Africa. Pe and I supporting their FIFA yenu. But as I speak to you right now, FIFA a boycotting offer no. Because we say federations no.
2: Against.
3: Yes. So if we have, let's say we have CONCACAF, Europe, Africa, Oceanic, and I think say Asia. Say even three co-APR FIFA, two NASA, foot be in the field. And you see, I love what the Europeans are doing. But Europe, so Omon Kika or Nyama Bimwa, almost Omon try somebody. But because FIFA NASM now banu.
2: Omon de Akataso.
3: And I love that. You see, the football shouldn't be full of money, because football now open so expanding cost 64. No, G, your supporters. No, look at now. You can say World Cup tickets abroad.
1: FM,
3: like those are World Cup tickets. No, you can afford it now. World Cup tickets only buy a ticket. It's almost 10,000 plus. Because here 90 minutes, too. Nippon here, a bit me a poche. Over 2 coin.
2: Let me finance on a ticket in the go far as $9,000.
3: And I'm going to say, even this one, but maybe the bathroom.
2: Oh, the bathroom.
3: Yes, but far from Dino.
2: Because I can say one of your matches is not $1,000+.
3: Yes.
2: In $900+.
3: And you see.
2: And you see.
3: Good.
2: What is that? A man for fee Ghana, how can you not do an hour born who stadium let you?
3: Yes. No, say, to me. Who is
2: that?
3: Yes, we be a fee.
1: If
2: you want to mean 200 million.
3: If it has the court of VIP, you just turn the crown, go to me.
2: Oh, for an hour, and then it does.
3: Yes. So what you say? So imagine. You are hosting a World Cup. I'm supposed to go and watch 90 minutes. And I'm paying.
2: Near 50,000 Ghana City. 500 million.
3: How?
2: Oba Ghana, I pass as you.
3: That is the thing. I thought if you pick on two. So what you say? And you see, Oshé, Wafkona, Ekosuye. Supporters can go. And you say, Omu Niskao, but nobody ready. So supporters can go, but Europe, no show man. The nation said they do their programs in such a way that they will have the fans at the stadium. And they have FIFA Women's World Cup Beba. What do you have stadium be? Do you get any man to say they are Beba and because of how outrageous the ticket price and the flight and also accommodation in the village is like. So I think say the understanding of the UEFA thinking about the fans. Not only their pockets, not only their continent, but thinking around the world, say, when you bring this thing, it's going to affect our football, the love of the game, and the fans. What and Omoyoma, you said, we'll boycott it. But you see, the Infantino, I woman who are did now, Ubisam said, I didn't make us a
2: yeah,
3: say next election bar, do vote against him. Because now,
2: because Crawford Cry has someone resign.
3: Yes, your personal advisors are stepping down.
2: Yeah,
3: and it throws a whole lot of greediness you have when it comes to money issues. Because Naga, so Obi be very tired, and Obi be dropping out, and so Obi be joining Juma Cry. Shouldn't have been this, but to the extent, say when you brought this thing out, they saw, say you sabotaged them, you didn't even consult them. And the journalist who broke that news had a vivid, or make us a factual about the figures and whatever the mindset you had with this offer. So it tells you that Infantino, neho eya kikan.
2: Okay.
3: And neho kikan, it means that you are going to lose your seat. Now, Sepp Blatter, the same thing happens to Sepp Blatter. Since Sepp Blatter way, you will be local.
2: They say, no, so te park nechi, eno otubu oba park nechi.
3: That is the thing. And that is the same way Infantino is going to go through. And you see, one thing the football industry, the administrators are not learning is that when you make money leads you, that is the same way you go astray. Because when you have a brisk abibria, some decisions you will have, you sideline your people and think that you have more sense and more knowledge in the game. But no, if you even go accept the offer, you need people to approve it. It's be a number one baby, you say BB Funo and JR2 because he yaska. And you see, I do be a day, I make us say, yeah, Giscano. Now, we are being accountable with the mania. Now, can we boy? But when FIFA comes to our nation and we try to, try to say, you know, mobile cook project, projector, private investors, I am my area, coachroom. Then you come and grant you tell you that. Our association is doing better when it comes to our football. But when you rank our football in terms of worldwide, it's something. And you see, it's only in Ghana. Nigeria is corrupt. Cameroon is corrupt. Rwanda is corrupt. Ivory Coast is corrupt. Togo is corrupt. Burkina. So many African countries are corrupt. So
2: when it comes to football,
3: yes. When it comes to FIFA money and our association, many countries are corrupt. They know people in the country even cry for those things. But you see, according to say, the only thing they will use against you, do you have evidence?
2: An idiot.
3: That is what they will tell you. Do you have evidence? But if you don't have evidence, we can see Ghani. Say, football in the African continent. Look at how the Europe are making development process in their country.
2: Yeah.
3: Do you get it? It's yes, some papa. Africans for no, they should stop following their time. Because you won't be there forever. Now also got 3 years. Now also try so be suggesting so then or you are supporting a corrupt idea that the FIFA president was bringing.
2: And Tiaba say, what is the future of football in Africa? Because I said the LP.
4: Plan B.
2: Now maybe monitor about all the associations under I can say in Carrefour. No, don't wanna support the Gianni Infantino. You know,
3: yes.
2: Because of money.
3: Yeah, we need money.
2: What about the now making kind idea Malawi? Ali Katu, the worker. Kived, Onuswa Kasa, Mali, Fua Kasa.
3: They need money.
2: They say, almost.
3: Ye yaskan. See, ye yaskan di ayo football no.
2: Na problem ni se, as to say, si kan obe reflecte o African football development.
3: That is
2: why. Ano ni ye problem.
3: That is why.
2: Greediness in a dosu.
3: Iti na European in person beja tu. Do you get it? The Europeans, that is their reason. They want to back that thing. And you see, oba even the continent, oko, countries no more supporting Infantino, Nevesina. Some of the executives in that country, their football associated country, the authorities say they don't support it. But if an normal voice no be do, apart from their president, their general secretary, and their vices, I'm not voice be kwechi no. They are your voice in kwechi. And I think say that is why the Europeans are seeing those things. And the Europeans know really know us. Say ye a basket sema ye transu ye di a basket sema ye fan yeshi. That is why they too they are not supporting it. And they know say scanning bar. Ewo unkofu ebo komu boto. Do you get it?
2: Yeah.
3: They know say scanning bar. Ewo unkofu ebo komu boto. And I support whatever they are doing. Be before there ye scanu the road by magic. So what you say? Ewo toki one guy is all bribing me. It's magic. Baga so bribing me and I'm angry. It's the only end that makes your yes, can they in football? But the reflection is what you are not going to see, and you are not going to miss. It's the body Babiano who will not support it.
2: Okay, may I say, Derek, and I watched in Kano on the issue of football. No team says, you know, baby, I can't call on Gianni Infantino. A man for call is on step it down. Now, you heard it. So, have you heard it? Man, so what job you be at here? So man, so what job you be at here?
4: But so come as
2: so. Oba Shaman on kakra.
4: Oh yes, Oba Shaman. Now answer the Shaman. No. Oh say.
2: But unim before say Oba Kokura. Before say Oba Kokura. No. And Mikrum. Hine.
4: Yeah.
2: Junase. Atim Junase.
4: Junase. Okay. Yeah.
2: Mikrum hine. Ene ni birthday. Ene mikro mi hene birthday. Aye nyase mkitu wakura. Mami pa plan B FM suna. Mire sheno. Wati ya siye.
4: Yes.
2: Ye frenu. Ye berima. Beye mai. Jechi sayi. Berima. Beye mai. Jechi. Sayi. Au tusu miinu.
4: Nana beye mai.
2: Berima.
4: Yes.
2: Jechi sayi. Au tusu miinu.
4: Yes.
2: Mikro mi. Atim junase. Aye beye usuno. Ye hino. Aha.
4: Ana da so.
2: Ana da
4: so. Wonderful. Nana. We dey miss me your chini pa. Enye nchen.
2: So who Masi?
4: Me me fi Masi.
2: Masi.
4: Asafo ho na.
2: Asafo. Say Asafo Masi.
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2: 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The king of Achim Junase, I beg to know.
4: Nanan Castle, yet the Yamiasi, Uncle Man in Patintiano, Fama,
2: and Yakama,
4: Junase,
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4: Nana.
2: Yeah,
4: Oko,
2: yeah,
4: ya wishing an abbey, Oko, answer me, come as me patcho, may ye lead Kaka.
2: Okay,
4: may Bano. 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Na mi Arsenal ni pa. Me se mo top 5 England top 5 omo maji trophies pa na me bobo keke na nya yi bia me bobo. 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Man United aje 68. Ni to so me ensa
2: eh
4: Arsenal. Ah wo 49 trophies. Me pa cho Man City show 36 and sana Chelsea e show 34. Me preach here ye. Amen.
2: Ana me tro se.
4: Oko me preach here ye.
2: Caps na ye ka se obi age.
4: O caps ya he.
2: Enye cap bi ana
4: cap. O cap ya he.
2: Ye wo important caps.
4: Debi o cap ya he.
2: Ana se o ana na dia by say 34.
4: O cap lo so.
2: No say 34 ni nyina important.
4: O cap lo so.
2: O ni na mje
4: je. Me 49.
2: What the community show do wan he? Community show
4: right. Ana se Manchester as we Manchester wa community 21.
2: What the Champions League da?
4: Me cap ya he. Me cap your 49. Oh yeah, 34. Debi mo 49 trophies.
2: Me say, anya trophy bi ana.
4: Ocha me 49 trophies Chelsea mo wa he. Mo be mo be do 49 no makasa. E chan dia dia
2: li. Ni so junior oba na.
4: Oh, Vini asem no. O se Madrid aye se on be say renew but on person ko bo 1 year ni we. Ye dey e bo mpa so beba because your left side on Martinelli no. Ye nya Vini and Saka eto wa. 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
5: yeah.
4: Sasuna Europe swam say 54.
5: Yeah.
4: Intinka FIFA on cash you, but Tonka CAF South America ni we ni ka say omo support Europe and omo say problem aba. Intin no withdraw and call withdraw. Intin sisi ano osha omo a enka omo omo ye business no kata. Osha kata FA abake FIFA. Abake Infantino. You can't say Nigeria if you amaju pinic on the class and the empathy a becakra. I'm a do you
5: so na, only the cinema.
4: Me say, your interview it will be more almost see Omo no Mutom plane tickets a bar a bebo national team.
5: Nigeria,
4: yes,
5: yeah.
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0: 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Ye the 40 athletes, 40. 40 athletes and they call a Commonwealth Games. 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Hwe 2022 unim say you call Birmingham
1: yeah
0: you had the 5 medals nearby including Joseph Foamua Oji Gold you had the 5 medals you started call Commonwealth Games 1954 and you start here from 1954 to 2026 your total medals is 63 your total medals is 63 Osha Australia this Commonwealth unya gold 70 Gold in Kwan 70. And so Ghana, your total medals from 1954 up to date, and 63, including 15 gold medals. Now, last 4 years, your koye, you the 5 medals aba. Now, this year, you swan for 40. Ako. You the 2 medals, 2 silver bako, and a bronze bako. Mobile, I'm about to catch you. Say, I had the Biani about Kissy, you can't say, Ket, itchy. Massa, almost for my yard yet. I'm telling them straightforward, oh my yard yet. And then, now 2 medals, winning. Sebi, Nipa Bakwa, Sebi, or you disabled, or no cry in your medal. On you, yeah, your silver, and my, and so disabled, shall last, but you kebe, she said, you're not but you kebe, you
1: soon. I say, I'm on Fessic,
2: sorry.
1: Now, me tie a year kind of saying, boxing for a coochie.
0: Oh, bro,
1: Mr. Sari.
0: Eh?
1: Or so, no crap preparation or no tenable be and freno.
0: Oh, my,
1: and son, and so, Miku.
0: Oh, my,
1: at the end of the day, or no, any problem, they say, when Mr. Boys and I announce who coochie.
0: Oh, so, Kabuchi, a brooch up high. I don't obey. And she's yet, that's the number, Isa. Or your prior athlete. Oh, no, this silver by.
1: No crap, me tie, sir. Oh, yehu mo no kan hu
0: ah okocha 1999 black queens call mo first world cup 1999 your first match in australia by kisu tete kwao in your red card no you play abisu juliana kakraba no ni bobo pa no prior to bench yeah boy your third match no omo she cctv na by kisu tete kwao any juliana kakraba no ma fechiro away
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1: say walk up here kwa say ni pa be Ghana for be 24 30 eko siki for asalam
0: on be siki because ni ma ye ni na em wo kru no enti Sir Ahmadu Muhammad, men's 55 kg division boxing, unya bronze. Any
1: Zinabu,
0: 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Any ati yenim. Na say ye beka so ma yadi a fine. But ma yembe jina on kase
1: yadi.
0: Yadi enko 440 ako na 40 no or yadi. The Ghana Olympic Committee, any Commonwealth Committee no, they have failed. As simple as my embedja honye debiana ket we omuna debi omusi minister enye yesi ekoye momu skapa
2: 11 million
0: cash ye momu cash mon kona mon koya
1: 11 million Ghana
0: dollars
1: 11 million dollars
2: 11 million Ghana
0: na
1: eh eh ska ketwa
0: eh because
1: 11 million dollars
0: chef dimesh what
1: na make say 100 and

0: ye Kaspor sa yenye etip yenye edibre no no
1: oh yes sure pa, because okoyan Ghana ha ye fast facility eye players and as athlete
2: 104
1: edi
2: ko
1: competition no uni ni se enu na edi enya because wo mu a eye ade pa wo ho but I don't think say wo mu na former na and as wo mu any opportunity e lead the various eye associations are e make sure say wo mu e lead to a sa competition no wo mu hun crop for na edo mu eko
0: oko
1: Ezila Ghana pa say ye cut 200 meters and 4 by 100 meters but won so no what you say ye nkrofo tu sisi no inter competition no and no be free no ka o sisi say ye kra 1 day 2 days football ye nkrofo no football for emehwem any place bi wo milka tu
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0: 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Canada ne di third. 4 by 100 and can say we US in Jamaica.
1: Ne na then na hit no. 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
1: draft school
0: or one of the teams okocha
1: you be
0: one sha ye to come hana ye ye local coaches nini na enye jumanye
2: yes
0: sir oh bembe mu dey person obem abi
3: yes sir who say local coaches no do train your mono ono wa bon it be here dey confirm in kola when dey train local coaches no pampra any ogun
1: me ba ma me me phone line
3: say how do you phone line say me cause also be phone line so
0: oh sir no I say we are same here
3: no ogun dey train
0: yet yes sir coaches no ye nya coaches o krom ha o
1: phd
0: ye nya coaches o krom ha o
3: phd
0: okocha ye nya coaches o krom ha o
3: Ogun ye tumi man national team. Ye man under 70 dey dey see.
1: Ogun
3: fe oba be can stories a chee.
0: Ye nya coach so kun mo, me se en ko fa oti akenten. Na onu na oye afani mu ni e no sa system e oti akenten pe na aka no. 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Ye be bo Ghana Premier League. 7 ye benya 7 teams aye abrofo.
1: Okay, 0551656656 0551656565. Over to me, I join a conversation or now also Abasini. Hello, good afternoon. Good afternoon, sir.
4: Yes, sir.
1: Yes, Makoku. Where am I coming to say?
4: I am here.
5: Good afternoon, J Okocha.
1: Asan kwame Ghana 40 obi yaboko.
5: Yo obi yaboko Okocha sunje nkamu.
1: Eje super
6: boss. 4.5.
5: Okocha look how coach is here been here at one more kan.
1: Mm.
5: Anya coach ya utuado no nyi look how coach. 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
1: Okay. Okay. Okay. Okay. Okay. Okay. Okay. Okay. Okay. Okay. Okay. Okay. Okay. Okay. Okay. Okay. Okay. Okay. Okay. Okay. Okay. Okay. Okay. Okay. Okay. Okay. Okay. Okay. Okay. Okay. Okay. Okay. Okay. Okay. Okay. Okay. Okay. Okay. Okay. Okay. Okay. Okay. Okay. Okay. Okay. Okay. Okay. Okay. Okay. Okay. Okay. Okay. Okay. Okay. Okay. Okay. Okay. Okay. Okay. Okay. Okay. Okay. Okay. Okay. Okay. Okay. Okay. Okay. Okay. Okay. Okay. Okay. Okay. Okay. Okay. Okay. Okay. Okay. Okay. Okay. Okay. Okay. Okay. Okay. Okay. Okay. Okay. Okay. Okay. Okay. Okay. Okay. Okay. Okay. Okay Pachan Frans, how can I free you?
2: Pachan Frans, I'm from the team.
1: Papa ni enti wewe. Yes sir, yes sir, yes sir. Mito gaje wewe.
2: Yes sir, all wrong ya.
1: Oh okay, okay. See ya enti wewe.
2: Ndio asi. 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Yes, let come on. Oh. 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Yeah, because the management committee and a member saying that 50,000 will be borrowed. He just said, "We say no money here, sir. Please, now we move work. I am not mad. I am so crying. I'm a young man with money. I'm a man with money. But if we move come home, I'm a yay. Say you now, can you be a quarter? I'm so crying. Papa, I'm so crying. But if I am only a son, I'm a. Then we are so man. We come home. We must show our bosses. We are not so young. I don't want to tell guys anymore. What could be my number? So my mom was baby.
1: Okay, 0551 656565 Hello, good afternoon, sir.
7: Good afternoon.
1: Boss, Bajo Bigabo. Okay, okay, boss, you too, East Legon, Skakrum, Yako. Okay.
7: Where do I have to hold here for your panel? On panel. How can you guys have any? For the cup of any Africa, you're gonna play a sports group. How many years? And I have access to the time. I don't care about that I have. The next year, the liberty.
1: Okay.
7: The next year. As one I say, you are not so ready. You're a good one. You're a good one. You said, I think I said,
1: Okay.
8: I can't be here. I can't be here. I can't be here. I can't be here. I can't be here. I can't be here. I can't be here. I can't be here. I can't be here. I can't be here. I can't be here. I can't be here. I can't be here. I can't be here. I can't be here. I can't be here. I can't be here. I can't be here. I can't be here. I can't be here. I can't be here. I can't be here. I can't be here. I can't be here. I can't be here. I can't be here. I can't be here. I can't be here. I can't be here. I can't be here. I can't be here. I can't be here. I can't be here. I can't be here. I can't be here. I can't be here. I can't be here. I can't be here. I can't be here. I can't be here. I can't be here. I can't be here. I can't be here. I can't be here. I can't be here. I can't be here. I can't be here. I can't be here. I can't be here. I can't be here. I can't be here. I can't be here. I can't be here. I can't be here. I can't be here. I can't be here. I can't be here. I can't be here. I can't be here. I can't be here. I can't be here. I can't be here. I can't be here. Plan B FM.
9: Both then you come by first match. So you could be like I said, you could be any. Hmm. Okay. If you say coach, you appear to someone so far. Okay. But Thomas can say this. This is what he are
8: born. Okay.
9: And my father be a colonel. Get your family. Then if you go away in nine years, you are the man. So I would not consider it. Who can tell me what one thing going there? Okay, Papa. Who mama? Ako. Ako. To let me be the film Maya. Then I say yes.
8: Good afternoon, sir.
10: Good afternoon.
8: Eba Jeffrey, so kasa free.
10: Simon, a question. The kasa si kofodi ata.
8: Okay, Simon. Are there for you too?
10: Now, who could be doing so? And who so so has defend the BF across South Africa? Now, only me see what South Africa. Who could Ghana for no? I know until yet. You could say if the BF banana for no, I know South Africa. South Africa, which in a potoka, was signed with yet. You see, may your fast yammer, your bishop potoka, and a famino. On would you, young penny, young penny, or had the nobed or young penny?
8: All right.
10: And I say, Nanka Ghana, I'm sorry, no good geography.
8: Okay,
10: man, your person, and yet, she could give you that dorsal. I'm a Ghana football from one echo, from one echo, me and
8: you say,
10: yeah, my baby, baby, Catano, not Ghana football, me gukra,
8: okay.
10: A bunch of white.
8: Okay.
10: Good morning, Neguma.
8: Merasipa. Good afternoon.
11: Good afternoon, Kota.
8: Meaning about Korea.
11: Adumo now, swear.
8: Into pa.
11: Mr. Garlic Information Center, I'm at my Kodu Ashon.
8: But I forgot to put you.
11: You, Embra, now we said you may be not know now, can't see. Ghana, Mr. Blaster, who said, Manu Omuko, I'm an unicorn ball in the million.
8: This is Plan B.
11: Omu, you may be need to me because of Megan, and I don't know. Men of any Adinupa, Wakasa, Yavia. Nah, I'm so maybe no matter the cat, no matter about Ghana. So be content them. 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Acquired to say, Sebby Ufa or Barn and Tawusuman, now good. intiye so mo ba Ghana nta no mo beka ti ebi ayira na se bi yira ya me dati ubedu me te garlic information center wo amatama ko do ason so a me ni adofo no ye kashi aba ko ye friend big joe ena ye gusu team wa ati ye damase ene juma pa ya mujidi mahen me ko no bi foforo aba.
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12: I don't think I was a bandit
1: that time my covid wo no ntin sa na nko me
12: nti ye minister
1: o man pa
12: o so o ye minister for all and yes football ko a dey ntin sa dey where ko so
1: o
12: dey e beto aso
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13: oko no me dey maps ko ne do na sem na ni hear me e so mo fire no but ye fire na me sure say we need to be replacing no to definitely no some fire no because we will not sit in this country now me can say we are preparation ground preparation ground I do find an needy second poor then you tell say oh preparation ground but group stage where film
1: 2 points
13: ah tell me na tell my AG South FIFA World Cup no na Burkina mo maba togo crown mundu baby aye
1: okay
13: ah
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0: 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You'll be a young man to say, you're a young man.

Come on, Pat. All right. I was, yeah, I'm quite intense. I'm not sending a suit. I'm not sending a suit. I'm not sending a suit. I'm not sending a suit. I'm not sending a suit. I'm not sending a suit. I'm not sending a suit. I'm not sending a suit. I'm not sending a suit. I'm not sending a suit. I'm not sending a suit. I'm not sending a suit. I'm not sending a suit. I'm not sending a suit. I'm not sending a suit. I'm not sending a suit. I'm not sending a suit. I'm not sending a suit. I'm not sending a suit. I'm not sending a suit. I'm not sending a suit. I'm not sending a suit. I'm not sending a suit. I'm not sending a suit. I'm not sending a suit. I'm not sending a suit. I'm not sending a suit. I'm not sending a suit. I'm not sending a suit. I'm not sending a suit. I'm not sending a suit. I'm not sending a suit. I'm not sending a suit. I'm not sending a suit. I'm not sending a suit. I'm not sending a suit. I'm not sending a suit. I'm not sending a suit. I

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What do I need to do? What time I need in Patam Ha? Be I about qua? That just yet to be decorated. Nay cakes, the power. Maybe I want to do birthday. So, body into the lunch mouth. Come up, pal. Maybe I necessary. Now, we're doing birthday. That's your wellness. Come up, and I say, we're crying. Maybe I'm in the country, maybe. Birthday, birthday. See your body in the group. Then come on, dear mother. Create two, come on. If you are wearing a company, say graduation, be the anniversary. Are you from being? Oh, kiss the bride.

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I was your permitted quine, and I saw Pinter Mubia. Tell me the Albert Timia Fred. I watch in Timua, tell me the 0267 786648. 0246 778 6648. And I say, well, crap, website and us now about www.vvcakes.com.

0: famre na biribia entumi repair but then before that busia ma mini birthday way fm from na biribia entumi repair wofa ajeri mboaten principal and CEO for Eastern Press Multimedia College and then and birthday one wada roma and you see how you say not just say you're tunum and I see we crown your bottom not just say move friend your pick it not out of my and then it was shape yeah you see how you say wofa ajeri mboaten in koko Eastern Press Multimedia College CEO yama happy birthday yes when you say on no more now when it's ready for me and they isi wani suni nano entumi emremo na bibibia 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
0: cold na o kanu the last time no be ka se nya cold ana obi jiran chi no bizan se cold de na awa na so we say cold no
1: okay
0: yesi cold water no kra na ye nsua ye nyu
1: yes
0: e jo bi ka se wenya cold no bi say anan se wenya nsua nyu
1: that so wenya kata
0: kata
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0: na e to de bia se ohin ba ko si ya pa
1: o ho yira o o ya o ho shi ye nyu sa ya we no hu no se enya bibi e bi but e to wa na be hu se
0: eya
1: yes e mu se pe then come
0: okay
1: into mesramo ebusia for me chi obibia na oti plan B FM ne from community 1 to community 5000 ya ye chi obia yes first one yes don't touch your eyes nose or your mouth when you get a cold
0: okay
1: what's that e basa na obepese as we ni kekao kakra na umuni mu kekao na wa chese mesramo ebeya pe tissue paper
0: okay
1: and all the blow who knows and what fashion if
0: all right
1: man found some quick
0: because
1: in sana na udu kwa ku chie chie a year sana don say a chie na udu ku chie bia also over one infection
0: okay and that is a sign oh okay
1: into mesramu so oba bo hu ban wa bo adofu na hu ban enyamba bi wo ha hu a na waso ho anu tem o nye o mfa wo nsa nye na akosan
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1: yes
0: we still need the hand sanitizers this very time pa o him alasa o blow no sa na wa pe hand sanitizer na dia woro nsa fe fe fe o do fun fun sa bet me nya ho kwan dia chi obi
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1: ani ase nya ye dia o se covid
0: protocol ye sai di bo fun no
1: okay
0: because nsa ya na o de transfer na di chi obi na kata ni code na air sign craft work into misramo ni this why you see eat fruits and vegetables
1: fruits and vegetables
0: and
1: vegetables vegetables okay
0: kabo sana anka moko ya
1: Sir, medium jeans say be a yard to soon.
0: Let's say, well, baby, obviously, moko fruit. Into that baby, sounds a moko.
1: Na
0: pear, and say avocado, vegetable.
1: The last time I'm saying fruit.
0: Sir. So we bet me nya ho kwan na akofa supplements no so e be boa obebere cause we no uhia se all the time be we be di fruits na vitamins na ejina umu no a prevent sore throat ne kata ne cold ne flu ne ade
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1: ahabani
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0: e bro wo nya bi
1: o me no si atete an medane bebe fie na ade ase
0: ba e be boa wan ka
1: e be boa me ba
0: Nay, I didn't tell you that. Yeah. Because I know who now, who here at least once a week, another once a month. Be
1: okay.
0: Not sister, me now, correction. Let the BRB and I'll be trying to buy your answer. I'll go hospital.
1: Yeah.
0: I'll go pay your answer. That be that. And I need a deal on my throw. Da. I have not made the end. I know who here am a crossing. Be a. And cross on no.
1: Yes.
0: Nkwafon da kra.
1: Bi hon marche pa nomuni nam krum. 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
0: Eduma no na da hwe. 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
1: 8 hours na just say one da kre bia shasie by 8 9 10 11 12 1
0: fantastic
1: 3 4 5
0: fantastic
1: okay 80 cross a door so you find 9 ya but that is 9 cry okay
0: okay and also sorry I won't break what is the way you rejuvenize
1: yes
0: and you'll be never one up just say stress no stress incredible brain probably body no stress no matter where are you because we use body no more than as I said you see body no

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0: So you been so I won't pay smoothie yeah. 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
1: Mm-hmm.
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1: Okay.
0: Uh-huh. 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
1: Oh, okay.
0: I know your fastest way to solve sore throat. 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
1: Okay.
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1: Oshana say.
0: Oh, yare. Now yare ne tumuwa.
1: Okay.
0: Tenafie.
1: All right. Jiwa home.
0: Nina, nia home, jiana nam.
1: Yes.
0: Yeah,
1: Ye tuasi ye ne bibi bia tumye wipe anase ya brena zebusia.

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I'm here yes you want no more. 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

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scorer the best goals I can see one also benyan award no best goalkeeper one also award fair play team award and also a hall afe team ma kuma ko 32 ni nina bia su benyan award that was their coffee 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
1: So connected. 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
0: I'm saying, I'm saying, I'm saying, Dem pa ne ma obema winter wawalium. 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
1: I knew
0: yes.
1: Are you a bonny bacon fast?
0: Some man.
1: Are you a bonny bacon fast? I was a baby. So wouldn't this kind of cry now over or bow your bapa or bow with him or bow to be mercy or bow or come back from Caucasus thousand. The other money be an inuber so no abuan, no more my year, juma ding at the acumuni. My was an ombre.
0: Okay.
1: Now come your bar bunny.
0: I knew it was a cacra now,
1: sir.
0: Who was the car that I crabbed?
1: Na mpena na oni oba anetwe no se oni ho a oba ni nyaduane oba ni nsi ne nyama oba ni nyahwe ma no oba no oba wa kofa oni ne te ho na so oba ni hie sika oba frere na ka che ne se oh
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0: 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Hello. All right. Hello.
2: Hello.
0: Hey, Rama, hey.
2: Yeah,
0: I'm going to go to Ganza.
2: Present, sir.
0: Guys, no more.
2: Okay.

0: Gas gas from where? Yo, miracle, yeah, that's it. Why? Hello?
1: Hello?
0: Hello?
1: Yes, good afternoon.
0: Afternoon, mommy. Would you need to be a free?
1: Papa, you are bagging you.
0: Oh, mama, give my auntie away.
1: I'm
0: so moved. Oba Bunny, the Empire, and the Kuberman, tell me about you.
1: Oba Bunny, we're going to be about to make up Oba Bunny.
0: Oh, okay. Okay. Okay. So, hello? Kofi Ghana.
2: I was a manager.
0: Good afternoon. Did anybody have a free?
3: Mr. Garlic Information Center. I'm at my
0: Garlic. Garlic. Mr. Garlic, where are you? I'm about born in here. Oh, yeah, dear pan. And call your bam name. But you're going to
4: 4.5.
3: Yo, oh, and the impact. I'll be a born in here. I'm not going to me. And I'm going to Fufu, I know how I am busy. Also, if you have a full day, don't call. And then you know, I was in the middle of the house. And go on to you. I want to miss you at the empty. I've been doing no crowd, no community.
0: Okay.
3: So they are born in the air. They look
0: around. Yes, so, yeah, that's it. Now, Esther, when you're so, you know, and you bet me, I
5: am. Peace of mind. Okay. And yet now we see can we wood. In the anger, what now? Kios mukra na unyoba papa na ane nete bafo. Anga mfaso.
0: Now what about say biya odi kewu biya bika no about so ba beje na uli biya. No no, engunte mo.
5: So be ye jume.
0: Okay. Okay. Yanko anyem raise ya. Hello.
6: Hello.
0: Ayo ama hey.
6: Yaga.
0: Udi ni ba biya free. Daddy, I go to me anyway.
6: Yeah, my sir, my debate in every year, my two, my auntie, my cassa, yeah, Nanka, my two,
0: Hello?
7: Yeah,
0: you are. My hey.
7: Yeah,
0: you are. You didn't be a free.
2: Pasolo.
0: Oba boni eni ohia dien pa na chese kube mantem.
2: Me se obi se anka nipa ba wi aso na ka u yi 3 months. 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What the one who might take crass, be Uberman Pigger, after the now said, they say, you ain't to see and men so no, Medobra Dana. It's a barber, maybe,
0: all right, Basil, yada say, I was here, I was over to Yabambina, or better what you would ready is a hello.
4: Hello.
0: Maho.
4: Yeah,
0: go. What my star?
4: I'm far away from you, Papa. You know, now I have to go with you.
5: But you're with you, Mama. But you're one sway.
4: I'm not doing it.
5: You're the name, yes.
4: Hey, Oba Boni. Oba Boni. Oba Boni. Oba Boni. I said, I'm not talking to Gary. You see me, please, no. Because I said, Mami, Oba, where is he, Oba? We did 3 days, now that comes better.
0: Okay.
4: You see me and Kenneth for you know. Not Makaya Juma. Now that should be a many Juma.
0: Alright.
4: Mama, you come. Now that Bonnie, dear, you have an interest in you. Marco, you have an interest in you. Oh, you have a pony.
0: Okay. Mama, you have to say hello.
7: Abu Shapani, Obram Luku.
0: Yeah. Hello.
7: We, the great man.
0: Hello, the John.
7: The great man.
0: Now the door, Oba Boni, I know here. Then pa ne kumbe mantem.
7: Yes. Hey, what's with the Oba no boyem? What's with the Oba no boyem? Hey, Oba Boni, Oba Boni, Oba Boni. Ah, can
0: Hey,
8: are you fine?
0: I'm fine. Mom, men's no bro for never cause so I. Your bro for never chance here, men's no.
8: Nothing. Oba Boni.
0: Oba Boni, oh.
8: And then you're doing do. And then you're going to go away, baby.
0: Mom, yeah, Mom, yeah, that's it. I was here. Yen Jumedian, no, ABC hadn't seen na Esther. Yes, sorry.
5: Median Chiaka, see a comma, Mr. Quenu, I would hear ye.
0: All right.
5: Ye cheer BBI,
0: all right.
5: Ye cheer for Mutia, na, or promo for Baba. Now, I banter not to it in once in your kind. Once in your kind. Where is that? Oh, may come and also know before Baba Bonnie.
0: Or before Baba Bonnie, no. Danu here.
5: Danu here. Na oba lo ku obe bonu

Katarina or something in car. Yeah, sorry, so that by the same you made you know, and also to me, I trust the Aramo. I will see a penny catcher, quite blame the prayer.

0: paid by politicians, and they work in step well. Look at our security agencies. Puppets of the ruling party, ruling government. And so they are not able to open their mouth, even arrest thieves who ride public cars and are fed by the state. People who earn more and better, well salary, and free benefits, occupying official houses with chauffeur-driven cars. Benefits come in thousands. They steal the most in the country. Go around the prisons when we go to give communion and pray for them. Some demand for years, and yet those who openly steal and plunder walk our streets. What of society?
1: What may be different between the special prosecutor's office and whatever office of law enforcement? And the reason why I agreed to accept the nomination is that this is a new office. Corruption has done so much damage to this country. In the conflict resolution, it is called structural violence. It's an invisible violence that kills millions without anybody seeing it. Taking millions of cities for oneself under illegal circumstances deprives people of good health, education, and all the developmental facilities you can give. So what I want to do is to be able to set up a credible institution with a credible culture which will be able to block the leakages and the seepages. If I'm able to do that, I don't care even whether I am not able to prosecute anybody. And part of the law says that it is preventative, that if we succeed, we will need foreign aid. I will say, with blocking my chest, that the amount of seepages and leakages at the ports, if we were to close them, our budget will not need foreign assistance.
2: The Church of Pentecost is over 3.1 million, about 10.38% of the Ghanaian population. And we have brought in 15,000 signatures. I believe that this is significant enough. If they give us time, we can even bring 2 million. Yeah, just to make a statement that this bill, we support it 100%. And so we are praying for the parliamentarians to make good arguments. They should know that there is a creation. This is a sovereign state, but the whole world is a sovereign state with a ruler. And then the one who created us reserves the right to tell us how to behave. If we leave the right to behavior in the hands of the creation, then soon every lifestyle will be shaded by law. Till we have some anarchy state, lawlessness in this nation. Now, if you want to have sex with a beast, I say it's okay. If I want to have sex with a pig, it's okay. If I want to marry my daughter, it's okay. If I want to have sex with a tree, it's okay. So where are we going? So the issue is not about rights. The issue is about morality.
3: Because we live in a world where we are told we are the leaders of tomorrow, and the politicians of the day have ensured that that tomorrow never comes. Let us today tell the politicians of the day that the tomorrow they have been talking about is today.
4: We live in a continent today where, as the young man has said, our young women upon attaining puberty cannot afford sanitary pads. But our public servants have iPads which they do not know how to use. We live in a continent today where our leaders who preside over our health sectors have no faith in the health sector. When they are sick and their families are sick, they run away to seek treatment in Germany, in France, in the United Kingdom, in South Africa and India. Even our health ministers don't have faith in our health department. We live in a country and countries today where the political leadership have no faith in the education sector. They bring unto us what they call free primary education or universal primary education, but they can never dare take their children.
5: Then I asked him if he had ever been offered a bribe is?
6: You mean as president?
5: As John Mahama.
6: As a human being,
5: as a person.
6: Any human being in the world would have encountered, you know, corruption in a way, one way or the other, either being offered a bribe or a bribe being demanded from you. What you need to do is to put yourself in a position.
5: Mr. President, did you take it?
6: No, I haven't taken a bribe.
7: But even to think about it, it doesn't, it just questions who are making this policy. This is what happens, that when you've mismanaged the economy into this hole, then anything sounds great to you because you don't have any option. You see what I mean? And this is the problem, that anything that is taxable, that can feasibly be taxed, they are trying to impose taxes on it, increasing withholding taxes on withholding and so on. All of these are hurting. They are hurting the economy. These taxes are hurting. And therefore, you are not going to get the growth. And when you don't get the growth, you will not get the revenue. And when you don't get the revenue, you go back to increasing taxes to get the revenue. And then you are in a cyclical
8: But I can tell you, as my colleague Deputy Minister said, we are not going to the IMF. Whatever we do, we are not. The consequences are there. We are a proud nation. We have the resources. We have the capacity. Don't let anybody tell you. Like when Joshua, Caleb and 10 others went to spy on the promised land, and only two of them came to say that we can do it. And the 10 went around the community, murmuring, you can't, da-da-da-da-da-da-da. We are not people of short sight, you know, and we have to move on, okay? So let's think of us as who we are, a proud, strong people, the shining star of Africa, and we have the capacity to do what we want to do. If only we can speak that one language and ensure that we burden share in the issues ahead.
9: Get the industrial piece. So you have ministers in the government have been performing like this. And if they are performing like this, what is the reason why a president is just going to take his green ink and say, we'll meet with you? There are others. Some in here are necessary. There are several people who have left my government, which I removed from the government. There are people. Neil Biano, who was my first term, no second term, or Gasoloho. But there are some of the longest serving ones, and that is the reason why. And I think there's good explanation. You know, and yes,
8: thank you very much.
10: Chief, but you're not in a mafia.
11: What do you mean?

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You are to be here, come on, come on. Midi wuchi ame di amo. 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

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relationship and friendship and no see asamba kwa UPMO planbionline.com wa bora ho bia details ni bia kankan kama kama na bibi bia so atumi akonkan good board warns public against AI scam videos 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

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May God increase you. God see you through. Yami Israel, on count home. The MC of Punkata Manso, Honorable Tete Morton, Yaminshaw Papa, Nanya Kassier, Mumfri Adumu, and Quadumu, Mahmoudin, Apomidima Pansu Bibri, and Ewa Wodano, Amin Kao, Na Unshira, Wakuma Pa, Noa Juni Pa, Uwa, Edema Mensinino. On behalf of Plan B 105,

0: and some men yet in them, we won't accept this year's BEC results for private school. Very poor results. Why give us, why is, okay, I'll see, very poor results. Why give us? To one, they can say, yeah, a queer friend one say, national. Ghana National Council of Private Schools. Or in the Kana Sase Resource Wabano. Yeah, I'm so moon you. And yeah, Monja, me and my media diabremo. Tim Penny Fuzzy Debbie. And yeah, the idea resource for Eki Diabremo. Imagine in net or to not sign Kahan. Everybody will be said the city. Central University was just the beginning. Narcock strike again. Arrest female. Uganda at KTU and TNC and somewhere we are going to be with them. Nah, you don't want to call. I bet your fat nasa data. And then no late in class. Student Nina Abba late. And then teacher, sino on duty man numbers, teacher name by me, you'll be in Guano. Money now by school, tem and nepa papa. Right, and Sadia, Mammy, inquire now quickly into me, boom, them. Now, you to me as well, say issues, no, well. Now, baby, answer and to me, and conquer. But before then, no, Mammy, far away, and fem say, Ghana Water Company Limited. Eddie, I to judge, let's say, woman, a year, maintenance work be a weapon tema. Transmission no pipeline or so t in case say baby I want to show em madia how much that say we no a year 21 inch and then 42 inch transmission pipe bia work on it tema and I want about ato chimakakra 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
3: 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Is it Ato Forcing? 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
0: right me da say all right ti yenye ni sa no mamhe na wa shase amami
3: the only issue is the gap. How big a gap we are going to give our opponents. I want a big gap. I want a big gap. I want all of you to come out. I want a big gap. We want to beat them well.
0: Right, Tommy.
2: Yeah,
0: private schools.
2: Yeah,
0: I mean the moon soon.
1: na os, omusomu wa

0: accepted GCA, BEC, results, you know.
1: Yeah.
0: If you say, the results are very poor.
1: Yeah.
0: Poor, and a wayek, Eddie Amawo.
1: Yeah.
0: Na why you teach me? Asemi ye babu apa.
1: Papa.
0: Eti why you keep tumi ko fa poor results in Bradley School for sir.
1: Thank you very much. Ohene, me da wase na me chair with you for bio. Repeat go Agomoji Junior, me chano Luis. Owo Amanase the Ayoko Kwaso. What do you call World Secretary? Me chano baby Owo bia. Any NDC for nyina Rose Ashama, Yauza Enoch Asamanke ne me ami brand ni nungwa. Me chio omu nyina Abede, me chio omu o baby Owo bia. Minua.
2: Hello.
1: Asemwe na anka enempo of anka topic ho na me anka sa me yes me first submission.
0: Okay.
1: Aka me de be fi asiem.
0: Right.
1: Na enye this year nko a and as I do me Mr. D ehun ye.
0: Okay.
1: Me no ka say my child dey check akra.
0: Mhm.
1: Yeah. Since 2005.
0: Okay.
1: And I miss at the teacher Juma area me Juma me ye kaka akra. Na result aba but perfect fit 20 mu.
0: Mhm. Okay, 2020 dey ba.
1: Yeah, 2020 dey ba no.
0: Mhm.
1: And then you say, sir, I do we start here.
0: I do even start here.
1: Say, result, beba, BC, control BC, beba. And I mean, some of them even cry, say, questions me, mark you. Say, then you, me, just here.
3: 104.
1: You go to the, you know, me, luckily, me, try the, oh, GHN, me, attend, me, form 3, 4 class, and me, and I, me, do one call, exam, say, yeah, BC, ho. Na, you go to the, akwada, dear, questions me, beba. O tun te bi bi ti tun ko dani de ni jebe pie result baba poto another subject bi kura na e me ne fefe aban nu ehun se enye yi a o yin fi o e Ghanaian language.
0: Okay.
1: E twin instead of mumu mo go man ko na
0: cheap se Ghanaian language ye na ni. Okay,
1: me fun ko se bi so Ghanaian language no. Because of where me I'm coming from, okay. School dear na me diba. Thank you. Sir, any subject I am here or mine quickly yen trim. Ne won say ya trim. Thank you very much. Because ube chilen kwa da adie. Ah, utu say yes, question that what you know what solve and opa a rear and numere bibiana unkoda ko churum be ba ude wa churum mama ashow ebe banu. Now almost best a deeper best 6 and that's a 10. Mm-hmm. I mean you have 6 6 6 6 6 7 7 7 8 8 8 9 9. Then they feed the children.
0: And to which 6 6 7 7 8 9 9. Yeah, yeah.
1: In set grade, who they were grade?
0: Set subject back on grade. Yeah, yeah, grade.
1: Yeah, yeah. Yeah, yeah, wahaya, yeah, yeah, four.
3: Simultaneous.
1: Yes,
3: simultaneous.
1: Yes.
0: Mm.
1: Because the omu say omu fini. You know what I mean?
0: Mm-hmm.
1: It is a who here? Hey, yentem. Now say wayek. Wayek is going to me a yentem say yenya examination border. I'm measuring exam so amaye. Esin wayek. But because pretty military bi eba se siano wayek e juma omu yenu omu perform a piece of pole and so ni kura kura kura. I am
0: wayek.
1: Hey, wayek. I'm saying it. Me a teacher ni. You be sorry, I'm matching. And we are, and I do what I could do for your crown. Not what bread, what chunk, what that dear, Pascoy, nay, yes, we are. Wait, to say, come on, the what do you call it? Civilization, a bar. Ultimate, center where questions are. You're missing out. This center, who knew not a question, a bar. Which right or wrong? Who didn't have a son of a
0: poor.
1: Yeah, they say no. Yeah, they say center. Like, let's say plan B has it. Yeah, center. So questions. Question number one.
0: Yeah.
1: Answer me A. Ewa ha. Okwa maybe.
0: Reception wa.
1: Yeah, reception wa. Ebo amutere this friend maybe what do you call exam center. Question number one maybe answer maybe say B and answer C.
0: Maybe we not just say hard questions, you know.
1: Yeah. The same question but objective, you know.
0: Because of phone.
2: What do you call it? Boa, we better say boa. Once a center be boa. Boa, I'm a paper. So no bus kakra and pem kakra. After na what other centers? Be na ide abba. So na beya.
0: I'm a young coach.
2: Yeah. And no side no era. I do choose to buy. Yeah. Under MPP era.
0: But yeah, na nye.
2: Look at how. So yeah, this is a minute. Top Evans are yet
0: no, be a kunya o baby.
2: I appoint me to appoint with life. Yes. And you know, I do too. That is our policy. Okay. And yeah, okay. Na kwa na efeli poto mi si one subject na a whole nipa ba say 6 another 7 and the same grade 6 grade 6 6 6 6 and then meanwhile nkwere bi ye good ah ye do ye che wonder ye nim wo mu o tie say it is say what do call it private schools for ekan eye so mo pa say what do call it private schools for no will be part of WAEC examination omo kana omo ti omo hu what I say, and I do as a young girl. If both government schools in Milano, I affect you. Oh, yes! I affect you. Pop. Because a man called me so, you see, this year they call the Dutrim. School be a meaning, the whole school, now mathematics, five. The way they are on any five.
0: Grade five.
2: Yes!
0: Mathematics.
2: The
0: way they are in five.
2: Five. The way they are power, why they are no, it's at least five. It will be sound, sir.
0: Then say money for me.
2: But I want to answer to you now. Mrs. Since 2020. Me fi have you. Since 2020. And I said, no, yes, I think experiences are there, no. What you say? And then when me cut me, fuck me for politics, in cut, I deal with you.
0: No, wait, your politics?
2: Me see. Me see.
0: You are here,
2: you are here. 2020, and then I don't know, I don't know, era. It's your best friend, young papa, Harvey Drusu. Sir, I'm from the net FFM. Not sad, you know, almost tremendous. Because Emma, what do you call it? At the trap, cry a full young teacher, you know.
0: No, but
2: because me, I could have failure. You're the Shahina, teacher.
4: Coach Nabo.
2: Hey, coach Nabo, I got a football. What you have here? It's a quadra failure. You're the teacher. It's a ma, me, look at you. Teachers in here, I am also, and then Nipa Minusia, I'm going to say, yes, because if I don't have a BS, Susa, why? Why? I've been busy, and I say, why yet? It's in Nigeria, and what do you call it? Ghana, any other country, and I show the same subject. Like, it's so Ghana, yeah, examination board, beer. You bet you won't feel why you can't. Now you can't have an examination board in here. Amuna almost 30 questions, sir. And you come to very serene question and Kuranda Betra. On the beginning, what you say? Oh, Wako school, your teacher for Atre or there. Mr. Satafin, since 2020, Mr. Satimu, first in 2020, the Nebano. Now if you say, okay, a boy, a COVID. Oh, now if you say, boy, a COVID, and a SATI, a Baza. But you also said 2021 the same thing, 22 the same thing, 23 the same thing, 24 the same thing, 25 the same thing, and summer. Yeah, yes, a woman. You see, yeah, seven. Then we are say in Kwada ICT. Who do phone my students this year? Obe operate, but Oban is on cultural ICT. No, we fail it at all. Me do not want me it is a subject we do also. Me ya beg jai me ya blendi e binomo me bibi sa jesi bise ICT we should blend ICT with what do you call it science what you have here
5: okay
2: now social studies and RME supposed to be also one. Ghana language, you know, amundi amuhu.
5: Okay.
2: English language, endi nuhu. Okay. Bibi you say, what do you call it? Creative art, any career tech, supposed to be one thing. And ya baku yen kambom. The subjects are too much. First in the A9, they say it's your 10. Yes, 10 subjects.
6: Oh, na nyami adma, mi inu abe ka hon.
2: O ti asile. Okay, mi kasa as a teacher, nye tebe ya, ye education, ebe, ebo yin ebe ye fine. Mi si, e starting essay ye. Mi husadi enu, because, mi husadi enu since 2020. And I miss out the moon, I don't know. 2017, my school called Echo Troyer. May a last grade, 17. 2015, may a last grade, may a 13. Your last grade, the one yard the crowd. 2017, Echo 17, your last grade, the one yard the air on your 17. You need your say, yeah. The DJ, after the year, be ra 2020 more. Be Bia Juga. It's here because she COVID. So COVID in a man called Felisa. But you also know it had to be a course. Especially Ghanaian language. The language subject.
5: Mm-hmm.
2: So I'm gonna mark you.
5: I'm feeling no poto.
2: Ah, so I'm gonna say I'm gonna mark it. Mathematics. Mathematics is a core subject. Mathematics is quite a core subject. French is quite a yenka.
5: Tommy, you say okay ma if no. Who say yen call last and see a bounce? Amusu Diabuana, a BC Akola, Uber Woman of Fonso Kitano,
2: a Krobia Mensa. But let me tell you something, could only be a brilliant. I'm Cassatio to say, Chenny. General student,
5: and he are a brilliant man saying,
2: Me say, why yet in ya on my Duma here? Mana Mikachiro, why yet they should check them? Torrey, I say, check why yet now my Duma with an insane Ebano and swear any. I am telling you. Oh yes, of course. Especially when it comes to BC. Some people say now, so Uchiro BC, Uyanyelwajisana Uchiro Nkwa dia, Uyanyelwajisana Nkwa, and an ISR dia, I don't know. And then we come to Kwe dia, a womb.
5: Hey, can't do it.
2: And a starting into essay from 2020. From 2020. And a sa, I didn't know then. SRT, yeah.
5: 1 minute. But they count.
2: It's the best threat. Why, yet? Said, dear. Private schools for their abbey. Almost some no more or more in Shemu. Not a binon so. Or no so on storm no on year in Shemu. Not said, be a umbe, not a saddle no estube tra. Ne etua tra. And yes, sir. A month for GDN and Niji and Mora de Chirono. A ya eto. Out of them.
5: May I say?
2: 2020.
5: Okay. May I say? Yeah. Who me ba oho nyambo twen na me die die I say bibi je say and this name pp die eye ya na obi di be politics eye ma me ko Facebook ko so mbra me ba on chen Miracle Clothing say good evening Mr. Kenai and all Plan B family Miracle yesu age wo so Mr. Kenai is true Miracle na bim is true Mr. Kenai is true or see is true I wrote my BC in 2007 okay Thomas IT great job boss okay it I say Richard
7: aye
5: yeah I'm gonna say no you
7: know one e besu ne
5: hwan yakwa for some bit me to and me catch her and say by 2020s me catch us 5 years to come say yeah omo ntwa ss with the free ss
7: senior high school
5: man so I'm going to try free SHS ma. Me major radio so now
7: we should
5: aha oh kasa na meti ama min kasa
7: kasa
5: na mi so
7: no mama o mre no kura da
5: ntia ma min kasa mo ntio
7: ntio
5: wayek teacher foa o mo kire me ma die enye bi na kire to me ade e
7: no die
5: enti me Mr. Tiefi the kind of teachers we have
7: now okay
5: and then in TTA and your demand teachers no your mom and one your friend is saying upgrading Webiana so my capacity building in your mom will be another question is saying beside him say
8: subject I electronics is here, curriculum, a new one, Anna. The answer is yes. These people who just finished this year, first
9: Plan B FM.
8: People are mature this curriculum.
7: Oh, okay.
8: Yes, it's not last year. Last year, and I sent come here last people. And last year, I some here last people. These people is the first we are mature with. But notwithstanding, me baby, I'm sure a baby or no interest one. And I'll stress you also say the local languages. No, and me Ghana, my advocate, I say a bit me a yemfa. One language akwalebia tia se entrance and there ewo classroom mathematics if you mix the English and the key to write mathematics or to teach mathematics e be easy
7: okay
8: any of the languages no hwe se teacher person ba kwalabra ano yusu bro for terms akese idiomatic expressions ni ma kwalanti ni mebi se ewo class na ubon se waye kaba no apa on the paper ba na sebi one school na from three for no ubie nyebi a 666555 eye ewo ho eye no kre ma question si bi say on say say question no eye ear na teacher na chere say question na answer ye ear are you expecting so bi ko she di bi ana
7: okay
8: say you don't expect so bi nko shedi bi in say nyina echo we ni nyina yetwa eno ade na ese ebeye burden e ma obi ba mi the hypocrisy of current government ana mi me de beye adwuma ade ntina me kasa o mu say edru ba bi na yesi ye ma ye teacher fo no past questions and the marking schemes. Now, omo di achire nkwala na die. Na nkwala na hu how are you solve questions? Oni me say sebi yenya amanyofobi among the politics say omampeni ekufuado any new educational minister akoto apo e di abren kwala. Bracho okay. Men nye na okay pa. Oh sorry.
7: Let me tell you.
8: Enti me me die debia mekas on se oredu chumka asem bi emre bi se ye education na ni nyina aye chew and poor pass and forget but you say om the reasoning abem enti some of the question I is in a scenario form that you have to do critical thinking
7: okay
8: to be able to answer questions me debia mi su pa ye ene ade bi e di aba say your trainer resource number and San Wakuchusu school. And you're one of the criminal tactics and Machiavellian inferior communist approach to make sure say Okwalana Fili and for that matter Omunya school. Say ne beya the number of people I beko second cycle institution ne sobeti na buying kumajunu. We yen can baby ah. Failure, failing, go for be bringing in a banning in Hubi.
7: Oh, sir.
8: Into a shed, that's it, or they call private schools.
7: Now, Akola failure, then a bank to minimum.
8: Ah,
7: Hubi.
8: Now, ye throw people now, ye miyama, imiyama king scheme, no. So, banning in the budget. Ah, or the bear, or the bear, or the bear. Akola Gana Hanum. Offer saying in our throw exams, we from both government and a private. A bar basic now. Say you see private schools ana omo any madie pa omo ne chio madie pa ana meboa enti e ba sakra dia na chese government schools no yesa private schools no e ya de chi government schools ana ye wi a obi akọ ne private schools e wi no they end up in government schools na ba na be fa honka enti so bet me akọ 15,000 Ghana cedis a term Eddie Tietia, I'm a colonial form one to JSS 3 media. And Twason Hong Kong private schools. Anyway, now I am passing a government school for normal Hong Kong free SHS Nekanis on Timai. But you throw both private and public ni wia about 99% eco government institutions na ebi a 1% ni ya cha ama we into a fairly private for no now mo private school say na na equation na balance. I'm saying this because yin na di yet yin kwofo di nkoma yin na yet bi wa abonti o woni o man mu na enra enra bi atwem eh last year private secondary school owners ebe ye we say om schools egu na yenya we your friend is in om schools egu because om nya students mama best mo na nia ana already na na ya feeling om na om go back to your private what is your problem when ya agege 48 obekọ private school akwetu school fees obenye school akọ abanu enyusu some strategy to make sure say we're reducing the burden on the public purse. Ordinary no beka say we twa free SHS no say say amanfo be mi anekon intend ya failure no enya mu kwan a me say by next year on bet me catch us say we abenya gege 38 eko 40 na you can't enter government school government intim mo honka so e be fee paying market. I'm telling you upper market, we know these people. We know them from their deeds. We know them from day one. When mama sheba omu niso, the only thing on Ben is that they will frustrate you. Now, why then? What succumb to whatever offer they bring to you? That is NDC for you. Me see, by next year, next 2 years, every do by 2028, every 12 BEC for Rebecca to say, we now get 40 years. Government cannot cater for your school. You have to pay school fees. And one secondary school, you're being fee paying and that of free SHS. On the other catch you say, we need a single number up to 10. Obe, yeah, I buy them out free SHS. But we need 10 and 11 and above. Obey fee paying. You mark it. I'm a cut off point in an end this 4 years now. I'm the creative this dog chain sellers, pure water sellers, plant, I'm way in streets, no. They will bring it back again. NDC don't believe in the wisdom. Say Akwalano, the more anifini kon eni muno, anebi wana na green bill, anebi mo IQ no, started building after BEC. They don't believe in that. Enti sadi ya si, ma wiyen kwa nko blemi wa yek plenty. 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E ya banu well orchestrated calculation normal year just to reduce the number of BEC students now on beko secondary school no, to make sure say a buying burden aye because when you say Kufuado or buy 2017 and kwale ko free SHS 2018 a double year a course anti as year goes by no the number is going up and I say number ni corner runs no the more na Wednesday cost of running it so echo up enti onya 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called first class or a class A schools ni we say no what's up be catch you say oh who the reason why Akola nya 28 years of corporate sec and who told you say Akola nya single digit ewo your friend is saying BEC no omo na ekwa secondary school be brilliant you want Akola ni bia omo fefe efie kura baby ame me ko school me bata my secondary school and me who say yeah the light is yeah there near the bobo any kania the crazy woman be the lantern ana near this yeah there ana say ye kra nya me na adu ye say by now it me hu ade because osramu kra near this yeah there osramu na ye the table si abonti na han na book ni da wanim na we do tiesim enti me me there say all private teachers no private schools owners no. So I'm going to say deliberate. Anna, why for I we are. And they should write petition to the Ministry of Education. Now set a board of inquiry. Na yen remark your papers name you. Simple.
7: Hmm.
8: But maybe the minimum say a deliberate on the part of the government.
7: Mm-hmm.
8: It is not any way be I say blame me. Your friend is saying you blame me why a government nankasa an offer ways and means be just to reduce the cost of running the free SHS. Into no kunya grade business okay when your school not just obeko private school, okay private school so abede, obeko kutia. The government is not bold enough to say say this time round 2026 obeka say your friend is saying you been your fee paying students at the second cycle and one more ebeko ni free. A gradual attempt why and this year why and sano if the most of the children end up in the private schools then he will tell you say I buy private the cost of running a free SHS no okonya aggregate 1 to abia 10 obekwa ni free but say obe unya more than aggregate 10 na say obe fee paying na the fee that you will be paying no will be less compared to that of the private schools it is a deliberate idea oma shase e idea oma they have thought of it. They have thought of it, but they've not been bold enough to bring it out. I'm telling you the gospel fact.
7: Okay.
8: Say, by the year 2027, 2028, the sitting president and his government today will come and tell you, say, they say, I'm buying into me and far cost of running the free SHS. Into me, grade beer, obey fee paying. That is the main reason why I wash that HHC was so, and you are to argue about and say, I bet this could be running free SHS. And for that matter, they are going for loan from World Bank to come and run the free SHS.
7: Okay, me that's it. You are Richard Eni, I don't know, from the NPP side. We the current you are Thomas Aite from the NDC. And so, Eddie, now, Mr. Media, you may more come say, me wa Canada, say the BEC in Ankasana, me, and can we a young team? As I'm with my tower has severally. Ebi ani se waben waban semi. Yen to be easy do. 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Ni intumi mwa. Cause BEC in the nanka mini me say. Se sabi me we school. Na me mpese metria so akwa SHS noa. Mikwa me certificate ne se chumami ejume mami ye. And then be say unse BEC be certificate ne juma bene tuma ye o manga. Richard.
8: Me tro ho.
7: Mm-hmm.
8: Into me kacho. Ye LA middle school product.
7: And
8: me ba.
7: And anu asem na uka.
8: Me ba. Me si me. Me ti ame ye product of LA middle school product.
7: Mm-hmm. Mm-hmm.
8: A product of LA middle school.
7: Mm-hmm.
8: Ana me cho common entrance.
7: Mm-hmm.
8: Ana me ba. Tema secondary school.
7: Okay.
8: What I'm trying to tell you is
7: mm-hmm.
8: this.
7: Mm-hmm.
8: Yeah, yeah, what Tema school? No?
7: Mm-hmm.
8: Now you call form 1 to 5. Ni ya cho exams. No wa u pass, I know call lower six and upper six. Into now you then you spend 7 solid years.
7: Okay.
8: Ewa Wednesday. Now then you finish say we are. Even university upper six now. Mm-hmm. Obekwa kwa national service 1 year. Uwe ansan wabe siyako university. I'm telling you how the system has been reduced to the system. Ewe mu sisi ano. Ana mo ba na msi number of years now. Ye spend wo school. E dos nodo. Inti ye nti so. Mwenti mi anti two ne mfisu. Eye lower and upper ne mfisu. 1 to 5 ni kwa anu. Musa beti another 2 fees. Into 7 years na ye spend wo school no. Number of school years are ye ti fees no.
7: O next mid-term one na think
8: we should. Number of years na ye spend wo school no. Instead of 7 no. Ye 3 and ye 2 4 good baby. Into se BEC na woka se ye nka ye ntwem no. Se ye enempo. 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Empo, ana yesi. 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
7: Mhm.
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7: enti na me che o sank ni yi free wa unya wie ya transit to ss
8: there be
7: anu
8: enu no so no ema akwala no ne we so bi wonim the way Africa the way we are say kase wo obekwa akosi sss a ye na be say educational system ne kra me de ne say critical thinkers any educational people no how do they select the kids el ye ka say akwala no usa or throw 10 subjects why 10 subjects okwa be bia enya English and mathematics and science ani ye dey upgrading kwala ko menim
7: yeah
8: subjects ni bi wa hanu ma mi mission otem secondary school enesu ni fa so ma mi enso ene ye sua say subjects ni nyina ene kwa de yanma san ko fe bia be kan say on the arabic ni chinese ba be kan
7: say mi bai
8: aba enya mwansa minister aka president ajina be bia kan eno an o aba
7: emma ene die
8: enti mi die yen nese etnase as o man you be say on say so the introduction of the SSC 1.5 I the buyer no B senior SSC in the buyer as one man for one man
7: to me the new
8: no be me now say yeah the said that me try and catch it said that me catch us say even say a local government system in the buyer no me catch us say from 1989 up to date ya trans eh hu se emfaso abaso se emfaso maso a can assembly member still be a can assembly job still be a voluntary or it should be a fee pay salary pay ye nya san ni man dan me bi sa ye ssc ni bc na ye see na ye spend more time e wo school nti no ye nti so no e so aban faso aman se enkwala na wie school betin fi o munya adwuma ye so the quality that we are looking for my children no do we get it yenya answer no be say obi otro common entrance obi okọ through the LA middle school etimi kwache ekoye posec eni na mu abesin ko university wo de ne quality ni jina onuma eni ye ne nkwala ni jina onuma wo ni say that is why in my earlier submission I spoke about the current teachers we have and then we are a bit me upgrade you and say ye be ye a capacity building to upgrade their intelligence to teach our kids
7: right
8: but
7: right.
8: The interest in and I say ye be for second time
7: second item
8: what
2: yeye wewe ya makasa ewe wakasa wabim ribata mina semi ba miwea waba sana yeye
7: oh wangabire mito
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8: say
2: be in the next time no man yes abi
7: asina me kan
2: be yes abi
7: oh tell me ti
2: be you na me kan
7: eh me na me be mu
2: eh na
7: o be mu ye nu tu ma me kan sa
2: o be kan sa o be mu ye nu mi say na say oba
8: there be I wanted to say something
7: tell me me be mu a me kan me de no wa ma me wie e no be obeji me de na me kan chire ne say ni mra aka mri ba ni no waje no no
8: se ani nyina ma
7: nti oti e enye dia me ma ne time bi o nti wo o dia me dia mo yi
8: e ten wait e make us 5 minutes o no so say 2 minutes
7: pa ja se nti ba ma mi nti o me o ka sa 5
2: ka sa
7: mi la che che o ka sa 5 minutes me ma 8 minutes nti o me ni dia me ye me ma no 8 nti
2: o ka sa ndia na me nje won se mi kra because we nka in person ka me politics but the politics are going to say me clear ni mabinu ma oya start from where if enye oman penya na enye education dia we be traffic senior high school
8: and
2: enye no
7: Richard
2: one
7: ya but say
2: onye under MPP omo reveal grading system no echo high He said, 90 to 100 I say, one. And the MPP never saw any buy. Only man we catch reno. First, we 80. Ah, 80 more one. 72
7: 85
2: and 80 first okay. What are you doing? One and I'm going to buy 90 echo 100 I think I'm on one.
10: You hear the private school calling for rebanking asset has happened to
2: what are you doing? Two it's one of the best what do you call it it's a show how do I do so Ediba Abebua about choosing the schools after BEC. Didn't say everybody is unfair. Since NDC, you know, John Dramani Mahama has been in office. Mm-hmm. Once will be Akwajina Independent Square, they say one year school. No!
10: Now, this is your second term.
7: No.
10: Last year.
2: No, Obia Nua. Obia Nua, Akwajina Independent Square. And yeah, they say one year school.
7: Yes, but the fact say one month with Independent Square, there is many challenges. There was a lot of challenges.
2: Yeah, but oh, there's nothing I'll be better with. I say anybody that's better, if we must win.
7: So that challenge is Nibia. Oh, that challenge is Nibia. And I'm so. I'm being copied with Independent Square. I will come
2: thank you, but yeah, no. The fact I say one also be I put Independent Square, baby, over 1,000. Say one year school.
7: David, but there was challenges yes, also.
2: Yeah, but that challenge, there are tiny challenges are. And no air affecting parents. Be
10: what
2: you are saying? It's also Okasana, a teacher, pa, ever, and I do so diaba, ah, or diaba, ebua, akwanana, ebua, akwanana, who, ni resort, or any school, or better, or better, so it's also no makle, and no area. Akufado, also, not all the Wayaki for car. Under Akufado. Not the way I could forecast a 20 year, 29 chanting. Sir, and the makers are winning a certificate 2020.
10: Drama shut down on my comma down because of the Mkano
7: feel it. Oh, Richard.
2: What you are here? That's a model, Eddie.
7: You can't change the
2: market. Eddie, why I could follow cut a 20 year? I want you. You're like, don't demand a mama buying
10: or the team of selecting private schools there. I bet you have a
2: wife. Okasana with Yadi. Okasana with Yadi.
7: Thomas,
2: but not Emmy.
7: Thomas,
2: I'm
7: here.
2: Ebiom mama bayi mama Emma primary school for mo senior high school o ma sister o do one can free senior high school no ene start both primary school no o mo enjoy 4.5 mama no free senior high school unprecedented na some time na ko father era na those schools are there o okay wa mo mu enu na ma omo feli trukan wo free senior high school no na problems ni nyama ene ni no kan onye ni we your host wa host program be nya ene what you say yeru mahama bai problems say SC wo school say school for nya edani ndi school for bondi SC wo school what be that
10: wana be sunne
2: o tu ye we eye crisis a aba eye wa ye don't link this into politics this is a certificate 2020 okay. It me suggest a midi bani say, say a bay year, a bay no ancaster and forming examination counselor, omu no metre exams so, say a bay no, thrust was a worker BC, this council will never check BC so, maybe a wasi, these people, and a metre so, yeah, no money in year, a bebwa, and now to say, oba allow my private schools for no, after all, on the private exams. No, we are. Wasa alukutu on kwada no akon senior high school. Mide se ye ni sa ebe den. Ebe bwa. When ya man yosem. And the MPP era. Who will do constitutional article 25 plus 1B. I HM for free senior high school. Aka the article 25 in so pepepa. Aka this crisis here ebe nye ye nya. But because of MPP want to score a political point, you know. Ewa nanado dankwa ekufado edibes. Kamu Ghana for. Or the free senior high school number 2 Ghana 14. Meanwhile, when you is a shepherd, I want to pay the what the constitution said under the article 25 plus 1B.
10: Read it, what is it?
2: Okay, mama,
10: just read it.
2: Or say, me need about
10: it. Do you hear anybody complaining? Do you hear any parent complaining? Say, when to me, I'm Nibani never enjoyed free SHS.
2: Bebre,
10: why?
2: Bebre, Missy, Bebre, Bebre, it's your pen, natural. Bebre,
10: maybe
2: I will say the free senior school. To be progressive accessibility.
10: And no, now we better refer it to the
2: progressive. And no, now you're not Mahama. If you are saying 2015,
10: you want to revert to the progressive. That's why you're telling the kids. So just go ahead and say.
2: Oh, in the kakakakra, mumu ba eno. Mwaba petu, ep tasi kwa anu
10: kuhu. So you need to
2: close it. Yewa dana,
10: mama
2: bae. Chire mi, sin tobia, abba, ewa free sinai
10: kwa yeye. Mbalani sika na omudi di no,
2: watesu. Okay, and now what you say parent be, and nanu, now social media, asaman kefe, mami biko fani ba, or ye vara video.
10: Say then.
2: Okay, or ye vara video say, mi mani na kwa, sanusu ba, neba we, anda mahama, free sinai school, neba no omwe enjoy papa.
10: And then, no mio.
2: Okay, Edania, Omo, and
10: me,
2: 22 na enye 23 na enye na wana wa abem ina MPP it is the whole can of ife abai where wa bai ena
10: did you hear in the private school telling Ghanaians say why if we fail omo
2: me
10: omo accept results
2: bebre na we when akwa say aba
10: job and Harun
2: potentially
7: Thomas anti said am kan ye no eh say o no wa edi e na me chiro ndi na me chiro say o ma o ho kwan
2: e na me ho su ji ya me ma me ho kwan ye me ma ho kwan chire you as a ho ho kwan so ye di no you na fin
10: fa
2: me
10: nye
2: me me ka fa na me o ka fa
7: me me kan chiro say kasa
2: aye e na o ni tara ti mi no ko so
10: aye
2: so nye di
7: me na me kan chiro say kasa na no ko bi say question na o say ko ya no
2: aye me ye na ma no o ni fi o me ye na ma
7: no pe pe
10: wan ye
7: so
2: Maka MPP when it comes to free senior school or education, they are perform abysmally. They are fail because new curriculum. I'm not money buy. This new curriculum through Kenya. Who are textbook be a enka hono. I'm not money buy. Yako training. Ewo new curriculum. Books are your teacher,
10: 20 months in government. What have you done?
2: If it was Abba, Otto to Yama, and then we could say education, no, Aya Akono,
10: Aye,
2: Ama, and then three senior high school. She bonibes, Yantisa, Coca, say, could I saw a common one? Yantu Coca, say, could I be someone never been that?
10: Parents are paying as an
2: is untrue. What you say? Parents be a noir, Omeda, Amutia. If the MPP, if they don't change their character, they will be in opposition for long.
10: Yes.
2: In none of the car.
10: We like it.
2: And then some of the
10: power.
2: All the sector they
10: but
2: have failed
10: failing Ghanaians.
2: All the sector they have failed willfully.
10: Private students, and private school owners are dying.
2: Education.
7: Merci. Tommy, I can't 2 minutes in the room. Because we are Richard in the time behind him. Na dia moye na ese dia ya moye oka ni mu na na
2: mi
7: no
2: wa mi 2 minutes na mi 2 minutes na mi di mi 2 minutes na mi
10: di
2: mi di beye ni se
7: Thomas
2: mi 2 minutes na mi di beye ni se aban abaya to aba amanu in fact afa na wanya ni 2 years o di se se pa ato akwan mu education jama e koso 13 abo ni di
10: ese
2: e ye private school for
10: mo
2: se
10: one more time and I caught the board. I caught the call. I'm moving to school.
2: I'm going to go to the house. Okay, Emma, I'm a problem with the ID. What you say? No, we have a problem.
10: Before they are
2: poor, and you are called independent school. It means this government is working when it comes to education. They are performing well. MPP perform abysmally, poorly when it comes to education.
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7: 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Ebusia, mami fa unko Captain Jesus Prayer House. Na Captain Jesus Prayer House say me kanche obi bia. Oni wondi nsa oswo. and it's a can telephone numbers here nanka Captain Jesus Eyusuno ba ku bi owo mu a nanka Eyusuno aman bibi technical hitches bi aba ho eno ti Captain Jesus se me fa fidi so mo nka 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a vacation training and no year day 1 no afi day 2 year 17th August and also day 2 university so 18th August a art and drawing competition afi 19th August be year pasimo day ya chese nya sam ketwa na 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
0: Elias Magbenze,
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0: Elias, I'm full for. 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
1: Yeah, catch you. 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
0: Mati.
1: Ominekana. 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

0: demonstration go for way. 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Only 87 member of parliament. Then I see how many MPs. And before you're serious, also, Papa, look, you have to need to honor, because I have to say, and then in person, I don't know Ghana and India. No! Thank you.
1: Mr. Uba, and come on here, say, private school for say, and you're the BEC in Sofiano. Results were banned, and we accepted from Waik. Winning Kumar, you also, or the Aruna. We didn't even be afraid of
2: you.
1: Yes, sir.
2: I'm a man.
1: From Waik, because
3: I say, Mbado, Mamincha Wansa, Mamincha Minia, NDC, no Kenya Sensem, Mincha no Papa, and a prosper and a Moka Nasam. No, the mechanic. Prosper, or Bacolus, Muna, and Chay a bit, or to the Kafo. There, perform the performer of Colus, you know, for a sharp part of the Ovia. I think only the MC, Honorable Abu, was so that you.
4: Yes, sir, boss.
1: Incoming organizer for Sihun constituency, NDC.
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1: 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It was blazing. It was original. Only original youth organizer. Nami Aduma Obagi Tata original secretary. Any judge. 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Corporate mining. Only Kena. Menti Bida. School called Abbey School. Private school page for that point. He say. Government schools. Oma Pati Siomo. Ah, when you can away at them. 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only she had private school. And so my mom called me jail phone. I'm going to bar school. I'm going to this year. I'm calling me she had there. And then you call me. I'm going to school. They play. I want phone account. Yeah, I want phone account. Say account. I call her. I want school. No one to phone. I'm going to do school. The other she had on. She had phone. Nah, I'm going to share. I want internet too. And see, me say pay your phone. Government school phone. I'm going to pass you. At this year, I'm going to pass you. I'm going to pass you. Where you are buying from there? And I want to make it now. Praise your mama, I see the dear Ghana for Bia Serrano Pa, Omoko, you know, my bomb, my man, and say, ya know, ma'am, pay papa, or you listen to government, or teach him, I'm a fossil. Praise for the only say, oh, the boys, it's a dinner, the court demonstration, I didn't say, on the two pet, lawyer fermo, but or Tiano, or see what this is, Saskano, or the account, mamma, say, my dear, two lawyer fermo. Akufado, or to me, Akunasi, come, so
2: I say, we didn't even be afraid of you.
3: I don't know. Go! 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
2: udi ni bi afre fi
3: yewe
2: Bibi ABC.
3: Yeah.
2: Okay, Jim.
3: Bibi, commander will be a Michel first house. Commander Michel. Okay? I'm called you Ashama. I call communication officer. Ashama for cement. Shobu for calling. Deputy communication officer. Don't cut a man to foy. Muntuma Abine. Salos, Tema West. If I told Muntuma Umar Gaza. 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National Umar Gaza. Mike Tete. 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Natural chairman, without the mission of your fire, and I told myself, so I used one for me, Patrimon to one, and I'll call Mr. Lickett member, quite enough. Oh, I think now, sir, what for exams? Not what for the year? Would you would ya call remarks? Your remarking or honum, I will talk, I'll call your remarking, me patro, I am Monsieur Gana for Bima. 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
2: Me na se, but ye make ni clear. 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
1: Hey, Dr. Newman.
2: Hey,
1: Dr. Newman. I have
2: some
1: trouble. So many do not. What I said, they do not miss
2: out. Dr. Newman.
1: What my
2: kid off? Yeah, Dr. Mayor, he no question online when you reach out to you. Hello? Hello? Dr. Numa, wala ni mwenye, baby yao shadi ye, udi ni baby yao frifi?
1: Matema ke grandpa ni.
2: Grandpa frifi ni?
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2: Ok.
1: Ndase.
2: Mensu, medase. Udi ni baby yao frifi?
3: Ayeti na nari ni ya mempre. 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
2: Maede.
3: Kano akatila adu na yesa.
2: Hey, na umbra sunsua, nari urade. Udi ni baby yao frifi?
3: The
2: pastor
3: is
2: a great ally in
3: the
2: conception
3: of the country. Ma,
2: who did he say Ghana has a government school perform badly? Let it change. You can hear me, lady. For you know, back on not government school, Claudia, so air west, air poor. But why the quack is some government school?
3: One, the government school, by headmaster, the Oka Consanta, the education by Yard, said it was so. Then one as a devil, head ministry, ministry, and as a weather Kataya, Motini, another one. I do not ask for Uncle Qua, I do not trust himself with the because the Siano,
0: Who said that Roman Sukona different one? What is that on the title? And it's a government school, public school, or book of the sea. And I was there almost on shop for your own part. So,
2: first, Menace, Omas, you see, I do see animal. Tommy Memras, Nedia Madaroma, between family, be a mum, in Fanchamina, yes, or in corner. Tim, see, I'm in your Hinekina, Thomas Aiti. From NDC, I guess one or ten and Tom Richard Denny from MPP, Tema Centre, and so Richard Denny. I don't know if you see me produce so much in Dominion, you're in a kin. I said, Oko, go to Genim, now Obon Payakai Ghana. So, my Ghana said, yeah, Tibia,

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0: right, brand B1 04.5 FM. So, yes, and that your brother, Benyada, and in tea, and you're gonna say,
1: yep, get a new panther. Different B,
2: oh, you're my wife.
0: Come on,
2: the young one.
0: And do you know what? What is it? And do him at Tiazian and what? Why?
2: Come on, the young one.
0: What Tiazian?

0: Okay, and Jebusu address and now you brand dry here.
1: You ready?
0: You have to drive in brain play because you said no to be born. Ma, you best sorry soon. So yeah, you're born in Demarca Sadia. Yeah, now you're the amount for some more with the abattoir.
1: Yes, sign.
0: Yes, you dream what, but we'll be dead here.
1: You did be a bit of a tram.
0: Not watching an anna. Oh, two for Busia, teacher.
1: I am a
0: TB.
1: If
0: I could go to Jemu,
1: I must have a hometown collector. I want to.
0: Zabidiwa yati chano yati tinuwa no
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0: Oh, Ukrubi, I dear brother, Nana, media me, means Roger for the
1: book.
0: I was a penny at Razin Brain Brain on Facebook. 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
1: Wedding
0: official. I was here them live.
1: Your wedding card.
0: I face Instagram. YouTube near the end. 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
1: Come on, young one.
0: 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Obey to me for a phone, wait here live.
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1: Your wedding card,
0: your life will do it to make with you. What do you do? Joe, I hear, but beer will be a network here. Do you know what we
1: say? We have a media, we have a drama.
0: Facebook, you are comment to all.
1: Yeah,
0: you're breaking gun in the Burma war.
1: Yeah, you did

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1: adenyamiasi
0: if you so to say
1: if you boko
0: okay and ya benada
1: and ya benada benada
0: nan kra to say
1: oh en kra dia eh boko
0: okay
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0: okay
1: because ko jemu ha won say en kra yesh papa sikasam odin and crown suit could cast
0: okay.
1: So I'm sure who see ya.
0: Okay. Right. Yes, yeah. Now, offer conconiasia bar.
1: I really have a conconiasia. A conconiasia. We only cheer you may say any name,
0: yeah.
1: Now, as some be a sea or throat room, no. And I say a passing yes care, mono. Say a plan BFM, dear. 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
2: 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Also rights to trim. And this all the name mwawa. Now we say kopeng fofro. And
0: you know.
2: And the bibi no abo abadi no bani. As a on timin fro say no. Ana. 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Mhm. 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Om nyina na ye o customers. Ma me ne ye customer. Sa na brand obet trekken no so eye o customer. And you are so serving only na a one dear quaso. What do you say?
0: Yes, and canin.
2: Yes, and canin. Aha. And the sir Abrantia now, Ocasa, a chinchracho on Trimu, or Abantim Triska, and Intuna, or Fan. Mamma's or Triska. I don't know, so soon, or for Mamino. And you know, a cassa, only Mamino, a becassa. What do you say? German, yes, only
0: Mamino, person, you know,
2: yes, a becassa, because only you complain. Aha, and the Abrantia knows the honor or Mamu already as a major can I'm a fro car. And the person, you know, Mamma on Woman Adano, and the same canina, and yes, I meant him was no momentum. What do you say? And the old driven, you know, what said you say? Obe, Chasse, Obe, the Nakuma was run, Nakuma Abafum, was or your customer. And you also can acquire a coffin, and your bakuna or no banoso, and you mamma. Because it's a crown, na woman nature. Oh, aha. And you know, a quite be over fast rock, mamma, Menacuma Tonium, and I was said, yes, eh, or fast ma, Nacuma Atonium. Aha, because woman a Triesca. Oh, and you know, sir, mamma, 14 side one, sir, or no, and your comfortable. I was one in the car, Usifum, because a branch and the only one you from Subia. And I trust then, sir, only mamma, Nicuna, Casacasa, a cell phone. 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
2: Eh behind your driver nation you
0: sir driver the farm
2: sir or also sir
0: driver the farm
2: sir or also any pan offer
0: sir also any pan
2: eh and you know
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2: yes
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0: cause driver need also anyabotre ma pass because
2: yes
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2: 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Ano se when you write there and you see it no so no your tone
0: okay
2: because a business na yeye
0: okay
2: and is that there say sit me talk am
0: okay
2: talk am there and I'll talk am me mfa no one talk there and me register me for nipa ya mfa kana ma me say me mefa
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2: 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A few individual awards, which is the best player, best goalkeeper, and the top scorer. So, many of the fair play team award will hold the team on the board. Modena book, born a come for fair fair. A few sponsors in the dorsal. Kicking this new sports agency can work. Venna Sports Water can work. Little George Head Shop can work. Rafa Medical Center, Ghana Stone, now, but you don't buy. And there was also a bomb, dear number so as any. Number was unpa, sa, at the pa, ewo, baby. Mama didn't have a number, and any penny phone can say, ewo, so 0551 656655. Offering penny for power one more. 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No, no, no, no, or more events, Cassia, and as a biak, a silver to my event, be a person, yo, say your party, say your wedding, say engagement, say a day. From one more, I was
3: 0551 656 855 0551 656 855 0551 656 855 hello hello hello hello hello hello hello hello hello hello hello hello hello hello hello hello hello hello hello hello hello hello hello hello hello hello 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
4: Hmm.
3: Aha. 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
6: Hello.
4: Yeah. Papa, Mr. Jim, what do you say to the crime man? Why any deal? I'm gonna okay, you, Papa, into way.
3: Hello.
4: I cry at home, Capaura, into way.
3: Hello,
4: Papa, you're too, Capa.
3: Hello.
4: I cry to Minka.
3: I too.
4: Yes, you're too, Capa, into
3: you.
4: You. Hello.
6: Hello.
4: Agrama do.
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6: 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you need to know na better happen when you nipa nti di go why was so here then we driver unu abotre we meter unu abotre e ma passengers so at ya say na won so a wo be join ni car no say so do hu e o so mo see say ni bia ba o fi ten ni at least 104 come dey papa for you ma for over run so over run na o she na na o de call you ma be fia take for over run. Now they are sure about me. If you are open, I'll be to national logos for us. Obey, sir. So, now you call your idea a very effective. And I will go to my minutes from 7 minutes with the internet. That's one of the yard and say, be a cassette. Oh, you are Bema. If you are a what I have the better in the mystery of the brain, you didn't call him. See me quick, see me see him. Just see not proper one. I say, yes, what I will be a yes, is a home. See, and I just for carno. At least. How are we in front of the castle when you do consult? So, it is sometimes, I am sometimes, no, you know how to, when you be behind or say, I don't really disrespect you. And yes, a bit more of a problem at your brain. Let's don't be great with us.
2: That's a pan, you Hello? Hello?
6: Hello? Hello?
2: Akramadu.
7: Pacho, good evening.
2: Yaja, Papa, now where?
7: Pacho, maybe you could be inside. Don't do that for me, Mapo!
2: Mapo!
7: Oh, no,
2: Mapo!
7: Oh, na aya kawonyo.
2: Oh, Mapo, me kaupa!
7: Oh, my God, I said, no, Moka, that's Friday. My friends are doing with your camu, and then you find that I like you. Mapu, San Adjuno, Colombo, Dengu, so only the truth. Truth, me, imagine, say, me, a police balance, your memory, your question.
2: They
7: say, you're a church with our abo. Oh, hey. Hey, Mapa, my children are here in Tukwanano. Let me say, make you feel memory of my family car, because me to teach an affair this
2: all.
7: We teach can work for Kano. It's a building system, not because anymore. And then my charge, you know. It is a be about for car that's a basa. Only to me, that's a whole choice, or whatever. Even Senipano, I didn't have to know, moving out to that. Now that's a Senipana, what they met out here and company. Well, it's a big one, one problem, but you know, it's a hitter. Then he's a man.
2: My pal!
7: One number!
2: Hello? Hello? Hello.
6: Hello.
2: Akra Maju.
6: Yeah.
2: Papa na your friend second.
6: Maju, damati ne jina pamo ye.
2: Yeah, that's Papa.
6: Neti ne se maju ne kakwa.
2: Yo.
6: Anza somo ye abeto no. Esi ne kase uno pa ne fare bai. 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E kase no ye obe njaza fumu se sain. Oh. Ase mo na abano. Mamenu wa nyadi. Grab on Swanyade. Name was so we say, me will be the beard in the last before Cafe La Paz. Echo a face. Canoco, Medina Echo, Namico program be all. A group came work a cafe.
2: Okay.
6: Let me see a white. I will be through Medina. Ever from the castle, same Macadi, we do a program. I make comment to me, uncle. If you and Poshe Yako say, Omo Poeni, a samba, Macadi, what is or same meeting for Atadidias and Kutami view. And then woman, not quite right, so and so said, you have your whole kind of fine canoe, so a kaya de Juma. And so I said, the driver, who yes, I'm very catch a man, not just said, I want to come by Diana can't say, and I said, driver, then I can't. Says I the only kind of the age when she's okay, and they're sitting over for their fine. That's my meaning, Yantias here, or Yantias here. The kind of the age, my dear. And they are soon to drink us all my own for. And I want to offer us for the same in Yama or the same idea, so on so then it or no power could see who drivers would you seek out. Why do you seek out for my meaning? So again, I started nothing to my brother. I said, send me the dynamic and make sure quite a Yamiko program will catch you. We do what my mission lost in so serious abyss. Then that's the oil proceed to drinks in the adventure. We knew beers or mouth and to me for 3 years that we said, program so be I invite me, whole program, my Miko, Mantinianco. Then we saw Nami can say, it is Saturday, the Cordina driver and one said, May January passing Yanoko. Oh, I said, I'm just remember to ask the Kuna, but let me see Papa, that's a young 17 years and yet can you say? The car will be so we are yard in our yard. I see a class on near cannon, said it, mean the father by nearly two, baby. I said it too.
2: Okay,
6: that was it.
2: Then, sir, yeah, that's a oh, fetcher me 0551 65 or 65 or 65 0551 65 6 6 5 6. Hello,
8: 0 4.
2: Hello,
8: Mommy,
2: my room.
8: Yeah,
2: now, hey, I'm your
8: Ebu.
2: Ana ojo mi su yen.
7: obi o tren ho ana obi o ya ahia tron ye ka abia wo ya wo fa o hawo nkonkoma wunia nti no ye nka se se ka ne se ya eno it's neither here nor there okay any ssa dia se zulu ya yo nsu si gotem no ko 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share but down for you na card here ni na here make you know no no better say but down for in training
9: okay
7: and you know yes tremo
9: okay
7: yes tremo and you may be aware who can eh na akoye we men free radio station da na asem we dey Mama,
9: Yen,
10: hello, good evening.
9: Ma'am, what's your name? Okay. 0551-656565 and 0551-656656. This is 0551-656565. Hello? Hello?
11: Hello?
9: Akramaju.
11: Yo,
9: Papa, na your friends are okay. The
11: coffee
9: to whom
11: you
9: are going to enjoy.
11: So, as someone said, Fabian or other 394. Let me say, let me be late to a best for me. Nothing is so tough. Now, we'll make you move the passengers to move one.
12: On my own 0.5.
11: Now, we wish. Now, I'm going to start. Master, what's the Uber tonight? You can't pass in the new one. If you see, you know, as I said, all consumer offer a career of a set. He is not or the actual bargaining. We do the BSS, yes, mama, yes, mama, who are changing the one who are for the other good number. Now, the UFC, every of mommy, not that you are not general, but that one of the UFC, I like him not general.
9: Not 0.5.
13: Your friend is fine because every cash one.
9: You ain't you.
13: It was here. Yes, I'm on the brain. Then, you know, Senebia, we show you who you are. You to an amoy. It was here. I saw my idea. I'm wanting. That's what we say. Say, who you for now? What is our card now? What is I think, and the umbrella of the bell. The unam now car no assay. That's a one for different car. A coupe mechanic me, Manaba Baya. If I now confound on nothing, why if you are? But I say, on for different car, and I say, on for the sun once, however. Everything may be this rubber. Bro, go so ye juman. Also, no coquille, Sakan. What was the San Natalia? And Sawako. Right, I know. I went to Yang Yen, the Juma Yi. I fear also make sure that Tenipano on Yakura would be on my own Chadang Yang Yasa. onu omo nkasa na to bi betumi ama no ho kwan na to wotumi atra ne nchen a wa ama na atna.
1: Okay.
13: At the same time, you know, so compared as well to sit, you know, because you know, I can't argue. 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
1: Nso me da se owa hin 0551656565. 0551656656.
2: Hello.
1: Hello.
2: Hello.
1: Hello. Hello.
2: Hello.
1: Hello.
2: Hello.
1: Hello. Hello. Hello. Hello. Hello. Hello.
2: Hello. Hello. Hello. Hello. Hello.
1: Hello. Hello. Hello. Hello. Hello.
2: Hello. Hello. Hello. The man of all you, the woman who could be taken to your car home. I'll be out of the car. I don't hear a look at chapter another look at baby. No, I saw my twice. I thought of a better. And I'm calling the man who is, you know, a best horrible. And she's a woman that I am doing. And I want me to come. If you know why I was a better man. I bet them now. I go. Emma, if you want to be to be war, you ain't feeling ya. I call. The time I am me. So, all of them look and see them to move to them. Then the young of home. Okay, you see them a dollar away, madam. The best day, the Russian girl would move a guy. Yeah, yeah, yeah, that's it.
1: Yes, sir, that's it. 0551656565. 0551656656. I wish you to me a room. Hello.
2: Hello.
1: I'm Grandma Drew.
2: Hello.
1: Papa, I'm from South Kazafi. Papa, I'm here.
2: And he said, my man, I'll be a friend. You think I won't consider on Mr. Takra, because you think I've won one of these abusing facts, abusing shit because I am not here. If you have a card, you need to attend them back to a who's a criminal, a couple of them, at least, who called you, man, a third year. If you have to be an uncle, what's a song? Come on. And today, I'm not present of a young countryman, and I found those also.
1: Okay. Then ask the papa. 0551656565. 0551656565. Hello.
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1: I told you. Madu na huye.
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5: 5 5 5 5 5 6 6 5 6 0 5 5 1 6 5 6 6 5 6 5 5 6 5 5 6 5 5 6 5 5 6 5 5 6 5 5 6 5 5 6 5 5 6 5 5 6 5 5 6 5 5 6 5 5 6 5 5 6 5 5 6 5 5 6 5 5 6 5 5 6 5 5 6 5 5 6 5 5 6 5 5 6 5 5 6 5 5 6 5 5 6 5 5 6 5 5 6 5 5 6 5 5 6 5 5 6 5 5 6 5 5 6 5 5 6 5 5 6 5 5 6 5 5 6 5 5 6 5 5 6 5 5 6 5 5 6 5 5 6 5 5 6 5 5 6 5 5 6 5 5 6 5 5 6 5 5 6 5 5 6 5 5 6 5 5 6 5 5 6 5 5 6 5 5 6 5 5 6 5 5 6 5 5 6 5 5 6 5 5 6 Hello.
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5: 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Abaka se driver ni ma me fa ni nki ni wa yesu. Oh, anti sometimes I will be here to say.
1: Okay.
5: Anti driver ni mistake na ni ye te de we ma me ni phone ni say. I no tell ani ni so I mistake. Yo o si o bi pa ana ni par me bi o no so nyan bua. Please. Mo mwa ni. 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Oh.
1: Okay.
5: 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Sa se mo n pa to o mo se no mo ka ni le no bi bi aban ni.
1: Okay. Yo. Yeah, that's it, Papa. 0551 65 65 65 and 0551 65 66 56. Hello.
3: Hello, good evening.
1: Papa Madu na where?
3: Hello.
1: Akla Otiminka.
3: Hello.
1: Papa Otiminka.
3: Hello.
1: Hi, hello. Okay, Papa Fachami. Hello.
3: Hello.
1: Akramaju.
3: Yo,
1: I'm Papa, you're from South Africa, Fendi.
3: I'm the prince. We don't make sense. Imagine, call a big car, Fendi. They're telling us, a person a phone to you, say, Peter, an old artisan. Now, say, oh, call you, man, we'll be a free emergency work. Say, don't see, can say, independent free emergency, won't you miss the sound? You may say, we're a professional artisan, and now we're a worker. I say, you're a medium worker all the time, no? When you say you're a professional, you need to prepare yourself. See, if you're a medical, you may anything can happen, emergency. You know, all the time, over shatter, you be was here. No, I say, overrun, I didn't, a goose. Say, if you're a medical, in case, eh, do not make a movie be a fear, but you overrun a go. Not be a shatter, you know, there, no, I if you want. You are no ma se overall no go so. O kwa, o tla ka mu a, o no bi any problem. Because what me for who fi, en ko se obi atale, e bi en so ko program o ko chichi, en sa wa ha no. It must be correction no.
1: Okay. 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
7: Okay. 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
6: But just yes.
7: Nanka driver nanka na sadie ne san nanka de nasika wo ye. 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
6: 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We say say car you two front
8: plan B
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7: I present the orders in a way to me now. 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
9: 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It is so fit a neighbor came to the canoe, care where would be Missico. That's all we were working for you to the Ethiopia. And if it can mean Cookland said, you need a person with Pierabia. Who if it can mean a driver may say, okay, a casa. Fuck a cold fuck when this war, Uber Casa Casa, Amma, you cannot tell me. Ntimu wa wa wa ntimu ya nyaka kakabia nta step in comedy step okay new plant you might identity committee the driver no one give me ye yeah driver no name the from Donaba I think any new driver no way in alpha no on fro and we buy so say un person fan no cafe I am ma we push me to get new crown of the card I am ma we go call for from work for in the idea of move the driver no me no mra on yo me fi ni
7: Into the castle, I say, on top for the man, the master, the moon trap, the damn master. Yes, you're that, Mammy, Yamishra. I was here, you're for free, you're in Sinafi. Yes, you're not, you're not, you're not,
10: you're not, you're
7: not, you're not, you're not,
10: you're not, you're
8: not, you're not, you're not, you're not, you're not, you're not,
10: you're not, you're not, you're not, you're not, you're not, you're not, you're not, you're not, you're
7: not, you're not, you're
10: not, you're not, you're not, you're not, you're not, you're not, you're not, you're not, you're not, you're not, you're not, you're not, you're not, you're not, you're not, you're not, you're not, you're not, you're not, tinam se mami nanka saso atina sumti ni aka ne de ye nim se de ye ne na ebeden ebe faso
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